0: For the Blues, replacing Dylan Edwards. And to AFL, the Tigers' injury crisis has deepened after yesterday's 36-point loss to St Kilda. Campbell Gray has injured his hamstring, with the club now in talks with the league about top-up players. That's the latest news and sport.
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2: Cloudy and reaching a max of 22 today on the south coast. A very high chance of rain, most likely this afternoon and evening. Having a look at tomorrow, tops of 19 and cloudy, a high chance of rain throughout the day. And for more information, check out our website, powerfmbigbay.com.au.
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0: Advanced Joy, Divine Feelings, you're on Power FM. Hey, it's Aiden hanging out with you today until 1 o'clock, and in the music world at the moment, there's a lot of things happening at the moment. Drake just released 3 albums that a lot of people are listening to, and also people are discovering that you can listen to sea shanties to try and get yourself in a better working mood. So, you know, sometimes when you're not listening to Power FM, you're trying to clean the house or something like that, you may try to work really hard, but apparently there has been research done in that sea shanties are one of the ways to genuinely improve how people coordinate tasks with. So it was done in a Central European university in Austria, where they set out to test whether this music tradition still holds up under controlled conditions, and it showed that it did. So sea shanties, if you're looking to try and get your work done nice and well and quick, maybe that might be the route to go down. But if you do want to read more about this story, you can head over to our website. It's the place to go for all the trending stories across the world. But in the next year, we got Salt and Pepper, Shoop. 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

0: 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And heading away, we've got more of it with Eminem. Houdini, we've also got Garbage coming up. Bruno Mars, I Just Might. All this and so much more. 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
9: Hi, I'm Phoebe Humphrey. Two new polls show the federal budget has gone down like a lead balloon with voters. 52% of voters surveyed by News Poll say they'll be worse off, while a Resolve poll now has Angus Taylor as preferred Prime Minister. Deputy Liberal leader Jane Hume has told Sky the backlash is no surprise.
10: Well, it should send off alarm bells for Labor. Let's face it, Australians have woken up to the fact that they have been lied to. by their government. They've been lied to, and they're now going to face higher income taxes, taxes on savings, taxes on their businesses.
9: Optus has hiked prices for a second time in less than a year. The telco's monthly postpaid plans are jumping by $5 today, following similar increases by Telstra and Vodafone. An investigation is underway into a jet crash at a US air show. Four parachutes deployed at the time of the collision in Idaho, with all pilots successfully ejecting. Good news for the Aussies and Kiwi who are quarantining in Perth after being on board the cruise ship at the centre of a hantavirus outbreak. The groups all returned negative blood tests, but they'll remain in isolation until next month. Meantime, the World Health Organisation has declared a public health emergency of international concern as parts of Africa deal with a deadly Ebola outbreak. And a new study has found students' well-being drops after moving to high school. The research from Adelaide University revealed measures like happiness, emotional regulation and life satisfaction worsen as kids make the move from primary school. Girls and students in more remote areas experience a greater decline.
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9: In sport, Maroons coach Billy Slater is adamant Reece Walsh will be back in Origin before too long after being overlooked for Game 1. Both New South Wales and Queensland revealed their squads this morning, with Kalen Ponga named at fullback, with Sam Walker at number 7 for the Maroons. Slater says Walsh will bounce back.
11: He knows what he's capable of, and he has a really good understanding of the things he focuses on when he plays his best football.
9: And St Kilda and Carlton will kick off the AFLW season in August, while last night the Eagles beat the Giants by 17 in AFL. That's the latest news and sport.
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0: Cloudy and reaching a max of 22 today on the south coast. A very high chance of rain, most likely this afternoon and evening. Having a look at tomorrow, tops of 19 and cloudy, a high chance of rain throughout the day. And for more information, check out our website, powerfmbigbay.com.au.
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Mystical Magical, it's Benson Boone. We're playing your best music today and heading your way in the next few. We have Somba's Potential. That'll be with you in just a few minutes' time. And we did see Eurovision officially wrap up. We'll tell you more about that very soon. But now let's get back into the music. We got Garbage, Cherry Lips, Go Baby Go. It's Power FM. She gave you

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Let's circle back on this new song. Somber Potential. 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

0: Crowded House, better be home soon. It's Power FM and Eurovision is wrapped up for another year. And Australia, we did pretty well. We couldn't take up number one spot because Bulgaria did that, followed by Israel and Romania. So Delta Goodrum, who represented Australia in Vienna this year, she was coming second following the jury votes, but then placed fourth overall after audience votes were counted. And Delta Goodrum, she had the buzz following the semi-finals because the bookies over there placed her as the second favourite to win Eurovision this year, and Finland was leading the charge in it. And the song that Delta played this year, it was called Eclipse, and it featured a piano and so many amazing elements. And unfortunately, Delta couldn't come up with the Eurovision win this year. But heading away in the next year, we're going to get back into the music. We've got Nico and Vince, Am I Wrong? They'll be with you in just a few minutes, only on Power FM.
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0: 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The music video for that song as well, Get Out of My Dreams, Get Into My Car. Very odd, but it's an amazing song. You can catch that and five other of your favourite Flashback hits after 12. 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
12: Hi, I'm Phoebe Humphrey. The Prime Minister is responding to a slump in the latest polls post-budget. 52% of voters expect to be worse off as a result of the announcements like tax changes, according to News Poll, while Resolve has Angus Taylor as preferred PM. Anthony Albanese says these policies are what the country needs.
13: What's more, it's what has always been opposed by those opposite. Those opposite, any of the right-wing parties all voted against, all of these programs that are making a difference for people.
12: Meantime, the opposition has ruled out raising the tax on gas exports if the coalition wins the next election. Pressure's mounting on the coalition to explain how it would fund the tax reforms it outlined in last week's budget reply. But Shadow Energy Minister Dan Tehan has told Sky higher taxes on gas would backfire.
14: Why, when we need more gas, would we want to tax it more? Because it's going to be absolutely fundamental to the energy security of this nation going forward.
12: The majority of Aussies feel like they're being ripped off at the supermarket. A survey by Finder has revealed 79% of shoppers believe they're being gouged at the checkout. It comes as the federal court ruled last week that Coles misled customers on discounts in its Down Down campaign. And Matthew McConaughey has revealed he fled the US under a new name to escape newfound fame back in the 90s. The actor fled to Peru to escape the unwanted publicity after he rose to fame in Dazed and Confused in 1993.
11: Visit the team you can trust at Wild Coast Realty on the flat in Narooma. 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
12: In sport, Blues coach Laurie Daly admits he's excited to see what his new look squad brings in Origin 1. Daly has named six new faces, including Adam Fanua Blake and Victor Radley, while James Tedesco has beaten out Dylan Edwards to the fullback spot.
0: The team settled. Hopefully everyone gets through their medicals. And yeah, you just go to work on trying to win the game.
12: And Richmond is in talks with the AFL about top-up players as the club's injury crisis deepens. Campbell Gray, the latest Tiger on the sidelines. That's the latest news and sport.
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15: Cloudy and reaching a max of 22 today on the south coast. A very high chance of rain, most likely this afternoon and evening. Having a look at tomorrow, tops of 19 and cloudy, a high chance of rain throughout the day. And for more information, check out our website, powerfmbigabay.com.au.
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And in the next year, we've got a song that was inspired by the lead singer's grandmother. Now, you might be wondering, what's the connection between a grandmother and Stacey's mom? I'll tell you more about that very soon. But now, yeah, Mr. President, Coco.

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0: Roxette is the big L here on Power FM, ending the flashback lunch. And we had Stacey's mum, Fountains of Wayne, before then. And the lead singer of Fountains of Wayne, Adam Schlesinger, he spoke to MTV in 2003 about the inspiration of that song. And the fun fact about it is that it's somewhat loosely related to his grandmother. And before you jump to any conclusions, I'll tell you the full story, because one of his best friends came to his house when he was about 11 or 12 and announced that he thought that his grandmother was hot. That's the friend. And Adam, he goes, I think you're stepping over the line just a little bit. And I think that's the case. I don't think that's fair game to go in on someone's grandmother. But there we go. That's the inspiration behind Fountains of Wayne, Stacey's mum. But in the next year, we've got Benson Boone, Mr. Electric Blue. 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

0: Die on this hill, it's Yenna Spyro. You're on Power FM, and today Brad was amazed by Matthew, an Aussie hiker that got lost in the mountains of Taiwan and was rescued by his musical talent.
1: This is what Matthew was doing during his time and how he survived the ordeal.
2: He hunkered down in a cliffside cave.
3: I can call him. Hello!
2: And used his saxophone to sound the alarm.
1: Because he had his saxophone with him. Any mountaineer or hiker will tell you there's at least three things you must take with you in case you need to survive in the bush. One is water, the GPS beacon, and the third is your hiking saxophone. Don't even leave the house without your hiking saxophone. I can't even play saxophone. I don't know what I'd do. I'll take my recorder with me so I can just belt out Mary Had a Little Lamb. That might help.
0: You know what? The recorder might not be the worst idea because a saxophone is a pretty heavy thing, I assume, to carry on a hike. But Brad is going to be back again from 6 tomorrow. You're on Power FM.
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25: Hey there, I'm Jackie Lim. Labor ministers are blaming a lack of understanding for their disastrous post-budget polling. The latest news poll shows last week's federal budget is one of the worst rated for the economy since the 90s. But the PM's sticking by the changes.
26: My government continues to focus on building more homes for Australians.
0: That's the right thing to do. It's what the country needs.
25: Angus Taylor now the preferred PM, according to the latest Resolve poll, which has him ahead by 3 percentage points. Good news for the Aussies and Kiwi who are quarantining in Perth after being on board the Hantavirus cruise ship. The groups all returned negative blood tests, but they'll remain in isolation until next month. Meantime, the World Health Organization has declared a public health emergency of international concern as parts of Africa deal with a deadly Ebola outbreak. Aussie students' well-being gets worse when they start high school. A new study by Adelaide University has found well-being dropped across every measured domain, including emotional regulation and life regulation, after making the move from primary to secondary school. Researchers say the negative impacts could last for more than 2 years after the move. Donald Trump has warned Iran that the clock is ticking as peace progress stalls. The US president has taken to Truth Social, declaring Tehran better get moving or there won't be anything left of them. And Kylie Minogue has confirmed a 40th anniversary tour. Fans and industry insiders have speculated it could adopt Taylor Swift's Eras-style format, celebrating hits across her 4 decades in the biz. It's set for next year.
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25: In sport, Yannick Sinner is now a career Golden Masters champion. He's become the second man in ATP history to win all 9 Masters 1000 titles, joining Novak Djokovic. Sinner completed the set after defeating Casper Ruud to win the title in Rome.
2: Perfect tennis from both of us, but I'm really, really happy.
25: And 2 Crows have been charged by the match review officer for incidents during their 68-point win over the Roos. Rory Laird and James Peatling both fined for rough conduct. That's the latest in news and sport.
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3: Showers continue today and tomorrow, tops of 21 degrees. 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

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Hello, you got Sammy hanging out with you. Love that one from Ella Langley, Chisholm, Texas. Your best music, though, continues with this awesome throwback from The Offspring, taking you to 1998. It cemented itself in Australia, sitting at number one for over 8 weeks in the year of 1998, and then cemented itself in a bit of history in 2005 when The Offspring released it on their Greatest Hits album. Playing for you now, Pretty Fly for a White Guy. It's power.

But just like my favorite song going round and round my head. Like my favorite song going round and round my head. 5 days on the

0: 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Let me take you back to 2021 with Olivia Rodrigo and her debut hit, Driver's License. In that year of 2021, she became one of the most played artists in Australia with 10 singles, including Good For You, in the top 10 all at once. And then she followed it up with the second album, and the biggest hit off that album, of course, was Vampire. And she's finally back with a brand new album. She talks about it.
1: I think this song has always been the first step on this journey of You Seem Pretty Sad for a Girl So in Love. It's about a first date, and so it just feels like a new beginning. And It's just trying to capture all those feelings of meeting someone that you have feelings for and just being like nervous and like kind of insecure but super excited and just like lovesick over this person. And so yeah, this is the first chapter in the book of You Seem Pretty Sad for a Girl So in Love, and it's very joyful. I think the feelings start to ebb and flow and arc from here, but this is like the jumping off point.
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0: Waking up with Brad this morning on The Breaky Show, and he was talking about an unruly Qantas passenger.
1: He was quoted as saying, "Bro, I was just about to walk out for a cigarette." Walk out where? What are you talking about? You're on an airplane, you idiot. Qantas staff, they were trying to remain calm themselves as they dealt with him. And one of the flight attendants, you could tell he was a dad.
2: "We need you to behave yourself. You're carrying on like a bloody two-bob watch."
1: This sounds like my dad. He would be in the car driving somewhere and my brother and I would be fighting in the back. He's like, "I need you to calm down. You're carrying on like a two-bob watch." And Terry, as she points out, people need to behave themselves.
3: "An aircraft is like a small village, and there's always an opportunity to have one village idiot."
1: Yeah. And if you're flying with Jetstar, sometimes the whole village is made of idiots. It does happen.
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You know, we've all got to start somewhere. And 23 years ago, Guy Sebastian started on the stage of Australian Idol. To share.

0: and plan for you inside the next seven straight after your national news. I'm gonna get it. I've got Get It Done on the way. Of course, he's just been out on a regional tour, absolutely killing it, selling out stadiums across New South Wales and abroad. 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Some things are unpredictable, like the weather. Or what Donald Trump will say next. They're eating the dogs. But if you can predict how many points each team will score in the Friday night NRL game, you'll get $50 and a ticket in the draw to score yourself $5,000. 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
11: Hey there, I'm Jackie Lim. The Federal Treasurer says he'd be surprised if the polls were good after the budget following a rough result for the government today. The latest news poll shows voters think last week's budget was the worst since the 90s and will leave most Australians worse off. Jim Chalmers admits the changes were tough but insists they will work out in the long run.
12: We don't hand down budgets expecting to make some kind of big near-term positive difference to an opinion poll 5 days later. We make these decisions to make a big positive difference to the housing market over time, particularly for young Australians who've been locked out for too long.
11: The Aussies and Kiwi quarantining in Perth after being on board the Hantavirus cruise ship continue to test negative to the disease. Meantime, a Canadian passenger has tested positive after being repatriated to British Columbia. The person in their 70s remains in isolation in hospital. Their partner is currently testing negative. A person has died after a unit block went up in flames in Canberra this morning. Emergency services were called to Belconnen around 6:30 a.m. local time. Meantime, a man has also died in a unit fire in Ballarat. Investigations into the cause of both incidents are underway. And Australia is running out of burial space, with many now considering alternate options. Major cities across the country are tipped to reach burial capacity by 2036. New research also showing 7 in 10 people are less likely to choose a gravesite due to rising costs, while 71% say having loved ones' ashes at home is comforting.
13: Visit the team you can trust at Wild Coast Realty on the flat in Narooma.
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11: In sport, the AFLW has unveiled the date for its opening round. The season will kick off on August 9 with the Saints taking on Carlton as part of the annual Spuds game. The 12-round season will wrap up with the grand final on November 28. And in tennis, qualifying for the French Open gets underway tonight. Aussies Chris O'Connell, Alex Bolt and Bernard Tomic all gunning for a spot in the men's main draw. Taylor Preston, the only Aussie in the women's comp tonight. That's the latest in news and sport.
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You've got Sammy, fresh stuff from Kalani and Usher on the way. Did it anyway, I probably should have never did it. It's a new hit to Power FM. It's called Shoulda Never. I'm going to hit go on that one for you in under 5 minutes. But right now, throwing you back with Lifehouse. 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

0: 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Willem, what are you driving you home from 5 the Savo, where you get the opportunity to play Can You Hear It? Georgie had a crack.
1: Yeah, Georgie!
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1: Wow, Georgie. Now, Georgie boy, did you tell the producers you were coming off hands-free and you're still on hands-free, Georgie?
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1: Well, I like the honesty. 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

0: 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And then CC Preston. And the fresh one from One Republic. But it's Sammy hanging with you. 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
11: Hey there, I'm Jackie Lim. The opposition says it'll fight to repeal Labor's tax changes to capital gains, negative gearing and trusts. It comes as two new opinion polls have found voters are not happy with the changes made in the federal budget. News poll showing voters rate it the worst budget in more than 30 years. The Cancer Council is warning concerns about the illicit tobacco market could undo years of successful policy. The health organisation's calling on the federal government to maintain tobacco taxes and public education campaigns. CEO Jacinta Redden says measures like these can't be undone.
12: The tobacco industry is now using the rise of illicit tobacco to reshape public debate and to push for lower taxes. But illicit tobacco is primarily an enforcement issue, not a tax one.
11: It comes as a Senate inquiry into illicit tobacco continues today. An internal investigation is underway after a live frog was found in a bag of lettuce from Woolies. The added extra was found in the remote WA town of Esperance over the weekend. The supermarket giant says it's an isolated incident. Greg the frog has been released into a nearby dam. Four fighter jet crew members have had to jump from their planes after a collision during a US air show. The crash happened over the Air Force base in Idaho, with the event cancelled. And millennials are spearheading a move towards buying more locally made products. Nearly two-thirds of all those polled reported buying Australian-made goods always or often, while most of those surveyed support more domestic manufacturing and less global reliance.
0: Visit the team you can trust at Wild Coast Realty on the flat in Narooma. 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
11: In sport, the Socceroos are gearing up for the FIFA World Cup at a pre-camp in Florida. Veterans Mitch Duke and Matthew Leckie among the inclusions, with more players to join in the coming weeks. Duke says he's doing everything possible at the training camp to make sure he's selected for one last World Cup.
13: To be 35 and still considered for another World Cup, you know, and experiencing one before is nothing like it. To go out, potentially retire from the national team with one more World Cup under my belt will be super special.
11: Australia opens its campaign against Turkey in Vancouver on June 13. That's the latest in news and sport.
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14: Showers continue today and tomorrow, tops of 21 degrees, and then you're finding up for Wednesday, 18. I
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0: 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Huge weekend of footy, you know, and I'm still devastated that the Dragons didn't get up, but ho-hum, no use crying over spilt milk. Producer Pete, you're in the studio.
1: Dragon, how are you, buddy?
0: Oh, I'm very good, Panther, very good.
1: I tell you what, as a Panther fan, reasonably happy with last night's victory over the Dragons. They had their chances. I'm going to say Cook should have been given a try.
0: He should have been.
1: The call was rubbish. The bunker and officials over the weekend for Magic Round,
0: they haven't all been that great.
1: No, they made some very odd calls, to say the least. But look, Magic Round now behind us. Mm. This morning, both New South Wales and the Maroons teams have been announced ahead of Wednesday week's State of Origin Game 1, and I'm looking forward to this.
2: Go to the Blues.
1: A lot of changes. 10 debutants across the two teams. I guess when you look at the Maroons team, you've got Kalen Ponga has been named at number one, meaning that the little fella there from Brisbane will have to go paint his nails on Wednesday week.
0: I wonder if you'll paint him blue.
1: Who knows? But Sam Walker at number seven, he's going to be given a shot in game one for the Maroons. But James Tedesco called back into the side, hasn't played Origin since 2024. Dylan Edwards out. A lot of people are not too happy about that. Tedesco's been in great form. Mm. Dylan Edwards has done nothing wrong either. I'm happy that they've let him play for Penrith.
0: I don't think Tedesco will do a bad job, though.
1: Oh, not at all, not at all. For me, I guess one of the big ones, you've got Victor Radley in there. A lot of people aren't happy with that. You're seeing the likes of Cam Murray on the interchange. With Jacob Saifidi, I'm not sure how he got in ahead of Ford, who's been he's out in front almost when it comes to Dally M points. And it's been in all sorts of form. But bring it on. Blues, 3-0.
0: We're doing it this year.
1: 3-0.
0: The girls did it. I reckon the blokes can do it as well.
1: We can do it. Yeah, well, the girls are up 2-0 already. And, Wednesday week, I'll be yelling and screaming at the telly.
0: Well, that's your sports wrap for a Monday afternoon. Thanks for joining me, Producer Pete.
1: No worries.
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0: Yeah, I can really relate to that. 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

0: 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Coming up with Jackie is your latest national news. Then Olivia Rodrigo. And then Alex Warren. 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
8: Hey there, I'm Jackie Loom. The Treasurer isn't surprised by the backlash from voters in the wake of last week's budget. Today's news poll shows 52% of respondents believe they'll be worse off as a result of the changes, including the property tax reforms. Jim Chalmers says this is about what he was expecting.
9: It would surprise me more if we got some sort of bounce in the polls from the difficult decisions that we took in the budget. We don't hand down budgets expecting to make some kind of big positive difference to an opinion poll.
8: 900 people with a history of domestic violence have been charged as part of a police operation across New South Wales. Dozens of firearms and kilos of drugs seized during the raids. New South Wales Acting Assistant Commissioner Adam Johnson says every 3 minutes police respond to a DV incident.
10: But I think the message needs to get across a lot stronger. This is a stain on society. It's a scourge. And it's something that the New South Wales Police Force won't take a backward step on.
8: Most Aussies say they feel ripped off at the supermarket checkout. A Finder survey showing 79% believe they're being overcharged. It comes just days after Coles was found to have misled customers with its Down Down campaign. A military rescue diver has died while trying to retrieve four bodies from a Maldives deep sea cave. Five divers died in the cave network late last week, with four believed to still be 50 metres below. Finnish expert divers are now mapping out a new plan to pull them out. And Delta Goodrum might be building a mansion in Queensland. It comes after the singer was spotted in Brizzy with a listing star known as the go-to person for luxury property.
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8: In sport, two MotoGP riders are in hospital following separate high-speed collisions at the Catalan Grand Prix yesterday. Alex Marquez has been left with a broken neck after running into a wall, while Johan Zarco suffered knee and ankle injuries in a three-rider pile-up. And Blues coach Laurie Daly admits he's excited to see what his new-look squad brings in Origin 1. Daly has named six new faces and says he has every confidence in the side.
11: Coming to camp, you get ready to go, the team settled, and yeah, you just go to work on trying to win the game.
8: That's the latest in news and sport.
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12: Showers continue today and tomorrow, tops of 21 degrees, and then you're finding up for Wednesday, 18.
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0: 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Well, April 18th today. Where's the year going? I have to ask myself that all the time. It just seems to be going quicker and quicker as I get older. And if you want to get into the birthday book tomorrow with Aaron and Brad, make sure you head on over to the website, powerfmbiggerbay.com.au, because around 8 o'clock, they'll read your name out in the birthday book on Power FM. The best music continues in the next couple of minutes with Fall Out Boy, taking you all the way back to 2007 with Thanks for the Memories. This is
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babe, just hit the pedal. 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

0: 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It's been Sammy hanging out with you. Hey, thank you so much for joining me this afternoon, and we'll do it all again tomorrow for your terrific Tuesday. I'll be back from 1, but right now, Will and Woody have got you covered next for the drive home. How far will they go in their swap meet? A $3,500 friendship ring? What will they trade up to next? 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
12: Hey there, I'm Jackie Lim. The federal government is facing criticism over proposed changes to trusts, with the coalition branding the plan a death tax. Under the changes, a minimum 30% tax would apply to discretionary trusts. The government says it's about closing loopholes, while the coalition argues families would be unfairly impacted. Meantime, the opposition leader says he's not surprised about the latest opinion polls, which show more than half the country feel shortchanged by last week's federal budget. Angus Taylor says small businesses have also been dudded by the changes.
6: Every accountant in this country who has clients who are small business people got calls over the weekend. What are we going to do? This government is going after us. But this is not a government that cares about small business. Never has, never will.
12: Investigations are underway after two people died in separate unit fires this morning. The blazes in Canberra and Ballarat both saw emergency crews called around 6:30 a.m. local time. The causes and identities of the victims are yet to be revealed. Southeast Queensland is currently being drenched in a rare weather event. It's dumping close to a month's worth of rain. Many properties are without power and roads are underwater. Australia is facing a shortage of burial space, with many families now turning to alternative options. Major cities expected to reach cemetery capacity within the next decade. And an investigation is underway at a WA Woolies after a live frog was found in a bag of lettuce. The supermarket giant says it's an isolated incident. The frog, named Greg, was released at a nearby dam.
1: Visit the team you can trust at Wild Coast Realty on the flat in Narooma. 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
12: In sport, Australia's World Cup campaign is fast approaching, with the Socceroos set to open against Turkey in Vancouver on June 13. A pre-camp in Florida is now underway as preparations ramp up. Veteran Mitch Duke says every squad member's carrying the weight of the country on their shoulders.
13: Making sure everyone's up to scratch with their condition. To have this extra preparation is key, and we've got to take advantage of that.
12: And Aaron Ray took out the US PGA Championship this morning, the Englishman scoring 9-under, three strokes ahead of Spain's John Ram. That's the latest in news and sport.
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0: Showers continue today and tomorrow, tops of 21 degrees, and then finding up for Wednesday, 18.

0: Kyle and Woody. If you haven't been tuning in to the radio show for the last 2 weeks, fair enough. All is forgiven. But you're going to want to get up to date, Woods, because we're doing this.
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3: And then suddenly, we're taking the friendship ring.
2: What was it worth when he gave it to you?
4: About $3,500.
3: Diamond ring short, it's $6,500 short.
2: Harris is actually in the studio with us today.
3: Do you have any other requests?
5: A big oval diamond.
3: Okay, yeah. It's ring or bust.
5: Yeah.
3: Great. It's good to know.
1: Will and Woody's swap meet. Swap the deal, keep the good energy with Glowbird.
0: Alrighty, well, there you go. So it's a $3,500 diamond ring. That's what you're swapping for today. Not good enough. Not good enough is what Paris said Woods, when she came in here.
3: Fair enough. That's fair enough. She's got a vision, Will. She's
0: I don't
3: got a vision.
0: Like it. So we're going to swap it again. I don't like it. And look, we're pumped. Give us another swap. Give us another challenge.
3: You guys should be pumped. Yes. We're effectively saying, text us now and tell us what you'll give us for a $3,500 ring.
0: Yes, I know. Very exciting.
3: We're in a great spot.
0: I mean, Annalise has come in here and told me that there's a photo of the ring she's put on my OneNote. But I mean, you're a great producer, AB. But we all know the text where you stumble. I don't think you managed to do that.
5: I believe it's in there, but that's fine.
0: Let's have a look. What have you got? Whoa. Wow, that's gorgeous.
3: Pinch and zoom.
0: That's gorgeous.
3: Great ring. I don't know rings, but it's got the diamonds on the side, on the band there. It's got a square cut.
0: Diamond in the middle there.
3: Square cut.
0: Is that on our socials? Can you post? You don't know how to post.
5: I don't know how to post, but Sexy Dust can post.
0: Yep. Get it up, Sexy. Have you posted Sexy? Have not.
5: I just sent it to him, to be fair.
6: No, I haven't posted it yet.
3: Maybe then post it.
0: We're off the boil, guys.
3: Maybe if you're wearing it, Sexy.
5: Happy Monday.
0: Monday. Come on. We've all had a couple of days off. We've all had a reset.
3: Hey, come on. Give the team a break.
0: No, we're serious. Paris is here on Friday. Monday. She wants the $10,000 diamond ring. Today's our chance. I just thought we'd all get in here on our A game today.
3: Give us a break, man. Give us a break. Darcy's been partying for 72 hours straight. Sexy, he had a house party on Friday. He said he finished at 6 p.m. last night.
0: Sexy Darcy.
3: Unbelievable, Darcy.
6: No, that's true.
0: Tip of the cap, Darcy. Tip of the cap. Hope you guys are having a great Monday. You can make us a trade for the $3,500 diamond ring. Text us, Will and Woody.

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1: Good afternoon, everyone. Hey, it's Will and Woody. I hope you're having a wonderful drive home. Another chance to swap with us for a $3,500 diamond ring in the swap meet. You can text us if you want to get ahead of the pack. Right now, though, Woods, I want to talk about a big story, scandalous story, huge on in my
2: world, in your world,
1: in
2: mate.
1: My world.
2: I love it.
1: In my world,
2: share
1: I woke
2: your world,
1: up,
2: Will.
1: Shed a tear about this. So, Pete Davidson and Beck Hewitt,
2: Elsie Hewitt,
1: related cousins.
2: Don't think so.
1: They've been hooking up for a while. Everyone knows that. They're across. Not married, though. Not married.
2: They've got a baby.
1: Yeah. They've got a baby. a 5-month-old daughter.
2: Yeah.
1: Called Scotty Rose, which is cute. But Pete, he's been out there doing his thing. Bit of a pants man, Pete. Don't think he's loved.
2: He's had a lot of high-profile relationships.
1: Bit of a pants man.
2: Ariana Grande, it was with Kim Kardashian. Annalise is in here. Any other...
1: I'm going to throw to Annalise for a little bit of texture here because she might be a little bit more across this. So,
2: mate, I'm naming great relationships he's had. I'm on fire. So there's one I'm forgetting. Kate Beckinsale.
1: Kim Kardashian.
2: Yep. Kate Beckinsale. Yeah, I said that one, mate.
3: Kaya Gerber.
2: I don't know who that is.
3: Kaya Gerber is Cindy Crawford's daughter.
1: Okay. Oh, yeah.
3: Margaret Qualley.
2: Quayle.
1: Not to be confused with Quayle.
3: Emily Ratajkowski.
1: Oh, yeah.
2: Okay, it's a big list.
3: Madeline Klein. Chase Who Wonders.
1: Oh, Rwanda.
2: Chase Who Wonders.
3: Chase Who.
1: Anyway, Chase Who Wonders. We're not here to go through Pete Davidson's ex. So he's been going through a few. Anyway, he's hooked up with this girl called Elsie Hewitt. They had a kid, Scotty Rose, 5 months ago. Not married, though. Anyway, apparently, Elsie Hewitt has left the house wearing something that, she might shouldn't have worn. Okay. Basically, not looking great. Let's put it that way.
2: She's got a 5-month-old daughter. It's fair enough.
1: She gets canned for it online, and then she does this post.
4: Left the house looking nicer yesterday. I should have known that was going to happen. That's not what I'm thinking about right now because I have a baby to take care of. And I also have to work and make money. And I'm doing it on my own, which is hard.
1: I really feel for her there. So
2: yeah, definitely. Yeah. Why is she whispering?
1: I think she's just a bit defeated.
2: Yeah, right.
1: And that's kind of how the kids do the posts these days. Like, it's not
2: whispering.
1: Yeah, you don't announce. You're just like, I'm casual. I'm eating some chips while I'm on TikTok.
2: Oh, that's
1: what are the chances? I'm moving through life. I'm packing my bag while I'm making a video.
2: Sexy said that.
1: No one's ever sitting down and like, I'm actually talking to the camera now. Not cool. No one watches that
2: anymore.
1: It's not
2: about a coolness. It's apparently boring.
1: Yeah,
2: you need to do more things to engage people.
1: I'm tired. It's the end of the day, but I've just got time to sit quickly, take a TikTok. That's the vibe.
2: Yeah, definitely.
1: Right?
2: Definitely. That's the tone.
1: So anyway, she's gassed.
2: Yeah.
1: But I actually do feel for her a little bit because she's doing
2: 5-month-old and going through a breakup.
1: And she's basically saying as well, Pete's not helping her. Pig of a man.
2: That's true. It's really bad.
1: And Yana Qualley. Always thought it. Now
2: Margaret Qualley.
1: But I do also can really empathize. And I think my friend Bridget Jones from the movie Bridget Jones' Diary, Renee Zellweger, didn't get that name wrong. She can empathise with the idea of stepping outside and being caught wearing something you don't want to be wearing. And that's when she rocks up to the Vickers and Tarts party at the start of her... after she's hooked up with a guy called Mark Darcy.
5: Oh, holy Jesus.
6: Bridget, where are all the other Tarts and Vickers?
1: Oh, dear. Shocking moment.
2: Awful.
1: Shocking moment.
2: Awful moment. Yeah.
1: You rock up to a Tarts and Vickers party and they've changed their theme. I would love to know, what were you wearing when like the worst thing that you've been seen wearing outside? And often this is like accidental. So like, if you go to a Halloween party or you're going to a costume party, you can kind of explain yourself within the party.
2: Of course.
1: But if you bump into someone on the way to the party... our producer Liv, you were saying you were going to a sorry, I find this one very funny. Where were you going?
6: A Peaky Blinders party.
1: A Peaky Blinders party, which is just great that you attend those sorts of things. And then where were you seen prior to that?
6: At the bottle shop.
1: Great. And you're wearing like the breeches.
6: Yeah, yeah.
1: Fake beard.
2: And full beard, right?
6: Yeah, yeah. I had a penciled on mussy and a beard.
1: Oh, that's wow-y. That's
2: did
1: great.
2: You, Annalise, did you see anyone when you recently went to a party dressed as Pitbull?
3: Yes, I saw you guys.
1: I forgot about
2: full bald cap, full bald cap, the flavor saver. Yeah. Mr. Worldwide.
3: I thought it was really like, I thought it was hot, but I don't think it was received like that.
1: Don't think it was, AB.
2: Joe wants to.
6: She changed into that outfit halfway through because she thought everyone was going to love it so much.
1: She did.
2: And it didn't get the response that you wanted.
3: I was like, Mr. Worldwide. And it was like,
1: I do remember
3: crickets.
1: That. I do remember that. It was intense. What's the worst kit you've been seen outside in?
2: I'd have dressed up as, if you know K-pop Demon Hunters, I dressed up as Jinu. He's one of the Soulja Boys. And yeah. There was a rave in the city, a kid's rave. But you're walking through the city as Gino. It's not a good look.
1: We'll take your calls up next and give us a call. It's Will and Woody.

0: Now, with 10% less hair than last year.
1: Sorry, Will. We've been keeping track.
2: It is Will and Woody. I hope you're having a wonderful Monday afternoon. Woodrow, worst thing you've been seen outside in? We're talking outfits, kits, if you like. A friend of mine was driving to a party that he was going to, wearing a bear onesie.
3: Sure. Of course.
2: He was wearing a bear onesie. He went as a bear to the party.
3: Because you forget you've got to do life admin on the way to the party. So it's a crazy thought, but you're like, I guess I'll drive to the party as a bear.
2: Yeah. Now, look, he actually had quite a bad accident. Like, he walked away. He was fine. But, wrote the car off and, hit his head on the steering wheel and knocked himself out.
3: Yeah, yeah, yeah.
2: Which was hectic.
3: Yeah, he is okay.
2: He's absolutely fine. Yeah. No ongoing trauma or any injuries or anything like that. But the funny thing was when he was knocked out, the cops were like, when he came to, there was, police standing there and they're like, hey, man, what's going on? And he was like, what do you mean what's going on? I've crashed my car. And then they were like, no, what's going on? And he's like, guys, I'm clearly I've been... Yeah. Had some trauma here, and they're like, why are you wearing a bear onesie? and he didn't know why either. So that became an issue.
3: Yeah, of course.
2: Yeah,
3: of course.
2: But anyway, they worked that out.
3: and he's
2: fine.
3: He's out and he's fine.
2: He's out.
3: Oh, it sounds like he went to prison. let's go to Greg. Greg, this was back in your 20s, Greg. What was your kid like, Greg?
4: So I guess a bit of a backstory. I used to be in the Air Force and as an aircraft maintainer, there's a whole group of guys I work with turning spanners, and on my weekends used to do bar work. Mm-hmm. And one particular night, it was a ladies' night and all the barmen had to be shirtless for the evening.
3: Uh-oh.
4: Yeah. And which is, no drama. I would say a little bit fitter. Mm. No one from work ever came to this bar. But of all nights, for that night,
2: the Air Force came to the bar.
4: The squadron that I, boys from the squadron I work with.
3: On ladies' night. So you thought you were safe.
2: Oh, Greg.
3: Oh, Greg.
2: Wait, so you're topless wagering when effectively your office walks in.
4: Yeah.
2: Awesome.
4: Yeah, so,
2: that is great.
4: And then... It was, the whole night I just got taunted. They were throwing ice and carrying on.
2: Oh, God.
3: Yeah, of course.
2: Oh, that's a great story.
4: Monday next week, you've got to put up with it at work.
2: You've got to get in there. I'm retiring. I'm not going on a Monday. Yeah, thanks for the story, Greg. You can have yourself $100 Funday Sweets, but it's a great story.
3: Doesn't get worse.
2: In the Air Force, though, I thought that was kind of, I'm just reminded of Top Gun. I feel like that would just be like all the rage.
3: I don't think
2: volleyball in there and everyone's having a great time.
3: I think Top Gun took creative license there. There are also a lot of scenes where they're just wearing towels. Do you know what I mean?
2: There's a lot of homoerotica in Top Gun. But I just thought that is the Air Force, isn't it?
3: Playing beach volleyball oiled up.
2: No, but men wearing tight uniforms and,
3: I don't know, not according to Greg.
2: You ever seen a man in a harness? There's a lot going on there.
3: Harness?
2: Yeah. Before they get in the plane.
3: It's a great
2: I don't know where your eyes go. Natalie, it's true though.
3: It props up.
2: It's true though.
3: It definitely props up
2: in a
3: harness.
2: There's a lot going on.
3: Natalie,
2: you seen a man in a harness? It's hard to know how to look.
5: Mine was way worse than being shirtless. I mean, I was a makeup artist student doing SFX makeup. I was house-sitting and was getting ready for a party that I was going to the next day, but decided to practice my makeup, and I decided to go to the Fox. So glued my eyebrows down. I had, put a prosthetic nose on my face. My whole face looked like a fox. I'd painted my whole body. And I was baking for this, and I forgot that I hadn't grabbed eggs as part of my ingredients.
2: Oh, yeah, yeah.
5: And I needed them for this cake I had to get done.
3: Brilliant.
5: And Woolworths closed in an hour. Oh. So I had to go in this full fox costume to Woolworths to pick up these eggs so that I could get this cake done. Anyway, I was there and I was out and I had the worst looks ever. And then I was just like, well, I'm here anyway. May as well go get Subway and just call it a night. I'm not paying myself.
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0: Woody asking the important questions, like, how much wood can a woodchuck chuck if a woodchuck could chuck wood? The answer was a lot.
1: Will and Woody, I hope you're having a great Monday afternoon. Woodrow, I love this, mate. Courage from you.
2: Well,
1: courage.
2: Yeah,
1: your middle name.
2: Sometimes I just have to put a line in the sand.
1: Yep.
2: Now, for those that don't know, whilst we talk on radio, we have no say in what music we play. We have a music director. His name is Brad. He chooses the music, does a great job. But, you know, sometimes we're particularly moved by a song, Wilbur. And I have been moved. I've been moved hard. Eurovision, the winner of the competition, Dara from Bulgaria, has an absolute corker of a song called Bangaranga, right? I want to hear it. I think more people need to hear it. If you're across it, you're listening right now going, oh, yeah. That is a banger, and I love it. It should be on high rotation. I came in today, and I half expected it to be in the log. I was like, when are we playing it kind of thing? I was shocked to see that it wasn't there. A lot of love coming through from calls.
1: So many. So many people have called
2: in. They also want to hear it. But here's the thing, Will.
1: Because effectively you've asked people to call, yes, if they love the song, but also because you feel like you're going to need at least 10 other people to get the balls to call the music director and ask for the song to come on.
2: Well, I said before the song, I want to build an army.
1: I'm not sure what sort of chat you've had with the producers, but I know it's got to be desperate when they've got both hotlines running to call a couple of the Will and Woody fan faves to come and support you as well.
2: I think we were calling them back. They're having some phone trouble. Anyway, if you guys can all hear me, hold the line because I will use you when I need to. But we also have the music director Brad's number. So I'm going to call him now. And just, you know, hello?
3: Hello?
2: Is this Brad?
3: Hello?
2: Is this?
3: No.
2: Is this Brad's partner?
4: No.
1: What?
2: Who's that?
4: This is Brad.
2: G'day, Brad. Sorry, mate, we said a bit of a crosswire there or something.
1: Who answered the phone, Brad?
4: I did. That's my beautiful bassy baritone voice.
2: Oh. There you go. Sorry, we could hear a woman there for a little bit. But anyway, mate, I should let you know.
1: I might have had a hot mic moment there, Brad. Gee whiz, Coldplay concert.
4: No, just all alone, quietly working away.
2: Right.
4: Can I help?
2: Okay. So you're live on radio, Brad, as I'm sure you know.
4: Oh, hi. Hi, Will and Woody.
1: Hi, Brad.
2: Fantastic. Hi. Brad, were you across Eurovision on the weekend?
4: Yes.
2: Were you across the Were you across the winning song by Bulgaria?
4: Bangaranga,
2: yeah.
4: Across Dara's pop banger. A bit un-Australian, though, that you're pushing this.
1: Yeah, it feels strange.
2: Well, no, I did say before that I loved Delta. I loved Delta, but I think Bangaranga could be the song of a generation. I do, Brad. Any chance I could play it right now?
4: Well, look, Woody, I do appreciate

0: It's the call. You know, unlike Will in the background there saying, mate, just play it. Just play it.
1: Yeah, classic Will. Classic Will. What a coward. What a coward, Brad.
0: I mean, can we do Will and Woody swap meet? How about we swap Will out? But anyway.
1: Hey, look, Brad, before you answer, actually, Brad, I've got Nicole here. Nicole, you're right in the demo, Nicole. You're loving Bangaranga?
2: Absolutely, wow. And I'm 55.
3: There you go, Brad.
1: Slightly out of the demo, but that's okay. We've got Stacey here. Stacey, hopefully you're right in the demo. Stacey, you're loving Bangaranga, Stacey?
4: I'm absolutely loving it. It's a banger of a song.
1: There you go. Well said.
4: You have to play it.
3: There you go.
1: We've got Viv here. Viv, you're loving loving the song, Viv?
5: Oh, absolutely. Yeah. I'm the Bangaranga. No one's going to sleep tonight.
1: Viv's had a couple. Let's go to Jordan. Jordan, you want to hear Bangaranga?
6: Yes, please. That song slaps. Get it on there.
3: Yeah, there we go.
1: Well said, Bradley.
3: Resounding.
1: Back over to you, Brad. What were you saying about playing that song?
0: Well, look, you know, the audience votes are in. I mean, it feels like it's Eurovision 2.0.
3: Yeah, it does a bit. Yeah.
0: Look, you know, I'm not one to get in the way of music passion. So if you've got it there, off YouTube, presumably, or iTunes, go ahead and give it a spin.
1: Wow. Here we go. Look at that. Here it is. This is the Bulgarian song by Dara, the winner of Eurovision 2026. It truly is a scorcher. Turn it up.
3: Will and Woody. Thanks, Brad.

0: sorry, Brad. I will never question your authority ever again.
1: It gets better.
0: That could be the worst song I've ever heard.
1: It gets better.
0: Mate, let's get back to the programming.
1: No!
0: Let's get back to the king.
1: No!
0: Brad's back. He's back.
1: Put Bangaranga back
0: Panic
1: on.
0: At the Disco. Bradley, we salute. Will and Woody.
2: Introducing Georgie and Tom.
3: Then you've got to drive to main roads and say, hey, this is what's happened.
2: TMR, mate.
3: You're not covered for CTP insurance.
2: CBD oil. 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
3: Everybody
2: about?
3: Knows.
2: All three.
3: All three. It's all in. I'm listening to that. Yeah. I'm on the cannabis and I'm driving.
2: You weren't stressed because you're on the oil.
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1: Hi, I'm Rana Hussein. The AFLW has unveiled its opening date for 2026. The season will kick off on August the 9th with the Saints taking on Carlton as part of the annual Spuds game. The 12-round season will wrap up with the grand final on November 28th. The Adelaide Thunderbirds have jumped to the top of the Super Netball table with a 4-goal win over the Melbourne Maverick last night. In yesterday's other game, the Swiss drowned the Fever 63-57. And qualifying for the French Tennis Open gets underway tonight with Aussies Taylor Preston, Storm Hunter and Madison Inglis all aiming for a spot in the main draw.
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0: if they listen to the show. 9 out of 10 of them recommend tuning in. Incidentally, we don't talk to Steve anymore.
1: It's Will and Woody. Hey, we've got the swap meet in 10 minutes time. We've got the quiz, a whole bunch of other things. So we'll get through this. This is the best of the internet, as according to me.
2: I am a little bit worried that you're leading with, what does a deep sea diver sound like when he's a kilometre underwater?
1: Same. But I played it to Annalise in the song when you weren't here. She loved it.
2: You're into
1: she
2: it?
1: She loved it. So
2: how can this be interesting?
1: So there's a guy who's recorded his voice. He's under the sea. There you go.
2: But what do you mean? In a submarine?
1: No, so he's 100 metres down and I think he's doing some deep sea maintenance. But he's been working at that depth for 22 days.
2: Well, so hang on, he's scuba diving.
1: Yeah.
2: And so when you say he's been working in there for 22 days, he's diving down every day.
1: Either that or he's been at that depth for 22 days in a submarine or something. Oh, I don't know, right, but okay, basically he's beginning his decompression. And this is what he sounds like.
3: This is not a filter. This is my real voice. I'm currently playing City Ops at a depth of 300 feet. I've been working at this pressure for 23 days, and I'm currently starting my 3-day decompression to surface. This is a video of one of my last dives on this project, but I have a bit of a side quest to complete. A colleague asked me if I did this summer shell from the bottom of the North Sea.
1: Okay.
2: I can't hear a word he's saying. Very funny.
1: Can't make any sense.
2: Who's he talking to?
1: Oh, he's got a guy there with him. And they're just sitting there talking, sounding like Kermit the Frog.
2: That's really funny.
1: Really good stuff.
2: That's good.
1: Good stuff. All right, what would you like now? This is a bit of a fun one. Actually, funnily enough, you can play the Under the Sea bed again, Tommy, because this is another one from Into the Ocean.
2: Under the Sea theme.
1: Oh,
2: embrace it.
1: So I found out this one's actually from Button Pusher Tommy, who's on Reddit these days.
2: Oh, nice.
1: That there's a fish.
2: Mm-hmm.
1: In order to get long distances, it lodges itself in a manta ray's butthole.
2: Brilliant. Just stop there, and it's already the best story ever.
1: And just gets transported across the sea.
2: So many questions. If anyone was lodged in my bum, there are certain times of the day where you're going to struggle to keep that lodging.
1: Yeah.
2: So what happens there?
1: Reset, I imagine.
2: What? If the fish pop out and you got to go and find it again.
1: Or the manta ray, I imagine, just remains a bit clogged.
2: Is it a symbiotic relationship in that the manta ray starts to enjoy the fact that someone is maybe cleaning the area?
1: Oh, I don't know if he enjoys it, but he might be cleaning it. Yeah. I never said he enjoyed it. You added enjoy.
2: That's handy.
1: But he might just clean the area. That would be symbiosis with or without the enjoyment. You've added that. Now,
2: well, don't speak for the manta rays. We don't know.
1: I'm not speaking for them, but
2: you sound like you are.
1: You shouldn't speak for them either. All right, final one here. because that's getting frat.
2: That wasn't frat. That's nature.
1: Frat and nature.
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15: Hey there, I'm Jackie Loom. The federal government is defending changes to trust tax rules as the coalition claims the move amounts to a death tax. The proposal would enforce a minimum 30% tax on discretionary trusts, targeting income splitting strategies used by high earners. Labor says the reforms close loopholes, while critics warn families managing inheritance could be caught in the crackdown. Meantime, the PM is continuing to defend changes to negative gearing. He claims the changes are a common sense move that won't affect those who already have investment properties. Anthony Albanese says it's about building up the wealth of the nation.
16: If you have a negatively geared home, you can still continue. There are no changes in those arrangements. But if you want to invest in the future, it needs to be a new home.
15: A military rescue diver has died while trying to retrieve four bodies from a Maldives deep sea cave. Five divers died in the cave network late last week, with four believed to still be trapped 50 metres below. Experts from Finland are now mapping out a new plan to pull them out. An infectious disease expert is warning the Democratic Republic of Congo's Ebola outbreak may have been active for some time. The World Health Organization declared a public health emergency of international concern. And Kylie Minogue has confirmed a 40th anniversary tour next year. Fans and industry insiders have speculated it could adopt Taylor Swift's Eras-style format, celebrating hits from across her four decades in the biz.
14: Visit the team you can trust at Whale Coast Realty on the flat in Narooma.
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15: In sport, qualifying for the French Open gets underway tonight. Aussies Chris O'Connell, Alex Bold and Taylor Preston all gunning for a spot in the main draw. And the Socceroos are ramping up preparations for the World Cup at a pre-camp in Florida. Experienced forward Mitch Duke says they're making the most of their prep time.
18: It's been a tough camp so far. We are one of the earlier ones because obviously our season's finished earlier and we need that top up and the conditioning to keep going. And, you know, we're building up to a major tournament and the boss is making sure there's no stone left unturned.
15: That's the latest in news and sport.

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1: Australia's easiest quiz.
2: Tell everybody, let's play.
3: Good afternoon, everyone. Yeah, the swap meet's up next. If you'd like to make a trade for a $3,500 diamond ring, that could be yours. All you got to do is make us a trade. That's very, very shortly. Right now, though, Woods, $1,000 on the line as it is, as always, at this time.
4: Got Kelly here. Kelly, you want to win $1,000 so you can buy a massage chair?
5: Yes, I see them in the shopping centres all the time and they look pretty cool. Love and it. I've got love a bit of a bad back, so hopefully it would help me.
4: This is the kind of flippant spending that we love on this show. Kelly, 30 seconds on the clock. Got to get 10 questions right. Can pass. Let's get you that massage chair.
5: Thank you.
3: All right, Kel, here we go. I hope you're ready to go. I was going to take that as a yes. Name a country in Europe.
5: France.
3: What are you having for dinner tomorrow night?
5: Chicken.
3: What are you going to eat with?
5: Potato.
3: Who's the lead singer of U2?
5: Bono.
3: Name a movie that is in the cinema right now.
5: Project Hail Mary.
3: Name a fancy shade of red.
5: Maroon.
3: How many slices do you get in a pizza?
5: Four.
3: A pink lady is a type of what?
5: Apple.
3: What shoe are you wearing?
5: Thongs.
3: Name a Disney princess.
5: Ariel.
3: Oh, wow. Got all the questions in the time. Kelly, got all the questions in the time. So let's just go through the answers now.
4: Any you worried about, Kelly?
5: I can't even remember them, to be honest. It went so quick.
3: I've got a couple of questions here. So,
5: Oh, you got me worried.
3: Name a... the one that I think we need to clear up. Because it's factually based. Name a movie that's in the cinema right now. Project Hail Mary, I saw it IMAX, I'm going to say a month and maybe a month and a half ago. Is that still in the cinema, Project Hail Mary?
6: You can see that at Melbourne Central tomorrow at 2:45.
3: There you go. Project Hail Mary. There you go. There you go. Let's go.
5: Good.
3: Okay. I can tell you the lead singer of U2, I think we can all agree, is Bono. Sounds like you're having chicken and potato tomorrow night. That's question two and three covered. And France is beautiful. A country in Europe. That's question one.
5: Oh, God, I'm shaking.
3: Number of slices on a pizza, 8. Very good. And a pink lady is a type of apple. Now, I'm not sure what shoe you said you were wearing.
5: Thongs.
4: We're believing that.
3: I'm with
4: you. It's a little bit chilly, but we're believing that.
5: Oh, my God.
3: Disney princess. What'd you go with it?
5: Ariel.
3: Nearly my favourite. We were actually just playing a little bit under the sea before.
4: Yeah.
5: Oh, my God. Come on.
3: What a song. Yeah. What a chin. What a chin. Actually Jamaican, that guy. Didn't know that. Anyway.
4: There you go.
3: Found that out the other day.
4: Yeah. That's good to know.
3: That's great to know. I was worried. I nearly had to strike it off the list. And then I was like, God, is Sebastian actually Jamaican? And he was.
5: Good. Oh, my God, guys.
3: Okay, so sorry, Kelly. I keep forgetting. Okay. Question six. This is the final one for me. Everything else is good. Name a fancy shade of red. I can't remember what you said.
5: Maroon.
3: Yeah. Oh, maroon.
4: That's so fancy.
3: Maroon. Is it a red though, or is it a purple? I don't know. Where does it sit there?
4: Red.
3: It's a shade of red. Kelly, you won $1,000.
5: Thank you. Oh my God. Yes, I'm going to get a massage chair.
3: The swap meet's up next. Congrats, Kelly. Enjoy.
5: Thank you.
3: Have a great Monday.
5: You too. Bye.
3: See you later.
4: Awesome.
3: Love that.
4: Massage chair. Awesome.
3: Love that. Massage chair.
4: So good.
3: Brilliant.
4: So good.
3: Brilliant. The swap meet's up next. Makes a trade for the diamond ring. Will and Woody.
7: With satisfaction when we're done, satisfaction of what's to come.

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He's not vicious or malicious, just lovely and delicious.

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2: It's Will and Woody. I hope you're having a wonderful Monday afternoon, Woodrow, right now. Let's get into it. It's the swap.
1: Will and Woody's swap meet.
3: Woody, we are turning trash into treasure again with our swap meet, and this time it's Book to Bling.
4: Paris gave us an old psychology textbook, and we're going to swap it all the way up to a shiny new engagement ring.
3: We've traded for a musical picture frame,
4: an old MacBook,
3: and a vintage film camera,
4: three signed Taylor Swift CDs,
3: for a taxidermied snake,
4: a psychic endorsed unscratched scratchy,
3: then to a limited edition print from artist Michael Goddard.
4: And then suddenly, we're taking the friendship ring.
3: What was it worth when he gave it to you?
5: About $3,500.
4: Diamond ring, sure. It's $6,500 short.
3: Harris is actually in the studio with us today.
4: Do you have any other requests?
6: A big oval diamond.
4: Okay. Yeah. It's ring or bust.
6: Yeah.
4: Great. It's good to know.
1: Will and Woody's swap meet. Swap the deal, keep the good energy with Glowbird.
2: Okay, so just to qualify what you've heard there, we currently are in possession of a $3,500 diamond ring.
4: Yeah, we are.
2: We thought that it'd be all right. We lobbed that to Paris. Not actually. We didn't actually throw the ring at her. We just gently told her
4: that, like, hey, you said ring. And you kind of, sure, you said $10,000 engagement ring, but God.
2: Now we've been training for 2 weeks now, and look, we've got a $3,500 diamond ring, and now you're in the studio, and, you know, we've got it right here if you want to take it. And she didn't.
4: Okay, I think when it comes to engagement rings, people have visions. Paris has got a vision.
2: We're not quite there yet.
4: But for you guys listening, it just gets exciting because right now we are effectively saying there is a $3,500 ring in our possession. And I said this on Friday, but any pawnbroker in this country would happily take that off your hands and give you thousands of dollars for it.
2: That's right.
4: That's what they do. It's a very easy thing to move on and make sweet cash from. So if you've got something lying around your house and you want to make us a trade for that ring, now is the time to get in touch.
2: How good.
4: But it's a crazy deal. Like, usually this is the point where we like oversell the item that we've got. There's no need. The pull cue is in the rack, my friends. There's nothing else to say about this ring. It's worth $3,500.
2: Yeah, I think you just said the cue's in the rack. But
4: what
2: yes,
4: did I say?
2: You said the pull cue.
4: Well, I think it's good to, you know, just analyze that it's a pull cue. It's not just any cue, my friend.
2: So we've got, but it is also a diamond ring. It's not just any ring.
4: Exactly.
2: It's a $3,500 diamond ring.
4: Pawnbroker's dream.
2: You guys can trade for it right now. Get us a step closer to the $10,000 ring for Paris. I feel like we're close, guys.
4: Give us a jet ski.
2: Give us a jet ski.
4: Give us an excavator.
2: An excavator.
4: I don't know.
2: Went backward. Will and Woody.

0: for your drive home up next. When life hands you lemons, name them Will and Woody.
1: Will and Woody. I hope you're having a wonderful drive home right now, Woods. It is the Swap Meet.
0: Will and Woody's Swap Meet. Swap the deal, keep the good energy with Glowbird.
2: Okay. Let's deal, Australia. Let's just get down to it.
1: Right, well, let's tell everyone what we've got first. So it's a $3,500 diamond ring. We're trying to get to a $10,000 diamond ring. I know we're trading ring for ring here. It's a little bit confusing, but essentially Paris wasn't satisfied with a $3,500 ring, and that's fair enough.
2: We respect
1: it. It's an engagement ring. We're going for the $10,000 ring, guys. Let's do it together. So we'll kick off with Zoe.
2: Yes, Zoe, what would you like to offer us for the $3,500 ring?
3: Hey, fellas. So I have a framed singular cigarette that I was given by my friend on my 18th birthday over 12 years ago.
1: And Zoe,
2: hang on. What's so special about this cigarette? Like what happened for you to want to frame said cigarette?
3: So basically it says in emergency break glass. So it was there to tempt me to see if in moments of parties or running out of cigarettes, would I break it? And I've stayed strong.
2: Then you deserve to be commended for that. And that's very funny. But
1: it's
2: obviously, we're not going to take
1: Zoe.
2: That. Obviously
1: it's a lovely idea.
2: It's very funny.
1: And good for you for not breaking the glass.
2: Yes.
1: Well done.
2: Continue on.
1: We're talking about a $3,500 diamond ring, Zoe.
2: Let's go to Irina here.
1: Zoe.
2: At least she gave us a laugh, though.
1: I love that. And good for her, Zoe. Thanks for listening to the show. You know, Zoe, you can have yourself a pack of Benson and Hedges. I joke. I've got a message here from Jade.
2: Yes.
1: Who said, I'll part ways with one of my discounted Justin Bieber perfumes that I've collected.
2: Oh.
1: She said, I'm a believer. This is a huge offer. I don't even often let people sniff them.
4: Whoa. Sorry, that wasn't dis.
1: They're discontinued. Sorry, very close to discount. Very close to discount.
2: Discounted definitely makes it sound worse. Heavily discounted.
1: No, you tell me. No, discontinued. So valuable. Whoa. Get on your Jade. Okay. If you'd like to trade that, call for more text. Irina.
5: Yes, hi.
1: Hi, what would you like to swap for the $3,500 diamond ring?
5: Something that you will never get anywhere in the world.
2: Uh-huh.
5: And it's about 8 years old. I've had in a container. And I only came across it the other day, so something's lining up here.
2: Yes.
5: I pulled out a chip from a packet of Arnott's chips, plain.
2: Yeah.
5: Picked it up, looked at it, about to eat it, and it is in the shape of a bird. Not just, that kind of looks like a bird. it's like Michelangelo etched it out himself. Seriously? You will not
1: Take a photo, Irina.
5: I'll send a photo to you guys.
1: Let's have a look at the photo. Can someone get the photo to me, please? We're going to keep...
5: We're going to look at the photo. Irina, hang on.
2: You said it's an Arnott's biscuit. Which specifically...
5: No, not biscuit.
2: Chips. An Arnott's chip.
1: Arnott's don't do chips.
5: Smith's chips.
2: Is it like a crinkle cut potato chip?
5: No, this was a plane. This wasn't a plane.
2: Okay, Irina, I mean, I'm semi-interested in that. That's the kind of thing that people online pay a lot of money for.
1: I saw
2: a Cheerio once in the shape of Jesus that someone bought for $100,000.
1: I saw that as well, but that's for a Christian fanatic.
2: Yeah, well, bird fanatics, mate. Bird watchers. Like, what? Chip in the shape of a bird?
1: Ornithologist. Irina, is there a way can we get a visuals on Irina's bird? Where's that at? Sexy Das? Are you listening to the show, son? Can we get Irina?
6: I'm working.
1: Yeah, man. We don't know what he does. Can we get Irina's bird chip?
2: They're working on it. Let's go to Chloe.
1: You don't know what I'm talking about because you weren't listening.
2: He's doing editing vids, mate. We did a shoot today. Did a bit of a shoot. Let's go to Chloe here. Chloe, what would you like to offer us for the engagement ring?
7: I have a newspaper from 1917.
2: Oh, okay. Right. Okay, right. what happened on the particular day in this newspaper, Chloe? Something special?
7: Well, it was during the World War One.
1: Yeah.
7: So I don't have it right in front of me because I've gone for a walk.
1: Which newspaper is it? Oh, yeah. Is it Chloe? Is it the Times?
7: Sydney Herald. Sydney Herald, I think.
2: Why have you got it, Chloe?
7: I just got it given to me and I just thought it was so cool to keep.
1: Yeah,
2: fair enough.
1: Do you think it's $3,500 cool?
7: Oh, it's cooler than a cigarette.
2: It's a whack on Zoe.
1: I get on you, Zoe.
2: I like the competitiveness.
1: Okay, all right.
2: The competitiveness.
1: Thanks, Chloe.
2: Get on you, Chloe. Look, I'm pretty disappointed. I thought we were going to get a lot better stuff than that. historians, like, would museums want that newspaper from 1917?
1: I'm trying to find, okay, I'm looking at one now.
2: Yeah.
1: 1917.
2: Yeah.
1: I don't think it's all that. Like, you can just go to the library and have a look at it. Like, it's it not just like, feels it's like, not like it's yeah, the yeah, only yeah. one.
2: And it feels like they mass produce, like, papers are everywhere. Like, if I wanted to get an old paper, I don't think it'd be hard to get your hands on. Now, a chip that's in the shape of a bird.
1: Have we got anything tangible that we can actually sell here, Joe? Or are we just looking at a chip that looks like a bird?
6: To be completely honest, not a lot has come through today that I think is kind of doable for us.
1: Doable or airable or...
6: Or we can be sure maybe is, like, has been purchased truthfully.
2: Couple of things falling off trucks.
6: Potentially. Well, I think there would be no way for us to prove that didn't happen.
1: Is that because Woody was saying...
2: Hang on. Because what?
1: Well, you were
2: don't
1: saying
2: come for me.
1: Well, you were saying quite a lot that the $3,500 diamond ring was a pawnbroker's dream.
2: Is that right? That pings the criminals, doesn't
1: well,
2: it?
1: Well, I think a lot of people would be thinking, oh,
2: peaks
1: great.
2: The interest of criminals.
1: Cash.
2: Yeah, right.
6: I think we are really close, and I don't think we need to be swapping at this point if we don't feel like...
1: Yeah, are we
6: right.
1: taking it backwards step? Like, because if we trade a $3,500 diamond ring for a chip that looks like a bird... By the way, haven't seen the chip that looks like a bird just yet. How are we going on that photo, sexy Das?
2: I will speak to Irina. Irina.
1: It's on the way.
2: Irina, who did you send the picture of the chip that looks like a bird to?
8: I sent it on the Instagram page.
1: Oh, yeah. Okay, cool. Instagram. All right, here's what we're going to do. I don't think we're interested in the cigarette. I don't think we're interested in, I can't even
2: newspaper,
1: remember.
2: Newspaper.
1: And I don't think we're interested in the other one. I can't remember
2: what
1: it was.
2: Yeah, it's so forgettable. I can't even remember. Yeah.
1: I don't think we're interested in any of them.
2: Yeah.
1: I think the only thing we're interested in is the chip that looks like a bird.
2: If it looks,
1: I'll tell you what, Sexy Das is bringing in the photo now, and I think once we've seen the photo, we will decide if it's not. Hang on, Woods, you have to agree with me before we see the photo. Don't show me yet, Das. Don't show me yet. Yeah, I know, man. You're ruining the bit. I reckon we can't make a decision until we see the photo.
2: Yeah.
1: And if we see the photo and we think it's a chip that looks like a bird for a $3,500 diamond ring, where do you sit with that?
2: I think deal. Because if it looks phenomenally like a bird, there are people that will want this. This is rare. Ideal in rarity.
1: Joe is so annoyed about this.
6: You're crazy.
1: You shouldn't have put him on the air. You've done this to yourself.
2: That is basic economics. You cannot get a chip in the world that looks exactly like a bird. But again, this is all hinging on this actually looking like a lot like a bird.
1: Okay.
2: So have a look.
1: What are you hoping for?
2: Well, I want to see it like
1: what
2: a
1: bird. What sort of bird?
2: She said
1: Michelangelo. I've got Irina here. Irina.
8: Yep.
1: What sort of bird does it look like?
8: Look, it could be a finch, but either way, it's very pretty.
2: Finch. I like finch.
8: It's very pretty.
2: Show me.
8: I don't know my birds, but it looks pretty, okay?
2: Show me, Will. Will, stop
8: come on, guys.
2: Show
8: you can
2: me.
8: Do it.
1: I can't believe it.
2: And Irina, you haven't doctored this. That's phenomenal. You haven't doctored that.
8: I kid you not.
2: You didn't crack away with a little pick and axe.
8: No. Honestly, when I picked it up, I can't use a language that I actually said.
1: But Irina, it's not the actual whole chip. It's a snapped chip.
8: No, it's not. It's shaped like a bird.
2: It's extraordinary. A little worker was in there.
8: Chopping away at it. You cannot find anything like that
2: it's
8: anywhere
2: phenomenal.
8: In the world.
2: It's phenomenal. I agree with you, Irina. It's phenomenal. How have you kept the structural integrity of it, Irina?
8: It's in a plastic container.
2: Yeah.
8: It's still in the same takeaway container that I had it in from so many years ago. And honestly, I was cleaning my cupboard the other day and came across it, and I heard your...
2: I think it's meant to be.
8: Like, come on.
2: Yep. Okay.
8: It's so rare.
2: The producer is saying that an ET-looking Nutri-Grain once sold for $1,000, and I think we've got better than that.
8: Oh. Oh, you got 100% better than that.
6: What if it breaks on the way to us? We're done.
1: I also think these things only are amazing if they like originally look like that thing. Like if they haven't, like Irina's, like the chip is cracked. She's snapped it in half. It has snapped in half to look like a bird.
2: Not necessarily.
1: It's not the whole chip. It's not like folded in on itself or anything. Do you know what I mean?
2: I don't know what you mean. Kind of. But I don't, I believe Irina. I don't think she's.
1: I'm not sure who's texting us. If this is the producers texting us, but I'm reading a text here saying, "You guys have plenty of time. Get more caller. Chip, no."
2: Okay.
1: More calls. Is that the vibe?
2: So tomorrow.
1: Is that the vibe?
2: We're
1: tomorrow, more calls.
2: Tomorrow, right, more tomorrow, calls. More. So we're putting...
1: Everyone breathes a sign of relief. Arena, you can have yourself a $100... You can have a $100 Fun Day Sweets voucher, Arena. That's for you.
8: A what voucher?
1: Don't worry,
2: the producers
1: mate.
2: Will we'll pass Arena. You on.
1: The swap meet's back tomorrow, guys.
2: We've made a mistake there.
1: $3,500. 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Thanks, Das. Great work. There you go. Hope you're having a great drive home. It's Will and Woody.
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0: laugh, I have a buck 75. Will and Woody driving you home.
1: Good afternoon, everyone. It is Will and Woody. Hope you're having a wonderful drive home. Woods, you want to talk John Travolta?
2: Yeah, he's becoming the king of the gaff. For such an extraordinary performer, you wouldn't expect it from John. So he, on the weekend, got the Palme d'Or at Cannes. It's like a lifetime achievement award. It's a great award to get.
1: Yeah.
2: Now, I don't know if he accidentally did this or intentionally did this, but he has had, in my opinion, an all-time laughable gaffe when accepting the award.
1: Are we going to talk about the kit?
2: We will talk about the kit, but before I go to any of that, before I go to his performance at Cannes over the weekend, I think it would be remiss of us to not play the last time he introduced someone on stage at the Oscars, I believe. He was trying to introduce Idina Menzel.
1: Yes.
2: Who is the singer in the movie Frozen.
1: Yeah, plays Elsa in Frozen. Famously sung Let It Go.
2: And here was a very heartfelt introduction from Travolta to Idina Menzel.
3: There will always be a special place in my heart for the movie musical. Here to perform the Oscar-nominated, gorgeously empowering song, Let It Go, the wickedly talented, one and only Adele Dazeem.
2: Adele
3: Dazeem.
2: Just right at the finish there. I imagine, and we've talked about it a lot, but I would imagine the auto prompt maybe paused or something, and then he just shot from the hip and went with Adele.
1: I think it's a quality pad. I maintain that. They're wickedly talented. That's a quality pad.
2: Yep.
1: And they're only the best pad that long.
2: And the prompts didn't work. Nah, and he went with Adele. Anyway, so.
1: Wickedly talented.
2: Now to Cannes. Many years on.
1: Yeah, now to Cannes,
2: Firstly, he's rocked up with a beret.
1: Well, first of all, I think it's worth pointing out. He's rocked up with his daughter. Which is kind of beautiful.
2: I think beautiful.
1: I didn't even know Travolta had a daughter.
2: He does. What's his daughter's name?
1: No idea.
4: B-L-E-U. Ella Bleu Travolta.
2: Oh, he's really...
4: So Ella Bleu Travolta. Okay,
2: he's really inspired by the French. Kelly Preston is the mum. So he's inspired by the French. So he's called his daughter Ella Bleu, and then he's wearing berets now. Dragon She was like, Dad, I've bought you a beret. I reckon you should wear it to Cannes.
1: I do think, I mean, there's been rumors circulating about, you know, Travolta's sexuality for a long time. He is looking incredibly camp in this kit.
2: Well, it's the beret.
1: On Reddit, everyone's posting those photos of, you know, in Ed Harris when he plays the guy in... The Truman Show with the guy with the beret.
2: Oh, yeah. He wears a beret. He's the director. He's like the director.
1: It's a director's beret.
2: It's kind of like a
1: pale sort of off-white.
2: I think
1: which matches his tie.
2: Right.
1: He's gone with the sockless loafer. I'm sorry, but
2: where's Ella Bleu there? Where's his daughter Ella Bleu? She's got to say something. She's like, Dad. Put some socks on for starters.
1: Ella Bleu speaking, the beret blows. No, I wonder if this was a bit of a moment for him.
2: What do you mean?
1: Well, like, I can't see. I mean, honestly, I hate stereotype here, button push Tommy. Maybe you can jump in here and provide a little bit of credibility here, but I can't see many men, straight men, wearing that down the red carpet.
2: Tommy?
1: Just going to put that out there.
5: Yeah, he looks pretty.
2: Okay. All right. Well, maybe this is the moment. Maybe this is the moment. Okay, well, beret to one side. But this is the bit that I really enjoy.
1: I can't wait to hear.
2: He wins the Palme d'Or, which again...
1: A lifetime achievement.
2: Huge respect. And he deserves it. He's had an extraordinary career, John Travolta.
1: Yeah.
2: So he wins the Palme d'Or and he comes up and makes an acceptance speech.
1: Yeah.
2: Okay? Here's what he said.
3: And I just can't believe it. This is beyond the Oscar, really. So, thank you so much.
2: He said, beyond the Oscar.
1: What does that mean?
2: It is like the Oscars awards, right?
1: Yeah, because it's above and beyond the Oscars.
2: Beyond the Oscar, right?
1: Yeah.
2: He's never won an Oscar.
1: Oh, no.
2: You can't get on stage and win a Lifetime Achievement Award and go, this is beyond even the Oscar. And like, mate, you never won one. Why did no one in the crowd say he's losing it? You can't say that it's better than another achievement if you haven't won that achievement.
1: Oh, he's wickedly talented. So we'll put it down to
2: unbelievable beyond the Oscar. You never know.
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We've got more Will and Woody on the way. 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
0: Who needs real friends when you have these two? Plus, you never have to buy
2: Time to get out of here, guys. Thank you so much for joining us this afternoon on Will and Woody. If you've been with us, if you missed it, get it on the podcast. Incredible swap meet today. Where a woman nearly traded us a chip that looked like a bird for a $3,500 ring. In a piece of craftsmanship, which I'm sure would have been retold at swindling schools throughout the ages.
3: She didn't craft it. I believed Linda.
2: I think she hustled hard, and I really respected her for it. I was saying to Button Pusher, Mark the Man Daniel, our audio producer before, yeah. I feel as if she was just standing in the kitchen, just biting chips, just trying to find a shape that looked remotely resembling something else.
3: And good on her.
2: Waiting to call the show for it.
3: And good on her for putting the work in, because
2: no one agrees, by the way. Denise from Mosman texted in. I'm with you, Will. No way. A dumb, stale Smith's chip. Thanks, Denise.
3: Denise, it's not about the taste.
2: Rose texted in. Yeah. I'm with you, Will. ! Go on, you Rose.
3: Any I'm with Woody's?
2: No. Kathy, God, Will, you're good at this. Don't you guys?
3: No one texted about me. I just think this is the exact example, though, of the kind of item that sells hot, because everyone's too short-sighted. Because people aren't selling chips in the shape of a bird, and that's why it's so expensive.
2: I'm going to get out of here, but Olivia, you want to say something?
4: Those texts were all made up.
2: Oh, that's not
3: bad. You. I hate that I don't have that. Can I see the text? Because I'm getting lied to constantly. Oh, here's a text. Woody, you're very sexy. Is that what you're doing? I hate that.
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9: It's been a long day. 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
10: I did think it was Tidbit for years.
11: It's Tid. Annoyingly, it's
10: Yeah,
11: Tid.
10: I wish it was Tid.
9: And Tom.
12: Love to get compo one day. That's my dream.
10: You want to call in here and see yourself?
12: No. Tom, you need a job first.
11: Shut up.
9: Cheaper than therapy and way less professional.
13: Yes, that's right. It's ChatGNT. Cheers, guys.
10: Cheers. Welcome.
13: Big show coming up. Massive. I've got a story about when did you play your kids something too early?
10: Oh.
13: You put on a movie and after you've gone, this is not right.
10: Yes.
13: I shouldn't have done that.
10: Okay,
13: got
10: great.
13: Some crackers coming up.
10: Awesome. Well, I've got a car story that's happened to me.
13: Your car.
10: The good old car.
13: The sexy time machine?
10: Yeah, sexy time machine. Story about the old Mazda 3 that I've had since 2012, 2013.
13: Yeah.
10: I don't drive it anymore, of course. Jummy drives that piece of poo.
13: You've got the elevated car.
10: I've got the better car. But he wanted to take it on, and I was like, fine. So something happened with that car, and I'll let you know.
13: All right, let's get into it.
10: This is ChatGNT, just a bit of fun banter for your Monday night.

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1: So what'd you play your kid too early? Mm-hmm. Like, what movie did you show your kid and after you're like, probably shouldn't have done that?
0: Yeah.
1: I dropped my son off at daycare the other day and I stuck around because sometimes drop-off's hard, so you stick around and chat. And one of the kids, they're all playing. They're all dressed up as Spider-Man and they're all playing spiders. So he was kind of climbing the fence and rah-rah-rah. And I was like, oh, you're a big spider, are you? And he's like, yeah, I'm like that big spider out of Lord of the Rings.
0: Uh-huh.
1: I go, what? He goes, you know, the big one that wraps up the person is about to eat them? He's four.
0: Yeah.
1: And I was like, mate, have you seen Lord of the Rings? He goes, yeah, Dad showed it to me.
0: Yes.
1: I'm like, that's not for a four-year-old.
0: But don't you reckon because it's all mythical, it's not real?
1: Oh, there's bloody like dragon-like creatures.
0: Yeah.
1: And there's...
0: Yeah, it's if it's going to give them a nightmare.
1: Well, it probably should.
0: Yeah, whereas I saw things like Pulp Fiction, which is kind of real
1: at
0: shit.
1: Four.
0: I reckon I was 7 or 8.
1: Yeah.
0: I saw The Bodyguard at 7. I reckon that was a bit like...
1: I saw The Exorcist at 12 and I couldn't sleep for a week.
0: Oh, that's... Yeah, nah, that's next level.
1: I snuck down while my brother was watching it with his mates. But I put it out there to my friend group and boy, I got some cracking results.
0: Oh, yeah.
1: Mate Dan said that he watched the entire season of Game of Thrones with his 2-year-old next to him.
0: Oh.
1: So he's like, it's fine. He won't remember it.
0: Oh, my God.
1: And I got this voice message from my mate Digby and play it here.
0: Uh-huh.
2: What was the name of that movie that you were too scared?
3: Escaping out of the
2: fence
3: and screaming mommy.
2: Yeah, that's Saving Private Ryan.
0: Oh, my God.
2: I know, that's the one she specifically remembers.
4: Yeah. Terrifying.
2: I'm a bad dad.
1: Most like loudest, most violent like openings of any film, Saving Private Ryan.
0: I'm a bad dad. Yeah, you are, Digby.
1: We got my brother Leon on the line. He's put his foot in it. Muzz, what did you play your son?
5: Oh, well, nothing as terrible as Saving Private Ryan. Like, I'm not actually like a neglecting father or anything.
0: Yeah.
5: But I did like. I thought it'd be fun to sit down with, like, my son was 9 at the time. You know those, like, fun talking dog movies, like, talking animals, you know, they go on an adventure. Like, it's cute, right? I thought, you know, like, it'd be cute. Like, that movie...
1: Sounds fun.
5: I think it's called Strays. It's got, like, Jamie Foxx and Will Ferrell. Turns out it's R-rated.
0: No.
5: Yeah. It's like, I thought it would be just fun to sit down with Milo and be like, hey, these dogs like talk and stuff. And it turns out most
0: I know
5: of
0: the one
5: talking.
0: Now. Yes.
1: It's an adult kid.
5: Most of the talking
1: movie.
5: Is swearing and it's like really adult. And the owner actually hates his dog. And the first 15 minutes is him just abusing it. And then I think he drives across 2 state lines and abandons it in a ditch and tells it like to get lost.
0: Oh my God.
5: So we're 15 minutes into the movie. I turn around, Milo's like literally got tears rolling down his face. And Milo, do you remember what you said to me? Like, I just turned to him and he looked at me with this like wet eyes. What did you say?
3: Why would you show me this?
0: How old was Milo at the time? I'm a bad dad.
5: He was 8 and a half. He's well and old enough, definitely, to cope with, you know, animals getting abandoned. It's fine.
1: That's not true trauma like we got in the 90s with the Neverending Story and that horse drowning in this quicksand.
5: Yeah, exactly. Yeah. I mean, yeah, I'll never recover from Martax and the Swamp of Sadness. This is nothing.
1: The hint's in the name. It's the Swamp of Sadness. Nothing good could happen there.
5: Why would you show me this?
1: Yeah.
0: Oh, my gosh.
1: And notice, all of them were blokes.
0: Yeah.
1: Yeah.
0: No, mums are much more onto this stuff, I reckon.
1: I reckon an episode of The Kardashians is much more damaging to anyone.
0: No, that's just preparing Louis for his future. He's going to marry one
1: that's
0: of those,
1: true,
0: you
1: yes.
0: know, one of those, like, grandkids or something.
1: All right. Thanks, Leon.
0: Oh.
5: Cheers, guys.
0: I'm a bad dad. Can we get that sting? We just got to use that sometimes.

0: 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If you like what you hear, search Chat G&T on the free iHeart app and listen to us anytime. Okay, so I feel like I'm going to be judged, but also some people who know me very well will be like, of course that happened to her. And this is also why I think I'm undiagnosed ADHD. Because you know what I saw the other day about people with ADHD? Mm. Is they get really fixated on things and they work really hard at that particular thing.
1: Yeah.
0: Which I think you know about me, that I get like that about stuff. But then they miss the everyday normal things. I got an email to, obviously, when you re-register your car every year, right?
1: Yep.
0: But it goes to an old email address that I don't check. So the email got sent there and I didn't see it. So I forgot the rego was due. They send about 4 follow-ups. They do a lot. Didn't see any of them either. So anyway, Jumpy's driving around in an unregistered vehicle. And
1: cops love that.
0: Yeah, they really love it. And so he went to get it. It was due for its service. And he went to a new place because we'd moved house. So he thought, I'll go to a new mechanic closer. And the guy was like, hey, mate, do you know your car's not registered? And Jumpy was like, what? And so that's amazing. Yeah. And so he's like, hey, the car's not registered. And I was like, oh, probably never got the email. Of course, found the email, found 4 emails. And so they give you a grace period of 3 months.
1: Pretty good.
0: Which is pretty good.
1: We did you skip that? That is a quarter. That is a quarter of the year.
0: We were over the quarter of the year. Geez. I've had a lot on, right?
1: You've had a lot. I've actually had a bit on.
0: It comes through. Yeah. It's due on like the 27th of December or something. It's a Christmas.
1: Oh, that's
0: terrible time of year, right? So what happens is when you're driving an unregistered vehicle and you've gone past that 3 months, you have to get a new roadworthy. So we had to pay for that. Then you've got to drive to main roads and say, hey, this is what's happened.
1: TMR, mate.
0: You're not covered for CTP insurance. Is that it?
1: CBD oil.
0: You were blue. Let's groove tonight.
1: Are we talking about compulsory third-party insurance, the 90s band, or cannabis oil? What are we talking
0: Nobody
1: about?
0: Knows.
1: All three.
0: All three. It's all in. I'm listening to that. Yeah. I'm on the cannabis and I'm driving.
1: You weren't stressed because you're on the oil.
2: That's good tonight.
0: So I go to main roads. I go, hey, this has happened. She goes, don't worry. Happens all the time. Types it in and goes, oh. You're past the 3 month mark, though. That doesn't happen.
1: You've had a quarter for this.
0: Yeah.
1: Mate.
0: And I was like, mate. And then she goes, okay, where are the plates? And I was like, they're on the car. And she's like, you've got to get those off.
1: Plates, right?
0: And I was like, what? So she hands me 2 screwdrivers. I'm in a black mini skirt, black leather mini skirt. It's pissing down rain. Thank God I'd parked underneath, which I don't normally do.
1: Yeah.
0: She goes, go down, take them off. When you come back up, just give me a little wave and I'll like come straight to you. And I was like thinking, why am I taking them off? This is so weird. Like I didn't understand.
1: Yeah.
0: I go downstairs and I'm like, well, I got to put these back on, go pick up the kids. And this old grandpa goes, hey, love, you look like you're in a bit of trouble there. Do you want me to help? He would have been nearly 80.
1: And don't let it make him go down there.
0: I said, no, I'm all
1: You'll
0: good.
1: You'll do a hip doing that, mate.
0: Totally. But I reckon he just wanted to hang out with me because I went, I'm all good, thanks. And he just came over anyway.
1: He just watched you.
0: Yeah. You know, he bent down with me and he goes, I'll hold it in place for you. So he's holding it. Anyway, Gramps is there. Not twisting it. I was like, I'm all good. And he's like, oh, holding it, chatting to me. Lovely fellow. But I was like, this is not what I need.
1: You don't
0: right
1: want
0: now.
1: An audience for that.
0: Did not want an audience. My undies were being seen by everyone. Eventually they're on. I've got the shakes by this
1: Your
0: point.
1: Undies.
0: My undies.
1: I got them back on.
0: Eventually the undies are back on.
1: Grabs had a good time.
0: Had to take them off.
1: Yeah.
0: I go up, I give her the screwdrivers back. She's like, you're all good? And I was like, yeah, mate.
1: Yeah,
0: I'm
1: thanks
0: all
1: so
0: good.
1: Much.
0: That
1: I love
0: was
1: your
0: awesome.
1: Work.
0: Like, couldn't she have ticked a little thing and gone?
1: And couldn't she have said, by the way, you need to surrender your plates. You'll get a new set of plates.
0: Yeah, she didn't say
1: didn't
0: any
1: even
0: of that.
1: Say that.
0: So I didn't understand what I was like. I texted Jummy midway going, I've got to take the plates off. And he's like, can't she go downstairs and look at them? And I was like, yeah. So even he didn't understand. And then
1: and
0: I get
1: you're
0: home.
1: You're attached
0: and
1: to the plates.
0: So attached.
1: You memorize the plates. You can't memorize QE8.
0: Yeah.
1: No.
0: It was my first car I ever bought because daddy paid for the car before.
1: All right.
0: That.
1: Okay. All right. This is. Why didn't you call him up? He could have done the screwdriver thing for you.
0: 81-year-old dad instead of the 81-year-old random grandpa.
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0: saying something, babe?
1: Are you going to say something?
2: Are you going to say something? What did she
3: say? Yes, this is where I give you a scenario and you need to figure out, are you going to say something or just let it slide?
4: Good thought experiment, this game.
3: It is good. It gets you chatting amongst your mates.
4: Yeah, absolutely.
3: Hey, a friend was listening the other day and she said, love the pod. Feel like I'm sitting down having a wine with you.
4: That's so what we want, babes.
3: If you want a wine, grab one. Today's scenario is about air travel.
4: Ooh.
3: Okay. You're boarding an 8-hour flight. Where's 8 hours?
4: Bali.
3: Bali, fabulous.
4: You know what?
3: God.
4: We're going to Bali.
3: Are you?
4: Yeah, we're doing the...
3: You booked a holiday.
4: Yeah, we're doing the thing that no Aussie's ever done, going off the beach.

0: track.
1: Taking kids?
0: Yeah.
1: Well, of course.
0: That's what...
1: As if they're getting left behind with anyone. Can't leave them. No one wants them.
0: We're going with another couple, actually, that have two kids.
1: Fun.
0: And they all get along well. So...
1: Oh, this is great.
0: It's going to be set and forget. You go to like a resort and just daddy's going to rip in. Just
1: when is this?
0: June, end of June.
1: Oh, is that a good time of year to go there? I don't know.
0: Anytime's a good time, baby.
1: Not to bring it down. Or
0: <That means>.
1: Yeah. It's a good time.
0: Don't bring it down, mate. This is my one chance a year.
1: I'm sorry, but I just have to say.
0: I mean, Bali, yeah.
1: We have a thing with Bali. I don't want to do it till the kids are older so that they don't catch like Bali belly and get sick.
0: You don't get like bitten by a monkey.
1: Oh, there's that too.
0: Yeah.
1: Okay, so let's envision you on this 8-hour Are You Jetstar? That's how often most...
0: Maybe.
1: Yeah. 8-hour Jetstar flight.
0: I'm there. Jeez, I'm already loving it. I've got how much Valium in my system?
1: Oh,
0: we're good
1: so
0: to go.
1: Good. Okay, so there's a few scenarios here. You could either be the parent in this one or you're the passenger. But you, let's say you're the passenger. You're on your 8-hour flight. You're going over for a hen's party. Woo!
0: I'm
1: you're just
0: losing
1: like
0: it.
1: Ready to have fun. And
0: playing.
1: Kicking you in the back of the seat is a child that kind of doesn't stop, which we know that is a thing.
0: Yep.
1: Are you saying something or are you putting up with the kicking? Because some parents are morons and don't pick up on it and don't say, oh, I'm so sorry, I'm trying to stop this. The parent has said nothing.
0: Most parents are morons, let's be honest. I'm going to say something
1: kids.
0: Probably within 5 to 10 minutes because I'm already going to be on edge, let's be honest. So
1: why are you on edge if you're going on a holiday?
0: On an 8-hour flight, trapped in a steel tube flying at 30,000 feet at 600 k's an hour. Why am I on edge?
1: Tom Murray's on edge.
0: Oh, I'm
1: not
0: sorry.
1: Not everyone else. Most normal people are like, this is so relaxing, 8 hours, how good, can't wait to get there.
0: With two kids.
1: Oh, sorry, I thought, no, but are you being the girl going to the hen's party on your own?
0: Oh, sorry, I just couldn't imagine it.
1: Okay, I'm
0: party. That's a good point. So am I me on a flight with my family?
1: Not you with
0: or
1: your family.
0: Or am I on a hen's party?
1: So you're without kids. Are you saying something to the person with the kid?
0: I'll give it half an hour.
1: Mm-hmm.
0: I'll give them half an hour. And then I'm saying something. You can't go 8 hours with them kicking. And I'll
1: half
0: go back and
1: generous.
0: I'll say to the parent, because half an hour of... I'll say to the parent, hey, mate, just don't want to be a prick here.
1: Oh, it's awkward, isn't it?
0: Kicking the chair. Do you mind, stopping your kid or I'll... something like that. Something
1: you could
0: nice
1: also just do the look, like the... over the
0: what
1: back.
0: Are you doing? You're doing the...
1: So I've said something before.
0: Would you pay more for a... get free flight.
1: Oh, interesting.
0: Like, say you're going to New York with your babes, whatever they're called, the hot gals or whatever. What do you call your friendship group?
1: I'm
0: hot sluts or something?
1: Big time sluts, BTSs. No, the big group is called the Babes, BEBS.
0: I knew it was something like
1: that. And then I'm not going to tell you what the smaller group's called.
0: Okay. So you got that. You're going with your babes.
1: Yeah.
0: Would you pay more, an extra like...
1: How much more?
0: Well, what's it worth for you? So
1: I actually 20%
0: more?
1: Because I just hear kids and they don't even...
0: Yeah.
1: The noise doesn't bother me. I guess the kicking would be annoying, but that's unlucky.
0: Yeah.
1: So no, I'd put up with them. I like give like longing, like, oh, I'm so sorry, looks to the parents. I'm like, I get you. But
0: you
1: right now...
0: You made a big mistake, didn't you?
1: Yeah. Get me another champagne.
0: More, please. All right, so we're both saying something.
1: Yes. I think we're both saying something.
0: Done.
1: This is Chat G&T. Just a bit of fun banter for your Monday night.
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0: 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Georgie and Tom are professionals. Apparently. 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

0: Have you had a bad hangover lately? I had a couple of champagnes last night.
1: Oh, that doesn't do anything to me.
0: Yeah. I thought I had two beers before and the beers just bloat, Lord.
1: Yeah, they do. You know what? I don't know if this is appropriate. Jumbie was on a 24-hour shift, so he was working. So I solo parented all Sunday. And
0: day of rest, mate.
1: Day of rest.
0: Wouldn't have thought so.
1: Nah, not for me. Anyway, we had an open bottle of champagne with a stopper in it in the fridge because we'd had people over the day before and it wasn't finished. And I was like, I'm just going to have a glass.
0: Oh.
1: I can still drive a car if needed.
0: Not the sexy time machine.
1: Not sexy time machine.
0: I came home and there was just an empty bottle of champagne after I had like a work shift and I looked at Mel, she just shrugged at me. It's like, you got to get through.
1: You got to get through.
0: I'm a better parent after one or two.
1: Totally.
0: How about this though? You wouldn't want to do this. The world's longest hangover lasted 4 weeks.
1: No.
0: 4 weeks after a Scottish man consumed 60 pints of beer. 60 pints.
1: In what? How many hours? God, he'd wee a lot.
0: You wouldn't sleep, would you?
1: He's like, I've got to go to the toilet again.
0: A 37-year-old man in Scotland reportedly experienced what's been described as one of the longest recorded hangovers in history after consuming around 60 pints over several days. So this is like maybe a 4-day bender or something. The case documented by doctors in Glasgow was published in The Lancet and saw him hospitalised with severe headaches, blurry, wavy vision and swelling in the eyes.
1: Oh,
0: it's like the symptoms were linked to dangerously high pressure inside the skull.
1: Is that what it does to us?
0: It took up to 6 months of treatment for a full recovery. It's worth noting this was described as an extreme medical anomaly rather than a typical hangover.
1: Yeah.
0: Well, you haven't been to Jumbie's house.
1: That's all right.
0: But 60 pints, that's about 60 litres of beer.
1: Do you remember those stories from when you were a teenager? Maybe this only happened to people I knew and they'd get their stomach pumped because they drank too much. Is that a thing?
0: I don't think I've ever known someone to get their stomach pumped.
1: I know someone that did, but I've never asked them about it because it was like a friend's
0: sister. Get them on the line.
1: I sure.
0: Call them up.
1: Hey. 30 years ago when you got your stomach pumped, like, what is that?
0: Worst night of your life.
1: Yeah.
0: Can we relive that on a podcast?
1: Yeah, why not?
0: Yeah,
1: Wouldn't they have a cracking hangover?
0: Oh. But, like, with kids, if this man had kids, there's no way that he got 4 weeks off doing anything.
1: No.
0: 4 weeks, that's she's like an illness.
1: Yeah, that wife is still like, get in here, do bedtime.
0: Drive the kids to school.
1: Yeah, sure, you're hungover, but help. Yeah, I wonder if his blood alcohol level, how long that was over for.
0: Can you have more alcohol than blood in your system? Probably.
1: Maybe. Well, he lived to tell the tale. It's interesting, the brain swelling or whatever, because don't you reckon that's part of the hangover? You feel like it's really heavy?
0: Yeah, it's your skull. You're like, just crack open.
1: Yeah.
0: Oh, how horrendous.
1: No, I don't get... But I'm pretty like, I was like, I don't get big hangovers. And I think it was my sister-in-law that said, you don't drink at a rapid rate like other people. Like I'm quite slow.
0: Yeah.
1: So I think that helps because I'm not like, whoa, going a million. I'm like, oh, I make it last.
0: Yeah, I can drink a beer pretty quick.
1: Yeah.
0: It's
1: depends on the weather. If it's hot, you're like, whoa. So a long lunch in summer.
0: Yeah, if it's cold, it's like, ugh.
1: So many options.
0: It's raining.
1: Who knows? 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

0: 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Some things are unpredictable, like the weather. Or what Donald Trump will say next.
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0: 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Some things are unpredictable, like the weather. Or what Donald Trump will say next.
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0: It's Will and Woody. You're either up early or up late. And welcome to the show. I mean, this is probably the best of the worst bits from the week. I keep saying that. It's not the best of the worst. It's the best of the best. I mean, we consider this stuff to be good, surely.
1: It's just incredible. It's absolutely incredible.
0: I don't think it's incredible.
1: No, it's amazing.
0: No, I wouldn't have thought it's incredible, but this is...
1: The best stuff you will have ever heard.
0: Then this is the best cut of Will and Woody that you're going to hear.
1: Nah, it's better than that. Raise the bar. So I would say power nap now. Pull over, power nap.
0: Why nap?
1: Just a quick power nap because you want to be up and about for when our best bits start.
0: They're starting now.
1: Well, you got a song. You got 3-minute power nap and then game on, baby.
0: All right. Well, yeah.
1: Will and Woody.

0: need these beautiful things that I've got.
1: Can't sleep?
2: It's Will and Woody keeping you up.
1: Will and Woody's Swap Meet.
3: Woody, we are turning trash into treasure again with our swap meet, and this time it's Book to Bling.
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3: and a vintage film camera,
4: three signed Taylor Swift CDs,
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4: a psychic endorsed unscratched scratchy,
3: then to a limited edition print from artist Michael Goddard.
5: And then suddenly,
4: we're taking the friendship ring.
3: What was it worth when he gave it to you?
6: About $3,500.
4: Diamond ring, sure. It's $6,500 short.
3: Harris is actually in the studio with us today.
4: Do you have any other requests?
7: A big oval diamond.
4: Okay. Yeah. It's ring or bust.
7: Yeah.
4: Great. It's good to know.
1: Will and Woody's swap meet. Swap the deal, keep the good energy with Glowbird.
3: Alrighty, well, there you go. So it's a $3,500 diamond ring. That's what you're swapping for today. Not good enough is what Paris said. Mm-hmm. Woods, when she came in here.
4: Fair enough. That's fair enough. She's got a vision, Will. She's got a vision.
3: I don't like it. So we're going to swap it again. I don't like it. And look, we're pumped about it. Okay, give us another swap. Give us another challenge.
4: You guys should be pumped. Yes. We're effectively saying, text us now, 0429 131065, and tell us what you'll give us for a $3,500 ring.
3: Yes, I know. Very exciting.
4: We're in a great spot.
3: I mean, Annalise has come in here and told me that there's a photo of the ring she's put on my OneNote, but I mean, you're a great producer, AB, but we all know the text where you stumble. I don't think you managed to do that.
7: I believe it's in there, but that's fine.
3: Let's have a look. What have you got? Whoa, that's gorgeous.
4: Pinch and zoom.
3: That's gorgeous.
4: Great ring. I don't know rings, but it's got the diamonds on the side, on the band there. It's got a square cut. Diamond
3: in the middle there.
4: Square cut.
3: Is that on our socials? Can you post? You don't know how to post.
7: I don't know how to post, but Sexy Dust can post.
4: Yep. Get it up, Sexy.
3: Have you posted Sexy? Have not.
7: I just sent it to him, to be fair.
8: No, I haven't posted it yet.
4: Maybe post it.
3: We're off the boil, guys.
4: Maybe if you're wearing it, Sexy.
7: Happy Monday.
3: Monday. Come on, we've all had a couple of days off. We've all had a reset.
4: Hey, come on, give the team a break.
3: No, we're serious. Paris is here on Friday. She wants the $10,000 diamond ring. Today's our chance. I just thought we'd all get in here on our A game today.
4: Give us a break, man. Give us a break. Darcy's been partying for 72 hours straight. Sexy, he had a house party on Friday. He said he finished at 6 p.m. last night.
3: Sexy Darcy.
4: Unbelievable, Darcy.
8: No, that's true.
3: Tip of the cap, Darcy. Tip of the cap.
1: It's Will and Woody.
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0: 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It's Will and Woody keeping you up.
1: Right now, though, Woods, I want to talk about a big story, scandalous story, huge on in my
2: world, in your world,
1: in
2: mate.
1: My world.
2: I love it.
1: In my world.
2: Share your world, Will.
1: Shed a tear about this. So, Pete Davidson and Beck Hewitt, Elsie Hewitt, related cousins.
2: Don't think so.
1: They've been hooking up for a while. Everyone knows that. They're across. Not married, though. Not married.
2: They've got a baby.
1: They've got a baby.
2: Yeah.
1: They've got a baby. Maybe baby. A 5-month-old daughter.
2: Yeah.
1: Called Scotty Rose, which is cute. But Pete, he's been out there doing his thing. Bit of a pants man, Pete. Don't think he's loved.
2: He's had a lot of high-profile relationships.
1: Bit of a pants man.
2: Ariana Grande. It was with Kim Kardashian. Annalise is in here. Any other?
1: I'm going to throw to Annalise for a little bit of texture here because she might be a little bit more across this. So,
2: mate, I'm naming great relationships he's had. I'm on fire.
1: So
2: there's one I'm forgetting. Kate Beckinsale.
1: Kim Kardashian.
2: Yep. Kate Beckinsale. Yeah, I said that one, mate.
3: Kaya Gerber.
2: I don't know who that is.
3: Kaya Gerber is Cindy Crawford's daughter.
1: Okay. Oh, yeah.
3: Margaret Qualley.
2: Margaret Qualley.
1: Not to be confused with Qualley.
3: Emily Ratajkowski.
1: Oh, yeah.
2: Okay, it's a big list.
3: Madeline Klein. Chase Who Wanders.
1: Oh, Rwanda.
2: Chase Who Wanders.
3: Chase Who.
1: Anyway, we're not here to go through Pete Davidson's ex. So he's been going through a few. Anyway, he's hooked up with this girl called Elsie Hewitt. They had a kid, Scotty Rose, 5 months ago. Not married, though. Anyway, apparently, Elsie Hewitt has left the house wearing something that, she shouldn't have worn, basically. Okay. Not looking great. Let's put it that way.
2: Well, she's got a 5-month-old daughter. It's fair enough.
1: She gets canned for it online, and then she does this post.
4: Left the house looking nicer yesterday. I should have known that was going to happen. That's not what I'm thinking about right now because I have a baby to take care of. And I also have to work and make money. And I'm doing it on my own, which is hard.
1: I really feel for her there. So
2: yeah, definitely. Yeah. Why is she whispering?
1: I think she's just a bit defeated.
2: Yeah, right.
1: You know, and that's kind of how the kids do the posts these days. Like, it's not
2: whispering.
1: Yeah, you don't announce. You just like, I'm casual. I'm eating some chips while I'm on TikTok.
2: Oh, that's
1: what are the chances?
2: Yeah.
1: I'm moving through life. I'm packing my bag while I'm making a video.
2: Sexy said that.
1: No one's ever sitting down and like, I'm actually talking to the camera now. Not cool.
2: No one
1: watches that anymore.
2: It's not about a coolness. It's apparently boring.
1: Yeah,
2: you need to do more things to engage people.
1: I'm tired. It's the end of the day, but I've just got time to quickly take a TikTok. That's the vibe.
2: Yeah, definitely.
1: Right?
2: Definitely. That's the tone.
1: So anyway, she's gassed.
2: Yeah.
1: But I actually do feel for her a little bit because she's doing
2: 5-month-old and going through a breakup.
1: And she's basically saying as well, Pete's not helping her. Pig of a man.
2: If that's true, it's really bad.
1: And Yana Qualley, always thought it. Now
2: Margaret Qualley.
1: But I do also can really empathize. And I think my friend Bridget Jones from the movie Bridget Jones' Diary, Renee Zellweger, I didn't get that name wrong. She can empathize with the idea of stepping outside and being caught wearing something you don't want to be wearing. And that's when she rocks up to the Vickers and Tarts party at the start of after she's hooked up with a guy called Mark Darcy.
5: Oh, holy Jesus.
6: Bridget, where are all the other Tarts and Vickers?
5: Oh, dear.
1: Shocking moment.
2: Awful.
1: Shocking moment.
2: Awful moment.
1: You rock up to a Tarts and Vickers party and they've changed their theme. 131065, I would love to know, what were you wearing when like the worst thing that you've been seen wearing outside? And often this is like accidental. So like, you know, if you go to a Halloween party or you're going to a costume party, you can kind of explain yourself within the party.
2: Of course.
1: But if you bump into someone on the way to the party, like our producer Liv, you were saying you were going to a... Sorry, I find this one very funny. Where were you going?
6: Piggy Blinders party.
1: A Piggy Blinders party, which is just great that you attend those sorts of things. And then where were you seen prior to that?
6: At the bottle shop.
1: Great. And you're wearing like the breeches...
6: Yeah.
1: Fake beard.
2: And full beard, right?
6: Yeah. I had a penciled on mussy and a beard.
1: That's great.
2: Annalise, did you see anyone when you recently went to a party dressed as Pitbull?
3: Yes, I saw you guys.
1: I forgot about that.
2: Full bald cap, the flavor saver. Mr. Worldwide.
3: I thought it was going to, like, I thought it was hot, but I don't think it was received like that.
2: Don't think it was, AB. Joe wants to...
6: She changed into that outfit halfway through because she thought everyone was going to love it so much.
2: She did. And it didn't get the response that you wanted.
3: I was like, Mr. Worldwide! And it was like, crickets.
1: I do remember that. It was intense. 131065, what's the worst kit you've been seen outside in?
2: I'd dress up as, if you know K-pop Demon Hunters, I dressed up as Jinu. He's one of the Soulja Boys. And yeah. There was a rave in the city, a kids' rave, but you're walking through the city as Jinu.
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0: working. And they're
1: working.
0: It's Will and Woody keeping you up.
2: Worst thing you've been seen outside in. We're talking outfits, kits, if you like. A friend of mine was driving to a party that he was going to, wearing a bear onesie.
3: Sure. Of course.
2: He was wearing a bear onesie. He went as a bear to the party.
3: Because you forget you've got to do life admin on the way to the party. So it's a crazy thought, but you're like, I guess I'll drive to the party as a bear.
2: Yeah. Now, look, he actually had quite a bad accident. Like, he walked away. He was fine. But, really, wrote the car off and, hit his head on the steering wheel and knocked himself out.
3: Which
2: was hectic.
3: Yeah, he is okay.
2: He's absolutely fine. Yeah. No ongoing trauma or any injuries or anything like that. But the funny thing was, when he was knocked out, the cops were like, when he came to, there was, police standing there and they're like, hey, man, what's going on? And he was like, what do you mean, what's going on? I've crashed my car. And then they were like, no, what's going on? And he's like, guys, I'm clearly unconscious. Like, I've been... Yeah. Had some trauma here, and they're like, no, why are you wearing a bear onesie? And he didn't know why either. So that became an issue.
3: Yeah, of course.
2: But anyway, they worked that out.
3: and he's out and he's fine.
2: He's out.
3: Oh, it sounds like he went to prison. let's go to Greg. Greg, this was back in your 20s, Greg. What was your kit like, Greg?
4: So I guess a bit of a backstory. I used to be in the Air Force and as an aircraft maintainer, there's a whole group of guys I work with turning spanners, and on my weekends I used to do bar work. Mm-hmm. And one particular night, it was a ladies' night and all the barmen had to be shirtless for the evening.
3: Uh-oh.
4: Yeah. And which is... Yeah, no drama. Like, I was probably, I would say, a little bit fitter. Mm. No one from work ever came to this bar. But of all nights, that night,
2: the Air Force came to the bar.
4: The squadron that I, boys from the squadron I work with.
3: No. On ladies' night. So you thought you were safe.
2: Oh, Greg. Wait, so you're topless wagering when effectively your office walks in.
4: Yeah.
2: Awesome.
4: Yeah,
2: that is great.
4: And then, it was, the whole night I just got taunted. They were throwing ice and carrying on.
2: Yeah,
3: of course.
2: Oh, that's a great story.
4: Monday next week, you know, you've got to put up with it.
2: You've got to get in there. I'm retiring. Like, I'm not going in on Monday. Yeah, thanks for the story, Greg. You can have yourself $100 Funday Suites, but it's a great story.
3: Doesn't get worse.
2: In the Air Force, though, I thought that was kind of, I'm just reminded of Top Gun. I feel like that would just be like all the rage.
3: I don't think
2: throw a volleyball in there and everyone's having a great time.
3: I think Top Gun took some creative license there. There are also a lot of scenes where they're just wearing towels. Do you know what I'm saying?
2: There's a lot of homoerotica in Top Gun. But I just thought that is the Air Force, isn't it?
3: Playing beach volleyball oiled up.
2: No, but men, wearing tight uniforms and,
3: I don't know, not according to Greg.
2: You ever seen a man in a harness? You know, there's a lot going on there.
3: Harness?
2: Yeah. Before they get in the plane.
3: It's a great...
2: I don't know where your eyes go. Natalie, it's true though.
3: It props up.
2: It's true though.
3: It definitely props up in a harness.
2: There's a lot going on.
3: Natalie,
2: you seen a man in a harness? It's hard to know what to look.
5: Mine was way worse than being shirtless. I mean, I was a makeup artist student doing SFX makeup. I was house-sitting and was getting ready for a party that I was going to the next day, but decided to practice my makeup, and I was decided to go to the Fox, so glued my eyebrows down. I had, put a prosthetic nose on my face. My whole face looked like a fox. I'd painted my whole body, and I was baking for this, and I forgot that I hadn't grabbed eggs as part of my ingredients.
2: Oh, yeah, yeah. Mm-hmm.
5: And I needed them for this cake I had to get done.
3: Brilliant.
5: And Woolworths closed in an hour. So I had to go in this full fox costume to Woolworths to pick up these eggs so that I could get this cake done. Anyway, I was there and I was out and I had the worst looks ever. And then I was just like, well, I'm here anyway. May as well go get Subway and just call it a night. I'm not looking for myself. RFM.

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0: Replace your Z's with W's. It's Will and Woody keeping you up.
1: Wilbur, huge kudos goes to Delta Goodrum, who came fourth in Eurovision with the song Eclipse. Unreal. Super proud of her. She was awesome. Can't wait till she gets back, making it seem like we're mates. You know, we'll probably interview her at some stage and I'll get to get around her. But song that won is an absolute banger. So if you're not across it, Bulgaria won the Eurovision competition. A singer called Dara from Bulgaria won with a song called Bangaranga.
2: I'm the Bangaranga. I'm a ninja. I'm a
1: demon. Oh my God.
2: I'm a psycho from the reason.
1: That,
2: I'm a mover.
1: I'm that, a I have had that on repeat for the last 20. That long. Okay. Stop now, though. Stop now, because here's what I want to do. I have never been more passionate about getting a song on this radio show in my life.
3: Wow.
1: The people need to hear Bangaranga by Dara, the winner of Eurovision.
3: Okay.
1: So look, right now I'm just trying to build a bit of an army.
3: Just play it, man.
1: No, see, here's the thing. We're not allowed.
3: Just play it.
1: We're not trusted with music. It needs to go past a...
3: He's the music director.
1: The music director. He chooses all the songs. We're not trusted with putting any music in this show.
3: Mm.
1: I need to build an army. Then I'm going to call him up next. And I'm going to really need you to be stern with him, Will, and say, hey, we're playing Bangaranga. But we need to build the army. 13.
3: Just play the song, Brent, man.
1: I like my job. 131065 is our number. If you love Bangaranga by Dara and you want to hear it, call now, please, because I need to hear your voices. I need to hear the love for it. If you're in the demo, 25 to 50 female, that's even better. Say you love it. Let's call Brad.
3: Oh, we're not calling Brad with
1: them. We're calling Brad.
3: We're going with them.
1: We're calling Brad. Well, you've got it. There are certain things you've got to do, all right, to be respectful in business, all right? It's basic ethics.
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0: with the Woody. You're either up early, up late, or maybe you're still out.
1: Bloody oath. Maybe you're heading to kick-ons right now. You're in the cab, you're in a car share, or maybe you've got a Dezo driver, heading towards kick-ons, and you're probably thinking to yourself, ooh, it's a cute boy that I'm interested in, but I just don't know how to talk to that cute boy. Well, listen to us right now, because we're going to have some sparkling banter and conversation, and just bring it up with those cute boys like you thought of it yourself.
0: Yep.
1: That's our gift to you.
0: Yep. I don't want to be involved in that.
1: Okay. That's just advice from Uncle Woody here.
0: Oh, don't go yourself. Really, really, really, really sick. All right.

0: a lot, I promise.
1: Don't get left out of the conversation. See what everyone's talking about today by hitting the trending tab at powerfmvigabay.com.au.

0: up early. It's Will and Woody keeping you up.
1: Woodrow, I love this, mate. Courage from you. Well, courage.
2: Yeah,
1: your middle name.
2: Sometimes I just have to put a line in the sand.
1: Yep.
2: Now, for those that don't know, whilst we talk on radio, we have no say in what music we play. We have a music director. His name is Brad. He chooses the music, does a great job. But, you know, sometimes we're particularly moved by a song, Wilbur. And I have been moved. I've been moved hard. Eurovision, the winner of the competition, Dara from Bulgaria, has an absolute corker of a song called Bangaranga, right? I want to hear it. I think more people need to hear it. If you're across it, you're listening right now going, oh, yeah. That is a banger, and I love it.
1: Mm.
2: It should be on high rotation.
1: Mm-hmm.
2: I came in today, and I half expected it to be in the log. I was like, when are we playing it kind of thing? I was shocked to see that it wasn't there.
1: Mm-hmm.
2: A lot of love coming through from calls.
1: So many people. So many people have called
2: in. They also want to hear it. But here's the thing, Will.
1: Because effectively, you've asked people to call, yes, if they love the song, but also because you feel like you're going to need at least 10 other people to get the balls to call the music director and ask for the song to come on.
2: Well, I said before the song, I want to build an army.
1: I'm not sure what sort of chat you've had with the producers, but I know it's got to be desperate when they've got both hotlines running to call a couple of the Will and Woody fan faves to come and support you as well.
2: I think we were calling them back. They're having some phone trouble. Anyway, if you guys can all hear me, hold the line because I will use you when I need to. But we also have the music director Brad's number. So I'm going to call him now. And just, you know, hello?
3: Hello?
2: Is this Brad?
3: Hello?
2: Is this?
3: No.
2: Is this Brad's partner?
4: No.
1: What?
2: Who's that?
4: This is Brad.
2: G'day, Brad. Sorry, mate, we just had a bit of a crosswire there or something.
1: Who answered the phone, Brad?
4: I did. That's my beautiful bassy baritone voice.
2: Oh. There you go. Sorry, we could hear a woman there for a little bit. But anyway, mate, let you know.
1: I might have had a hot mic moment there, Brad. Gee whiz, Coldplay concert.
4: Just all alone, quietly working away.
2: Right.
4: Can I help?
2: Okay. So you're live on radio, Brad, as I'm sure you know.
4: Oh, hi. Hi, Will and Woody.
1: Hi, Brad.
2: Fantastic. Hi. Brad, were you across Eurovision on the weekend?
4: Yes.
2: Were you across the Were you across the winning song by Bulgaria?
4: Bangaranga,
2: yeah.
4: Across Dara's pop banger. A bit un-Australian, though, that you're pushing this.
1: Yeah, it feels strange.
2: Well, no, I did say before that I loved Delta. I loved Delta, but I think Bangaranga could be the song of a generation. I do, Brad. Any chance I could play it right now?
4: Well, look, Woody, I do appreciate the call. You know, unlike Will in the background there saying, mate, just play it.
2: Classic Will. Classic Will. What a coward. What a coward, Brad.
4: Can we do Will and Woody swap meet? How about we swap Will out? But anyway.
2: Look, Brad, before you answer, actually, Brad, I've got Nicole here. Nicole, you're right in the demo, Nicole. You're loving Bangaranga?
5: Absolutely, and I'm 55.
2: There you go,
1: Brad.
2: Slightly out of the demo, but that's okay. We've got Stacey here. Stacey, hopefully you're right in the demo. Stacey, you're loving Bangaranga, Stacey?
6: I'm absolutely loving it. It's a banger of a song.
2: You have to play it.
1: There you go. We got Viv here.
2: You're loving the song, Viv?
7: Oh, absolutely. Yep. I'm the Bangaranga. Yep. No one's going to sleep tonight.
2: Viv's had a couple. Let's go to Jordan. Jordan, you want to hear Bangaranga?
8: Yes, please. That song slaps. Get it on there.
1: Yeah, there we go. Well said, Bradley.
2: Wow.
1: Resounding.
2: Back over to you, Brad. What were you saying about playing that song?
4: Well, look, you know, the audience votes are in. I mean, it feels like it's Eurovision 2.0.
1: Yeah, it does a bit. Yeah.
4: Look, you know, I'm not one to get in the way of music passion. So if you've got it there, off YouTube, presumably, or iTunes, go ahead and give it a spin.
2: Look at that. Here it is. This is the Bulgarian song by Dara, the winner of Eurovision 2026. It truly is a scorcher. Turn it up.
1: Will and Woody. Thanks, Brad.

0: Sorry, Brad, I will never question your authority ever again.
1: It gets better.
0: That could be the worst song I've ever heard.
1: It gets better.
0: Mate, let's get back to the programming.
1: No!
0: Let's get back to the king.
1: No!
0: Brad's back.
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1: Woody, we are turning trash into treasure again with our swap meet, and this time it's Book to Bling.
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1: We've traded for a musical picture frame,
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1: and a vintage film camera,
2: three signed Taylor Swift CDs,
1: for a taxidermied snake,
2: a psychic endorsed unscratched scratchy,
1: then to a limited edition print from artist Michael Goddard.
2: And then suddenly, we're taking the friendship ring.
1: What was it worth when he gave it to you?
3: About $3,500.
2: Diamond ring, sure. It's $6,500 short.
1: Harris is actually in the studio with us today.
2: Do you have any other requests?
4: A big oval diamond.
2: Okay. Yeah. It's ring or bust.
4: Yeah.
2: Great. It's good. It's good to know.
0: Will and Woody's swap meet. Swap the deal, keep the good energy with Glowbird.
1: Okay, so just to qualify what you've heard there, we currently are in possession of a $3,500 diamond ring.
2: Yeah, we are.
1: We thought that'd be all right. We lobbed that to Paris. Not actually. We didn't actually throw the ring at her. We just gently told her
2: that, like, hey, you said $10,000 engagement ring, but God.
1: Now we've been training for 2 weeks now, and look, yeah, we've got a $3,500 diamond ring, and now you're in the studio, and, you know, we've got it right here if you want to take it, and she didn't.
2: Okay, I think when it comes to engagement rings, people have visions. Paris has got a vision.
1: We're not quite there yet.
2: But for you guys listening, it just gets exciting because right now we are effectively saying there is a $3,500 ring in our possession.
1: Mm.
2: And I said this on Friday, but any pawnbroker in this country would happily take that off your hands and give you thousands of dollars for it.
1: That's right.
2: That's what they do. It's very easy thing to move on and make sweet cash from. So, if you've got something lying around your house and you want to make us a trade for that ring,
1: yeah,
2: 131065, now is the time to get in touch.
1: How good.
2: It's a crazy deal. Like, usually this is the point where we, like, oversell the item that we've got. There's no need. The pull cue is in the rack, my friends. There's nothing else to say about this ring. It's worth $3,500.
1: Yeah, I think you just say the cue's in the rack. But
2: what
1: yes,
2: did I say?
1: You said the pull cue.
2: Well, I think it's good to, you know, just analyse that it's a pull cue. It's not just any cue, my friend.
1: So we've got, but it is also a diamond ring. It's not
2: exactly.
1: just any ring.
2: Exactly.
1: It's a $3,500 diamond ring.
2: And one broker's
1: guys,
2: dream.
1: You guys can trade for it right now on 131065. Get us a step closer to the $10,000 ring for Paris. I feel like we're close, guys.
2: Give us a jet ski.
1: Give us a jet ski.
2: Give us an excavator.
1: An excavator.
2: I don't know.
1: Went backward. Will and Woody. Power FM.

0: up early. It's Will and Woody keeping you up. Will and Woody's Swap Meet. Swap the deal. Keep the good energy with Glowbird.
1: Okay. Let's deal. Let's deal, Australia. Let's just get down to it.
2: Right, well, let's tell everyone what we've got first. So it's $3,500 diamond ring. We're trying to get to a $10,000 diamond ring. I know we're trading ring for ring here. It's a little bit confusing, but essentially Paris wasn't satisfied with the $3,500 ring, and that's fair enough.
1: We respect
2: it. It's an engagement ring. We're going for the $10,000 ring, guys. Let's do it together. So we'll kick off with Zoe.
1: Yes, Zoe, what would you like to offer us for the $3,500 ring?
3: Hey, fellas. So I have a framed singular cigarette that I was given by my friend on my 18th birthday over 12 years ago.
2: On your Zoe.
1: Hang on. What's so special about this cigarette? Like what happened for you to want to frame said cigarette?
3: So basically it says in emergency break glass. So it was there to tempt me to see if in moments of parties or running out of cigarettes, would I break it? And I've stayed strong.
1: And you deserve to be commended for that. And that's very funny, but
2: it's
1: obviously we're not going to take that.
2: It's a lovely idea.
1: It's very funny.
2: And good for you for not breaking the glass.
1: Yes.
2: Well done.
1: Continue on.
2: We're talking about a $3,500 diamond ring, Zoe.
1: Let's go to Irina here.
2: Zoe.
1: She gave us a laugh, though.
2: I love that. And good for her, Zoe. Thanks for listening to the show. You know, Zoe, you can have yourself a pack of Benson and Hedges. I joke. I've got a message here from Jade.
1: Yes.
2: Who said, I'll part ways with one of my discounted Justin Bieber perfumes that I've collected.
1: Oh.
2: She said, I'm a Belieber. This is a huge offer. I don't even often let people sniff them.
1: Whoa.
2: Sorry, that wasn't dis.
1: Discontinued.
2: Sorry, very close to discount. Very close to discount.
1: Discounted definitely makes it sound worse. Heavily discounted.
2: Thank you, Tommy. Discontinued. So valuable. Whoa. Get on your Jade. Okay. If you'd like to trade that, call 131065. More text 0429 131065. Irina.
4: Yes, hi.
2: What would you like to swap for the $3,500 diamond ring?
4: Something that you will never get anywhere in the world. And it's about 8 years old. I've had in a container and I only came across it the other day. Uh-huh. So something's lining up here.
2: Yes.
4: I pulled out a chip from a packet of Arnott's chips, plain.
2: Yeah.
4: Picked it up, looked at it, about to eat it, and it is in the shape of a bird. Not just, that kind of looks like a bird. It's honestly, it's like Michelangelo etched it out himself. Seriously. You will not
2: take
4: find
2: a photo. Take a photo, Irina.
4: I'll send a photo to you guys.
2: Let's have a look at the photo. Can someone get the photo to me, please? We're going to keep We're going to look at the photo.
1: Hang on. You said it's an Arnott's biscuit. Which specifically?
4: No, not biscuit.
1: Chips. An Arnott's chip.
2: Arnott's don't do chips.
4: Smith's chips.
1: Is this like a crinkle cut potato chip?
4: No, this was a plane.
1: Irina, I mean, I'm semi-interested in that. That's the kind of thing that people online pay a lot of money for.
2: I
1: saw a Cheerio once in the shape of Jesus that someone bought for $100,000.
2: I saw that as well, but that's for a Christian fanatic.
1: Yeah, well, bird fanatics, mate. Bird watchers. Like, what? Chip in the shape of a bird.
2: Ornithologist. Irina, is there a way can we get a visuals on Irina's bird? Where's that at? Sexy Das? Are you listening to the show?

0: bird chip. Can you find that?
1: They're working on it. Let's go to Chloe.
0: You don't know what I'm talking about because you weren't listening.
1: He's doing editing vids, mate. We did a shoot today. Did a bit of a shoot. Let's go to Chloe here. Chloe, what would you like to offer us for the engagement ring?
2: I have a newspaper from 1917.
1: Okay. Right. What happened on the particular day in this newspaper, Chloe? Something special?
2: Well, it was during the World War One.
0: Yeah.
2: I don't have it right in front of me because I've gone for a walk.
0: Which newspaper is it? Oh, yeah. Is it Chloe? Is it the Times?
2: Sydney
0: or?
2: Herald. Sydney Herald, I think. Sydney,
1: Why have you got it, Chloe?
2: I just got it given to me and I just thought it was so cool to keep.
0: Yeah,
1: fair enough.
0: Do you think it's $3,500 cool?
2: Oh, well, it's cooler than a cigarette.
0: It's cooler than a
1: It's a whack on Zoe.
0: Good on you, Zoe.
1: I like the competitiveness.
0: All right.
1: The competitiveness.
0: Thanks, Chloe.
1: Good on you, Chloe. Look, I'm pretty disappointed. I thought we were going to get a lot better stuff than that. Historians, like, would museums want that newspaper from 1917?
0: I'm trying to find. Okay, I'm looking at one now.
1: Yeah.
0: From 1917.
1: Yeah.
0: I don't think it's all that. Like, you can just go to the library and have a look at it. Like, it's it not just like, feels it's like, not like it's yeah, the yeah, only yeah. one.
1: And it feels like they mass produce, like papers are everywhere. Like if I wanted to get an old paper, I don't think it'd be hard to get your hands on. Now,
0: have we got anything tangible that we can actually sell here, Joe? Or are we just looking at chip that looks like a bird?
3: To be completely honest, not a lot has come through today that I think is kind of doable for us.
0: Doable or airable or...
3: Or we can be sure maybe is, like, has been purchased truthfully.
1: Oh, wow. A couple of things falling off trucks.
3: Potentially. Well, I think there would be no way for us to prove that didn't happen.
0: Is that because Woody was saying...
1: Hang on. Because what?
0: Well, you were
1: Don't
0: saying
1: come for me.
0: Well, you were saying quite a lot that the $3,500 diamond ring was a pawnbroker's dream.
1: Is that right? That pings the criminals.
0: I think a lot of people would be thinking, oh,
1: pings
0: great.
1: The interest of criminals.
0: Cash.
1: Yeah, right.
3: I think we are really close, and I don't think we need to be swapping at this point.
0: Taking a backward step? Like, because if we trade a $3,500 diamond ring for a chip that looks like a bird, by the way, haven't seen the chip that looks like a bird just yet. How are we going on that photo, sexy Dars?
1: I will speak to Irina. Irina,
0: it's on the way.
1: Irina, who did you send the picture of the chip that looks like a bird to?
4: I sent it on the Instagram page.
0: Okay, cool. All right, here's what we're going to do. I don't think we're interested in the cigarette. I don't think we're interested in,
1: newspaper.
0: And I don't think we're interested in the other one. I can't remember
1: what it
0: was.
1: Yeah, it's so forgettable. I can't remember. Yeah.
0: I don't think we're interested in any of them.
1: Yeah.
0: I think the only thing we're interested in is the chip that looks like a bird.
1: If it looks,
0: I'll tell you what, Sexy Dars is bringing in the photo now, and I think once we've seen the photo, we will decide. If it's not, hang on, Woods, you have to agree with me before we see the photo. Don't show me yet, Dars. Don't show me yet. Yeah, I know, mate. You're ruining the bit. I reckon we can't make a decision until we see the photo.
1: Yeah.
0: And if we see the photo and we think it's a chip that looks like a bird for a $3,500 diamond ring, where do you sit with that?
1: I think deal. Because if it looks phenomenally like a bird, there are people that will want this. This is rare.
0: Joe is so annoyed about this.
1: You shouldn't have put him on the air. You've done this to yourself. That is basic economics. You cannot get a chip in the world that looks exactly like a bird. But again, this is all hinging on this actually looking like a lot like a bird.
0: Okay.
1: So have a look.
0: What are you hoping for?
1: Well, I want to see it like
0: what
1: a
0: sort of bird.
1: She said Michelangelo.
0: I've got Irina here. Irina.
4: Yep.
0: What sort of bird does it look like?
4: Look, it could be a finch, but either way, it's very pretty.
1: Finch. I like finch.
4: It's very pretty.
1: Show me.
4: I don't know my birds, but it looks pretty, okay?
1: Show me, Will. Will, stop.
4: Come on, guys.
1: Show
4: you
1: me.
4: Can do it.
0: I can't believe it.
1: And Irina, you haven't doctored this. That's phenomenal. You haven't doctored that.
4: You didn't.
1: You
4: not.
1: You didn't. You didn't. You didn't crack away with a little pick and axe.
4: No. Honestly, when I picked it up, I can't use a language that I actually.
0: But Irina, it's not the actual whole chip. It's a snapped chip.
4: No, it's not. It's shaped like a bird.
1: It's extraordinary. A little worker was in there
4: chopping away at it. You cannot find anything like that anywhere in the world.
1: It's phenomenal. I agree with you, Irina. It's phenomenal. How have you

0: the structural integrity of it, Irina?
1: It's in a basket container. Yeah. It's still in the same takeaway container that I had it in from so many years ago. And honestly, I was cleaning my cupboard the other day and came across it, and I heard your...
0: I think
1: it's
0: meant to be.
1: Like, come on.
0: Yep. Okay.
1: It's so rare.
0: The producer is saying that an ET-looking Nutri-Grain once sold for $1,000, and I think we've got better than that.
1: Oh, you got 100% better than that.
2: What if it breaks on the way to us? We're done.
3: I also think these things only are amazing if they like originally look like that thing. Like if they haven't, like Irina's, like the chip is cracked. She's snapped it in half. It has snapped in half to look like a bird.
0: Not necessarily.
3: It's not the whole chip. It's not like folded in on itself or anything. Do you know what I mean?
0: I don't know what you mean. Kind of. But I don't, I believe Irina. I don't think she's...
3: I'm not sure who's texting us, if this is the producer's texting us, but I'm reading a text here saying, you guys have plenty of time. Get more caller. Chip, no.
0: Okay.
3: More calls? Is that the vibe?
0: So tomorrow.
3: Is that the vibe?
0: We're
3: tomorrow, more calls.
0: Tomorrow, right, more tomorrow, calls. More. So we're putting...
3: Everyone breathes a sign of relief. Irina, you can have yourself $100. You can have a $100 Fun Day Sweets voucher, Irina. That's for you.
1: A what voucher?
3: Don't worry,
0: the producers
3: mate.
0: Will
3: we'll pass
0: Irina.
3: You on. The swap meet's back tomorrow, guys.
0: We've made a mistake there.
3: $3,500. Oh, shut We've up. Made a $3,500 diamond ring is still up for trade. Thanks, Das. Great work. There you go.
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0: 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It's Will and Woody keeping you up.
1: You always want to talk John Travolta?
2: Yeah, he's becoming the king of the gaff. For such an extraordinary performer, you wouldn't expect it from John. So he, on the weekend, got the Palme d'Or at Cannes. It's like a lifetime achievement award. It's a great award to get.
3: Yeah.
2: Now, I don't know if he accidentally did this or intentionally did this, but he has had, in my opinion, an all-time laughable gaffe when accepting the award.
1: Are we going to talk about the kit?
2: We will talk about the kit, but before I go to any of that, before I go to his performance at Cannes over the weekend, I think it would be remiss of us to not play the last time he introduced someone on stage at the Oscars, I believe. He was trying to introduce Idina Menzel.
3: Yes.
2: Who is the singer in the movie Frozen.
3: Yeah, plays Elsa in Frozen. Famously sung Let It Go.
2: And here was a very heartfelt introduction from Travolta to Idina Menzel.
4: There will always be a special place in my heart for the movie musical. Here to perform the Oscar-nominated, gorgeously empowering song, Let It Go, the wickedly talented, one and only Adele Dazeem.
2: Right at the finish there. I imagine, and we've talked about it a lot, but I would imagine the auto prompt maybe paused or something, and then he just shot from the hip and went with Adele.
1: I think it's a quality pad. I maintain that. They're wickedly talented. That's a quality pad.
2: Yep.
1: And they're only the best pad that long.
2: And the prompts didn't work.
1: Nah, and he went with Adele.
2: Anyway,
1: wickedly talented.
2: Now to Cannes. Many years
1: Now to Cannes,
2: Firstly, he's rocked up with a beret.
1: Well, first of all, I think it's worth pointing out. He's rocked up with his daughter. Which is kind of beautiful.
2: I think beautiful.
1: I didn't even know Travolta had a daughter.
2: He does. What's his daughter's name?
1: No idea.
5: B-L-E-U. Ella Bleu Travolta.
2: Oh, he's really...
5: So Ella Bleu Travolta.
2: Okay, he's really inspired by the French. Kelly Preston is the mum. So he's inspired by the French. So he's called his daughter Ella Bleu, and then he's wearing berets now. Dragon She was like, Dad, I've bought you a beret. I reckon you should wear it to Cannes.
1: I mean, there's been rumors circulating about, you know, Travolta's sexuality for a long time. He is looking incredibly camp in this kit.
2: Well, it's the beret.
1: On Reddit, everyone's posting those photos of, you know, an Ed Harris when he plays the guy in... The Truman Show, the guy with the beret.
2: Oh, yeah, where's the beret? He's the director. He's like the director.
1: It's a director's beret.
2: It's kind of like a
1: pale sort of off-white,
2: I think,
1: which matches his tie.
2: Right off.
1: He's gone with the sockless loafer. I'm sorry, but...
2: Where's Ella Bleu there? Where's his daughter Ella Bleu? She's got to say something. She's like, Dad... Put some socks on for starters.
1: Ella Bleu speaking, the beret blows. No, I wonder if this was a bit of a moment for him.
2: What do you mean?
1: Well, like, I can't see. I mean, honestly, I hate stereotype here, button push Tommy. Maybe you can jump in here and provide a little bit of credibility here, but I can't see many men, straight men, wearing that down the red carpet.
2: Tommy?
1: Just going to put that out there.
6: Yeah, he looks pretty.
2: Okay. All right. Well, maybe this is the moment. Okay, well, beret to one side. Uber, this is the bit that I really
1: enjoy.
2: He wins the Palme d'Or, which again...
1: A lifetime achievement.
2: Huge respect, and he deserves it. He's had an extraordinary career, John Travolta.
1: Yeah.
2: So he wins the Palme d'Or, and he comes up and makes an acceptance speech.
1: Yeah.
2: Okay, here's what he said.
4: And I just can't believe it. This is beyond the Oscar, really. So, thank you so much.
2: He said, beyond the Oscar.
1: What does that mean?
2: It is like the Oscars awards, right?
1: Yeah, yeah. It's above and beyond the Oscars.
2: Beyond the Oscar, right?
1: Yeah.
2: He's never won an Oscar.
1: Oh, no.
2: You can't get on stage and win a Lifetime Achievement Award and go, this is beyond even the Oscar. I'm like, mate, you never won one. Why did no one in the crowd say?
1: He's losing it.
2: You can't say that it's better than another achievement if you haven't won that achievement.
1: Right. He's wickedly talented. I'll put it down to
2: unbelievable beyond the Oscar. You never got one.
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0: 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Some things are unpredictable, like the weather. Or what Donald Trump will say next.
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1: They say the holy water's watered down, and this town's lost its faith. 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

0: Chiefs take the score. Some things are unpredictable, like the weather. Or what Donald Trump will say next.
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8: Hey there, it's Darren Katrupi in the Far South Coast newsroom with your local news first. Suspicious goings-on at a Batemans Bay waterfront hotel has led local police to swoop in and arrest a man for allegedly possessing drugs and $47,000 in cash. The 22-year-old was cuffed and taken to the nearby police station and charged with 9 offences, including dealing in a commercial quantity of drugs. Mel Russell from Police Media says he'll front court on May 20. After being bail refused.
9: Officers responded and searched a room where they allegedly located a safe containing $47,000 cash, cocaine and cannabis. A 22-year-old man was arrested and taken to Batemans Bay Police Station.
8: A man accused of holding up a Cobargo petrol station at gunpoint earlier this month will not see inside a courtroom for 2 months. Brody Cephaler did not appear on screen from prison when his case was briefly mentioned in Batemans Bay local court yesterday. Police allege the 30-year-old fled the servo on the Princes Highway with cash and cigarettes late on May 5. His lawyer, Ted Neves, told the court Cephaler did not oppose an 8-week adjournment. The case will be next listed on July 14 at Bega Local Court. Bega Valley Shire Council has issued a public apology after removing flowers from grave sites at Bermagui Cemetery. The council's phones have been busy and local social media chat groups filled with complaints from upset relatives. General Manager Anthony McMahon says he's sorry this happened.
10: Our team had recently arranged a contractor to go do some maintenance work at the Bermagui Cemetery, and as part of that, they've also cleaned up some of the flowers and those plastic flowers that were there too at some of the sites, which has obviously caused quite a bit of distress for those people that do regularly attend that cemetery.
8: In local sport, the Brownlee Stingrays sit atop the Yirrabidalla All Ages Men's Football Competition table after Round 8 games. The Stingers sent Narooma packing back down the Princes Highway after unleashing a 7-0 defeat on them. Brownlee's Manta Rays defeated Bidalla 4-1. That's your latest local news and sport. I'm Darren Katrubi.
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11: Hi, I'm Matt McDonald. A man has been charged with murder after the bodies of a woman and two children were found in a home in Sydney's southwest. Police attended the home in Campbelltown just before 8 p.m. after a 000 call was made before finding the bodies inside. A 47-year-old man was arrested at the scene. If you need help escaping family or domestic violence, call 1-800-RESPECT. Donald Trump has issued a fresh threat to Iran, warning time for a peace deal is running out. The president posting on social media that they better get moving fast or there won't be anything left of them. The federal government's released Treasury advice showing the average tax paid on capital gains will only rise slightly under the changes announced in the budget. The analysis shows the tax rate would rise from 19.3% to 21.4% on average. And search teams have located the bodies of four Italian scuba divers who died in an accident in the Maldives. The bodies were found deep inside an underwater cave after they went missing on Thursday.
0: Visit the team you can trust at Wild Coast Realty on the flat in Narooma. 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
11: Maroons 5/8 Cameron Munster's backed his Origin halves partner Sam Walker. Walker will make his debut in the number 7 next week. Munster's told 9 he has earned his spot.
12: Sammy's been playing some awesome footy. He deserves his opportunity. He's been probably, you know, paving his way and you know, trying his best to get into the squad, and he now gets his chance.
11: The Giants have reportedly tabled a $2 million three-year deal to keep Toby Green at the club. Green's been linked to a move to Geelong if the Cats miss out on Zach Butters. That's the latest news and sport.
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13: On the Batemans Coast, the winds are variable, below 10 knots and seas below 1 metre. And we've got a northeasterly swell, 2 to 2.5 metres. High tide's at 10:45 this morning, low tide 4:15 this afternoon.
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2: Taking a look at your weather along the south coast, some gale wind warnings in place for us today, but otherwise rain throughout your Tuesday, easing later in the evening today and a top of 17 degrees. Tomorrow looking partly cloudy and a top of 20. Right now though, it is 14 degrees in Bega, 15 in Batemans Bay and Marimbula, and Narooma sitting on 16 degrees. 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
13: 5 past 6, hello, and welcome back, Erin.
2: Good morning, how are you doing?
13: Yeah, good, good.
2: That's good.
13: I thought you might have taken today off given the weather. I think everyone wants to spend some extra time under the doona.
2: Oh, it would be so nice to stay cosy under bed right now.
13: Bit wet on the south coast today. Make sure you drive to those conditions if you're out on the roads. Coming up a bit later in the show, if you're waking up a bit bleary-eyed, could be because you didn't get enough sleep, or, according to new research, you got too much.
2: Yeah, I don't understand this science, but anyway, I feel the same whether I go to sleep at 5 o'clock in the afternoon or midnight, to be honest with you.
13: Oh, right, okay. Yeah. Okay.
2: It's just terrible time either way.
13: We'll delve into the research a bit later on. Also, a surprise for one customer at Woolies buying a bag of lettuce. You may have seen this on the news. But coming up after the Goo Goo Dolls, a fact to start your Tuesday if you've made yourself a cuppa this morning, cup of tea. Where did the humble tea bag begin?
2: Oh, I'm interested.
13: We'll find out next on Power.

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1: Not getting invited to Trivia Night because you think General Knowledge is the guy in charge of the Australian Defence Force? 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
2: I'm learning.
0: Well, on a day like this, you might be kicking off your Tuesday with a hot beverage. What is your hot beverage of choice, Erin?
3: Ooh, a hot chocolate with a dash of raspberry syrup.
0: Oh, God.
3: Yum.
0: I'm getting diabetes just thinking
3: That's
0: of
3: fine.
0: That. I think I need insulin. for a lot of Aussies, it's just a humble cup of tea.
3: Yeah.
0: Of course, my favourite tea will always be Mr.
4: No, I don't hate Balboa, but I pity the fool.
0: But tea bags.
3: You love a sleepy time tea, don't you? Weren't you telling
0: us
3: the other week?
0: Yeah, we have a special tea at home, which my wife has dubbed sleepy tea. Although I think it says it on the label.
3: Yeah.
0: And look, if you want a good night's rest, you just make a cup of sleepy tea and bam, you're out like a light.
3: Oh, really? It works
0: later.
3: That fast?
0: Yeah, it's really good.
3: Okay, cool.
0: Really good. But these days, most people, they make a cup of tea, they don't bother with the pot and the loose leaf stuff.
3: Mm-hmm.
0: They just get a tea bag.
3: Yes.
0: Do you ever wonder who invented the tea bag? I know you do.
3: I stay up at night wondering who invented
0: it. It was Mrs. Tetley, wasn't it?
3: Oh, I knew it.
0: It was not Mrs. Tetley. It's a relatively new invention. Prior to the start of the 20th century, we just had tea leaves flying everywhere. And people were like, man, if only someone would create some sort of container so we didn't, you know, have these loose leaf tea leaves everywhere. Well, back in 1901, the patent for the tea leaf holder was created by Roberta C. Lawson and Mary McLaren. And they went, oh, this is good. And put a little string on it. And that way you can just do it for a single
3: dunk.
0: Instead of brewing up a whole pot,
3: you
0: just have one lid. But it didn't catch on.
3: People
0: went, get out of here, Roberta and Mary, with your tea leaf holder. Nobody needs that. It wasn't until a man came along.
3: Of course.
0: New York tea merchant Thomas Sullivan in 1908, he was sending a bunch of tea, loose tea samples, but he was sending them in small silk pouches. So they were only like a sample, like, oh, you're like, try this tea. And people thought it was for dunking.
3: Oh.
0: And so that's how it caught on. It was because of Thomas. It was basically an accident.
3: Interesting.
0: The tea bags became a thing.
3: It was just their mail packaging.
0: Mm. So.
3: He's probably came to see his clients one day and was like, why are you putting that all in there?
0: I know. Like, it's like dunking like the box that your Amazon parcel came in. It's like, well, what are you doing? That's just the packaging.
3: Imagine he's sitting there like, well, that completely changes the flavor, but like, whatever you want to do.
0: Yeah. So that was like 7 years later. Then it caught on. And the rest, as they say, is history. Nowadays, millions of tea bags get used worldwide. Unfortunately, it did drive a lot of psychics out of business because there were no tea leaves to read anymore. Like, a lot of them went under, but they saw it coming, so it's completely fine. There you go. Now you know more about the humble tea bag.
3: I will say, I am a preferer of a tea strainer.
0: All right, you like
3: to
0: loose leaf. Fair enough.
3: It also just makes you feel like a little bit more connected to your tea, you know?
0: Yeah.
3: To the process.
0: A little more in touch with it.
3: Yeah.
0: Well, hopefully that was interesting for you. If not, join us again tomorrow for Get Fact, where we'll reveal who invented dunking biscuits.
3: Ah!
0: No, we're not doing that. Who cares? Who invented the Tim Tam Slam? Find out tomorrow. It's Aaron and Brad on
3: Power. I would actually be very intrigued.

0: Ed Sheeran on Power FM, 16 past 6. It's Aaron and Brad with you on this rather wet Tuesday. We've got rain at times, already had a few downpours overnight, chasing a top of 17, and I reckon gale force winds as well, so batten down the hatches.
1: Yeah, they get a little spooky around here.
0: Yeah, it gets really windy on the south coast at
1: we
0: times.
1: We must live in like a tunnel street because it just like...
0: Oh, your street whistles, does it?
1: Yeah, it's pretty
0: good. Right.
1: Yeah.
0: Could just be haunted.
1: Also that.
0: Yeah. On a day like this, you don't want to get out of the comfort of your car and have to fill it up. But, I mean, most days you don't want to do that just given the price of fuel at the moment. But we can help. 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Every Friday, we're giving away that $100 of petrol.
1: Yeah, all you have to do is register your details at our website, powerfmbigabay.com.au, and we could be giving you a call nice and early Friday morning.
0: And then you have to answer the phone with the phrase,
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0: And then you get the $100 of petrol. And it seems to be catching on because in the early days of this, we would have to make like, I don't know, half a dozen or more calls and people wouldn't answer with that phrase. Now, it's like first or second try, bam. They know.
1: They usually get it.
0: Yeah, maybe people are smart and have finally programmed in our number and gone like... Oh.
1: Saved the number, yeah.
0: It's Aaron and Brad. 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
1: Mm, nice new whip for your winter.
0: Yeah, a winter whip.
1: A winter whip.
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1: 24 past 6 on Power FM. It's Aaron and Brad. A day like this is one I used to dread when I was a kid going to school because I rode my bike to school. So on a day like this, if you rode your bum in, invariably you'd end up with what I dubbed muddy bum syndrome.
0: Yes.
1: Which, you know, you get
0: the
1: to school.
0: Flick all the way up the back.
1: Yeah.
0: Ugh.
1: Your rear tire on your bike flicks all the mud and dirt off the ground and it makes it look like you pooped yourself before the school day has even begun. And usually I save pooping myself for a bit later in the school day.
0: At least after recess.
1: Yeah, yeah. What about you? How'd you get to school, Aaron?
0: A mixture. I used to walk. I used to ride my bike.
1: Oh, yeah.
0: We had like a little bike bus kind of situation. Me and
1: bike
0: like,
1: bus.
0: You've never seen the bike bus?
1: No, it was a bus that pulls up and you put your bikes on it?
0: No, bike bus is like this massive thing that's like turned, developed overseas. And it's like every kid in school, a couple of teachers ride around the streets and collect kids as they go.
1: Is this like the ones in San Francisco where
0: they
1: you can sit on it and you pedal you drink?
0: No. This is to get children to school.
1: Yeah, well, the kids don't have to drink. I'm not suggesting that.
0: No, everyone has their own personal bike.
1: Oh, okay.
0: They're all just joining in.
1: Oh,
0: and
1: so it's like
0: the
1: a tour to school sort of thing.
0: Yes,
1: it's like
0: exactly.
1: They're riding a big pack.
0: And as they hit certain points, like 10 more kids from that street will jump in and join the bus.
1: Oh, right.
0: And they've got music pumping and like it's a big thing happening. But we used to do that along our street. We'd have Tatiana down the road, she and her mum would come and pick me up and then we'd pick Jake up on the way and like we'd all just casually get to school together. So
1: when you first suggested it, I thought it was like the world's biggest tandem bike. It was just like, like a 20-seat bike with kids all pedaling to get to school. Look, days like this, it makes it hard to walk or ride to school. But this Friday, all the kids on the South Coast are encouraged to walk to school because it is National Walk Safely to School Day, a lot more successful than the short-lived Walk Erratically to School Day. We had kids walking out onto roads, not even looking both ways. It was crazy. Fortunately, they nixed that. And, you know, for 27 years now, this has been going.
0: I was
1: going
0: to say, an amazing achievement of 27 years, putting our kids back on their feet.
1: Yeah.
0: Making them walk to school. It's not even a bad thing.
1: No, no. And, I mean, as long as you've got a short walk, a relatively short walk, like if you live in Marimbula and the kids have to go to school in Pambula, it's a bit of a trek for them, you know. So
0: start lacing up them shoes, kids.
1: Buy them some hiking boots, maybe, if they're going to pack them a meal for midway. So
0: if you are in Marimbula and you're making your kids walk to Pambula, please let us know.
1: Yeah, don't do that.
0: I'm going to drive behind them.
1: Short distances is what we're after here. Like if the kids walk to school makes Sam and Frodo's walk from Lord of the Rings look like a short trip down the road, don't be doing that. But it is about encouraging kids to be more active because apparently fewer than 1 in 4 Aussie kids meet the daily physical activity guidelines and only a third use active transport, i.e. bikes, skateboards, scooters, that sort of thing, for any portion of their school journey. Most of them are relying on their personal chauffeurs, mum, dad, or nan, or pop, or whoever the case may be. So, but this Friday, weather's looking good. I just checked the forecast, so it's good walking weather. Might be a little bit nippy to start the day.
0: Did you actually know it's not just about walking? Like, walking to school actually improves, like, your concentration skills, your independence skills as well. So it's not just about making you get outside and get the exercise happening. It's actually doing a lot of things to help your brain and your life. So stop fighting your parents' back.
1: Kids will be able to go out and see what the actual outside looks like instead of just seeing pictures of it online.
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1: Whoa.
0: Oh, my God.
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13: Morning, it's Darren Katrupi in the Far South Coast newsroom with your local news first. An assurance has been given flowers will no longer be removed from cemeteries across the Bega Valley. Bega Valley Shire Council has come under fire from relatives upset by the action last week at Bermagui Cemetery. Council General Manager Anthony McMahon says the contractor responsible was only doing what he was told.
14: I think in fairness to the contractor, it was on the basis of direction that we'd given to go in there and sort of tidy things up, and we definitely overstepped with some of those locations that were touched, and going forward that practice is definitely going to change, and we've recognised that it should only be things that pose a safety risk to other people attending the cemetery that should be addressed in the way that things were last time.
13: Yirrabidalla Shire Council has deferred answering questions about a new flood study for Maruya until they host two community information sessions next week. We asked the council to nominate a person we could put questions to about our report in yesterday's news on the use of so-called inaccurate historic flood levels. But a council spokesperson has told us their subject matter experts and flood specialists will be available to talk with at the info sessions. They'll be conducted at the Dr. McKay Community Centre in Maruya next Monday and Tuesday. The reliability of essential communications in the Yirrabidalla, such as listening to this radio station during disasters, has just been strengthened. Some emergency telecommunications network services went down in the area during the 2019-20 bushfires. Gilmore MP Fiona Phillips announcing upgrades to Mount Wanderer telecommunications site at Maruya have now been completed. More than $620,000 was provided by the federal government for the work to improve road access, strengthen power supply protection and enhance the resilience of the Yirrabidalla Emergency Services radio network during natural disasters. In local sport, Bega has recorded a resounding win over Maruya in the Group 16 Ladies League Tag competition. The Chicks too good for the Sharks, 32 points to 4. Cooma just got home over the Bay Tigers, 22-18, while Eden racked up a comfortable 32-0 win against Naruma. And in the women's tackle games, the Cooma Fillies got up over the Bay Tigers 24-4 and Bega 20-6 winners against Naruma. That's your latest local news and sport. I'm Darren Katrupi.
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15: Hi, I'm Matt McDonald. A man has been charged with murder after the bodies of a woman and two children were found in a home in Sydney's southwest. Police attended the home in Campbelltown just before 8 p.m. after a 000 call was made before finding the bodies inside. A 47-year-old man was arrested at the scene. If you need help escaping family or domestic violence, call 1-800-RESPECT. Donald Trump has issued a fresh threat to Iran, warning time for a peace deal is running out. The president posting on social media that they better get moving fast or there won't be anything left of them. The federal government's released Treasury advice showing the average tax paid on capital gains will only rise slightly under the changes announced in the budget. The analysis shows the tax rate would rise from 19.3% to 21.4% on average. And search teams have located the bodies of four Italian scuba divers who died in an accident in the Maldives. The bodies were found deep inside an underwater cave after they went missing on Thursday.
2: Visit the team you can trust at Whale Coast Realty on the flat in Narooma. 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
15: The Bombers will be without Peter Wright for this weekend's Dreamtime clash at the G against Richmond after the ruckman hurt his knee in Sunday's loss to the Dockers.
16: The scans have shown a PCL and MCL damage, so he definitely won't play this week, and we're hopeful it's only a couple of weeks.
15: Bombers coach Brad Scott on Fox. And the Blues and Maroons will head into their respective camps today as they begin preparations for Origin 1 next week. The Blues will set up base on the Central Coast while the Maroons will settle in on the Sunshine Coast. That's the latest news and sport.
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1: Well, it's a bit slick out there this morning, so take care on the roads, drive to the conditions, and make sure you slow down through the roadworks that are ongoing along the Snowy Mountains Highway at Garfield Road. Also, a couple of spots on Tarsra Road. They're doing upgrades at Boundary Road and also at Kallaroo near the Sapphire Coast Drive intersection along Tarsra Road. Livetraffic.com to keep an eye on what's happening on the roads, and if you do spot any incidents, give us a call, 1300 9212.
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0: Taking a look at the weather across the South Coast for your Tuesday. Some strong gale wind warnings in place today and rain throughout the day. It's easing later this evening though, a top of 17 degrees today. Tomorrow looking partly cloudy with a top of 20. Right now though, it is 15 degrees in Bega, Maroombula and Batemans Bay. Narooma currently sitting on 16 degrees. 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
1: 22-7 coming up this half hour. From the man that brought you bone smashing comes another way to physically enhance yourself. Yeah, clavicular.
0: Oh, cool, sick.
1: Yeah,
0: I'm over this guy.
1: I think a lot of people are, but he recently sat down for an interview with one of the Paul brothers.

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1: We bring you the stories other news outlets dare not touch because they're just too weird.
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3: great story, compelling and rich.
0: Our first weird story this morning takes us to Berkshire in England, where there's a few officers of the law that are in trouble.
4: Police officers responsible for guarding the royal family are being investigated after reports in the UK press said they were sleeping while on duty or abandoning their posts.
0: Yes, the Metro Police says its Directorate of Professional Standards have launched an urgent investigation into a number of guards whose duties are to protect the royal castle in Berkshire. Along with a number of other official royal residences. And so they put the officers in question that are being investigated on restricted duties. But some of these guys have just been having a quiet kip. I think that's why they get angry. You know, you see those videos of like the royal guards like yelling at someone, a tourist that gets too close. So I'm only get 4 hours sleep. So I'm trying to have a nap.
5: She probably woke him up.
0: Yeah.
5: Cranky. In that moment.
0: So I don't know if it's the guards with the big, you know, the big, giant, furry hats.
5: Yeah.
0: Because now when you look at them, you're like, I think those hats actually double as pillows.
5: Yeah.
0: They're wearing giant pillows on their heads. These guards have been sleeping on the job for years, I reckon. What else is happening over in Italy?
5: In Italy, a beach town has been completely overrun by something in particular.
0: Oh, I know this sound.
6: It's a little loud. It's an avian invasion in the Italian town of Punta Marina.
5: Yes, it said avian invasion,
0: that's
5: not alien.
0: That's a peacock.

0: That is a peacock, yeah. You're right.
1: All right.
2: Yep. Right now, more than 100 peacocks have flocked to the coastal village, taking over roads, balconies, and beaches.
0: Yeah, they're inundated with peacocks at the moment in Italy. If you are looking to see a lot of peacocks all at once, this beach is going to be the place for you. I will say, though, seeing a peacock on a beach...
1: I've never seen a peacock on a beach. They're always like in sort
0: in
1: of
0: forests and
1: green
0: stuff.
1: Environments. Yeah. So what? They've just exploded in population.
0: Well, because what actually,
1: is it like the ibis here? We've got our bin chicken. Is this the gay chicken? Like the colours of the rainbow chicken. The pride chicken. Yeah.
0: No, actually, it's a bit strange what happened.
2: The birds had been living in an abandoned aeronautical complex for years, but their population exploded during the COVID pandemic.
1: Oh.
2: The peacocks are garnering a mixed reaction. Some residents say they feel a little intimidated. Wow. Others say they add to the town's charm.
0: So they've started spilling out of the old campus or whatever it was that they were living in, and they've just started taking over the beaches. They've just started breeding and breeding and breeding.
1: But during COVID, like, what? It's not like they were in lockdown or something. Like, no one locked down the animals. What? Like,
0: I don't know. Maybe they were like, all the people are off the streets. Time to get freaky.
1: So it's turned into Alfred Hitchcock's The Birds. But they're like, oh, they're so beautiful. Ah, oh, they're coming after us. Jeez.
0: Wait, I wouldn't put it past them. Yeah. When I was little, one of them chased me.
1: So what are they doing to alleviate the peacock pandemic?
0: Actually, nothing. The tourists are absolutely loving it. The tourists think it's amazing.
1: They're encouraging tourists to take one home with them. Take a peacock. You like the peacock? Take one. Please. Get rid of them.
0: Get a free peacock. But no.
1: Well, that's it for your weird headlines for this Tuesday morning. But if you want to snag yourself some cash, stick around. We'll tell you how. All you got to do is just watch some footy. Pretty easy. After this throwback from Blue. All right. I'm Bauer. Yo.

0: Power FM, it's 10 to 7, looking at rain at times today and a top of 17 degrees, but it could be raining cash come Friday. Round 12 of the NRL starts this Thursday, but Friday night you've got a chance to win $50 if you can tell us the score from the Bulldogs Storm game.
1: I have a serious question for the NRL.
0: Sure.
1: Why was last week's game at 8:05?
0: I don't know.
1: And we're back to 8 o'clock. Who needed that 5 minutes? I want to know.
0: Maybe someone had an appointment just before the game started. The ref had to go get some waxing done or something.
1: He needed his nails done.
0: Yeah. the Storm managed to turn things around last week. Bulldogs are in a bit of a slump, but they are at home for this shorter round leading up to Origin. What do you think the score may be?
1: Right next to each other on the leaderboard, 13th and 14th currently. So might be a tight game.
0: We'll see. What will the score be? Tell us at powerfmbigabay.com.au. 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
1: If you do need those insider tips, though, we'll be chatting with Mick Wayman on Thursday.
0: We will indeed. If you're like an NRL referee, though, and you want to look your best, maybe waxing, manicuring is a way to do it. Mm-hmm. Have you ever thought about looks maxing, though? It's big with the Manosphere guys at the moment. And
1: huge.
0: One guy who's like the bone smashed face of looks maxing, Clavicula, has just revealed some other links he is going to gain links in an interview. More on that.
1: I also wouldn't mind name maxing his name.
0: All right, okay.
1: What is clavicula? It sounds like a body part. Anyway.
0: We'll find out what he's been up to reshape his body next.
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0: 3 to 7 on Power FM. It's Aaron and Brad and Braden Eric Peters, a.k.a. Clavicula.
1: Oh, he has a name?
0: Yeah, he has a real name. His parents didn't name him Clavicula.
1: This whole time I thought that's why. I thought he was just calling him. Is that just his nickname?
0: Maybe that explains some of his behavior, because he would have been relentlessly bullied with a name like Clavicula on the playground. But Clavicula, he's one of the big figures of the manosphere. And he sat down with Logan Paul on Paul's Impulsive podcast recently and discussed looks maxing. Now, we've talked about this on the show before.
1: We have.
0: This is where Clavicula has used extreme methods to reshape his face.
2: You did bone smash.
3: Yes.
2: As a youth.
3: Yes.
2: That's not like a joke. You actually took a hammer to your face to shape your jawbone.
0: Yeah, literally going for the chiseled appearance. Look, he is a handsome bloke, but I mean, I don't know what it's going to do to your skull in the long term.
1: Yeah, but there is like handsome and then there's also like stupid.
0: Well, that's it. I think he may have hit himself a little too hard with the hammer. I think a head injury assessment is in order, because he revealed on the podcast that he has a new looks maxing method, not for his face, but for other parts of his anatomy.
3: I've been doing PE for a while.
0: PE. Now, when I was at school, it stood for physical education.
1: I was going to say, I used to avoid PE.
0: Yeah, I hated PE, but I think I hate this PE worse, because it stands for the old peacock enhancement. But the P is another word. It's very jangly. He wants to enhance his outie.
1: Yes.
0: Aaron. So you're thinking, okay, how does Clavicula do what he calls PE? Is he taking a hammer to his tackle?
1: Ew.
0: Is he using a rolling pin to stretch it out like it's
1: even
0: pizza dough? What's he doing here?
2: What does that look like? Asking for
3: what
2: a friend.
3: Does it look like?
2: Yeah.
3: So like pumping, shopping bag hanging, stretching, that kind of stuff.
0: Shopping bag hanging. Yeah. I was like, what? Huh?
1: So you would have to be extremely excited whilst doing these exercises?
0: No, apparently it's when, you know, it's just in its regular, it's in its default setting.
1: Okay.
0: Right? And they actually found a shopping bag so Clavicula could demonstrate. He didn't, like, you know.
1: I thought you were going to play the
0: clip. No.
1: I was like, what?
0: But this is him explaining what he does.
3: So you just put stuff in here, various items, and you wrap it around your wrists. Like this, and then you're basically holding on to your suspensory ligament and stretch it.
0: So your suspensory ligament is the dangly bit.
1: Yes.
0: Yeah. And you've got the bag hanging off your wrist, and you've got something in there to provide weight, and you're just stretching. My God, man, what are you doing?
1: I think I'm gonna need a diagram. I'm trying to. What?
0: So I'm thinking, and you're doing this with shopping bags? Where are you doing this? Surely not at the gym. You're going to lose your membership doing this sort of stuff.
1: In the aisles at Coles.
0: That's what I thought at first. This is where he does it.
3: So I do this while I was driving.
1: Okay, no, I really need a diagram. I'm confused as heck.
0: I can't wait till he gets pulled over by the cops. What are you doing there? I'm just stretching my ligament.
1: Just doing my PE,
0: doing
1: bro.
0: Doing some PE, bro. I got weird looks when I did it at Woolies. Obviously, don't try this at home, and definitely don't try it at your local supermarket. Otherwise, you'll probably get this message at the self-serve checkout.
4: Unexpected item in parking area. Remove this item before continuing.
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11: Hey there, it's Darren Katrupi in the Far South Coast newsroom with your local news first. A man has been refused bail after being arrested on suspicion of dealing with a commercial quantity of drugs in Batemans Bay. Police carried out a search warrant at a waterfront hotel on Orient Street after being tipped off to suspicious activity. The 22-year-old was allegedly found in possession of a variety of drugs and cash.
12: The search warrant was executed where police seized more than $47,000 in currency, cannabis leaf, cannabis oil, cannabis, brownies, cocaine, MDMA, LSD, 30 vapes and two mobile phones.
11: Mel Russell there from Police Media. Guidelines for the maintenance of grave sites across the Bega Valley have been updated to stop the removal of flowers. A clean-up of Bermagui Cemetery last week saw real and plastic floral tributes taken away by a council contractor. General Manager Anthony McMahon says it was a mistake and won't happen again.
13: We've certainly had, as of the end of last week, I was aware of at least 10 people that had contacted council directly that were quite upset with what they'd observed when they'd attended the cemetery, and were very apologetic to those people that obviously do have their loved ones there and have been directly affected. And all I can do now is apologise and then make sure that going forward we do get it right.
11: A judge has expressed frustration at yet another case being listed in the wrong Far South Coast Court. The matter involving alleged Cobargo petrol station armed robber Brody Sefala was listed in Batemans Bay local court yesterday. Judge Doug Dick told the court the case should have been adjourned by the Sydney-based online bail division court to Bega, and that he'll be asking the chief judge to explain. This type of administrative stuff-up has occurred repeatedly since the bail court was introduced by the state government last year. In local sport, Pambula remains undefeated after round 5 of the AFL Sapphire Coast Senior Women's Competition. The Panthers beat Bega Tathra 6-9-45 to 6-1-37 at Lawrence Park. Mackenzie Baker kicking 3 goals for Pambula. In the other encounter, Burmese Breakers easy winners over Naruma 6-13-49-0. That's your latest local news and sport. I'm Darren Katrupi.
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14: Hi, I'm Matt McDonald. A man will front court today charged over a horrific triple murder in Sydney's southwest. The bodies of a woman and two boys, aged 4 and 12, were found inside the home in Campbelltown last night. The 47-year-old man was arrested at the scene. Donald Trump says he's called off another planned military strike on Iran to allow for serious negotiations on a peace deal. He had earlier warned that time was running out fast. It comes ahead of a meeting between the president and his military chiefs expected to happen tomorrow. The federal government stepping up its defence of changes to capital gains tax. Treasury analysis shows the average tax rate would rise only slightly from 19.3% to 21.4%. The advice shows the changes would be unlikely to impact investment in the economy. And two American men have been arrested over a stunt at the enclosure of Punch the Monkey in Japan. One of them's accused of climbing a fence and getting inside the enclosure with a costume with a smiley head. The other accused of filming it. Punch was unharmed.
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14: All eyes will be on NRL team list this afternoon, with a number of clubs set to be without their origin stars this weekend. The Dolphins and Raiders will be forced into major reshuffles for their clash on Thursday night, with the two sides missing a combined six players. The Gold Coast Suns have reportedly signalled their interest in Bomber star Zach Merritt, as talk of him leaving Essendon ramps up again. And Alex Dimonor's broken his losing streak, beating Francisco Sarandello in three sets at the Hamburg Open overnight. That's the latest in news and sport.
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1: We're taking a look at the Eden Coast this morning. Your winds are southerly, 15 to 25 knots. Your seas below 1 metre, and your swell northeasterly, 2 to 2.5 metres. Your tide will be high at 10:30 this morning and low again at 3:45 this afternoon.
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0: Rain at times today. It should ease, though, as we move through our Tuesday, with a gale force wind warning also. So it might get gusty later on in the day, heading for a top of 17 degrees. And tomorrow, partly cloudy and 20 at the moment. Temperature staying steady. 16 still in Daruma. 15 degrees in Marimbula, Bega and Batemans Bay. 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
0: It's 7:09 if you woke up with bags under your eyes. Same. Could be because you didn't get enough sleep, or maybe you got too much. Apparently that's what research is telling us now. Too much sleep.
1: See, you can't win.
0: I know.
1: It just feels like a never-ending cycle.
0: It's like coffee and red wine. One week they say, don't drink this stuff, it's poison. The next week it's like, you want to live longer, you better start drinking coffees. But we'll be talking more about that later in the show, later this half hour. No one's saying get more frog in your diet, that's for sure.
1: No one.
0: One unlucky customer almost chowed down on a frog.
1: Oh.
0: Find out what happened right here in Australia too. More on that coming up this half hour. But next, want to take a trip?
1: Yeah. How you can win around-the-world tickets and $15,000 of spending money.
0: Mm.
1: We'll tell you how you and your bestie can be on your way after this.

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0: Oh, yeah. You better upgrade your phone so it can take some quality holiday snaps, because we want to send you and a friend on a trip around the world. You've got $15,000 at your disposal to plan out this big trip. And, yeah, with 15K, you can get a lot done
3: on
0: a holiday.
3: Maybe you want to head to Spain and check out one of the biggest hedge mazes in the world called Labyrinth Park.
0: You know, that's top of my list.
3: But you don't know. Brad, there might be a hedge enthusiast
0: there. There could be someone who really, their favorite movies are the Maze Runner series, and they're like, you know what, I want to go and see where they filmed
3: this. I mean, Brad, you're asking people for the most creative ideas.
0: True. Yeah.
3: And I think that's pretty creative.
0: Yeah, I mean, it could be a maze that lures you overseas because you think they're amazing. Or you could be like Angela, where you just, you know, Italy is your first stop because food. You love food. That's pretty much the crux of her entire trip around the world. And why not?
3: I think that's fine.
0: She'd go north to south, east to west, just basically eating her way through Italy. So,
3: Yeah. That's a fair one. Yep. I enjoy that. And also, don't you get to have like a nap during the day in Italy as well?
0: Why not? Yeah.
3: I'm pretty sure you get to have a nap.
0: Shouldn't just be the royal guards over in
3: No, it shouldn't.
0: Berkshire.
3: Eat all the pizza and pasta and then take a fat nap.
0: And Ange is also hoping to find herself an Italian man.
3: Ooh la la.
0: Maybe you'll be tucking into a bowl of spaghetti.
3: So
0: next
3: you only
0: thing
3: need
0: you know,
3: one
0: he's
3: ticket
0: got the other end
3: to
0: of the
3: Italy, but the rest of the trip she'll need a second ticket when she finds that man.
0: And then hopefully Lady and the Tramp some spaghetti with a random Italian man.
3: That'd be super duper cute.
0: Come up with a creative itinerary. The most creative wins around the world in 15K. Okay, so we're not going to draw a name out. We're looking for the person that has made us go, it's going to make us jelly.
3: Yeah, the one that wants, that we want to jump on board and come along with you is going to win.
0: So jump online now, powerfmbigbay.com.au. Put your itinerary details in there and it could become a reality, all thanks to Bega Mitre 10 and the massive renovation clearance sale. Prices on now that will never be repeated, ever.
3: Never ever.
0: Nah. Your grandkids, you'll be telling your grandkids about these prices because it'll never happen again. They'll be like, tell us about the Mitre 10 renovation clearance prices, Nan.
3: And Nan will say, no lies.
0: Jeez. It always works now, pal.

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0: Taylor Swift's Elizabeth Taylor on Power, 26 past 7 with Aaron and Brad. Do you do the groceries at your place, Aaron?
1: Sometimes.
0: Yeah, okay.
1: Sometimes I just leave it to Chef because Chef knows what she wants.
0: Yeah, and yeah. She'd be very particular about the ingredients.
1: She is.
0: She chooses at the supermarket. Obviously, they weren't too careful. Laura Jones over in WA, when they did the groceries recently, they got a bit of a surprise waiting for them.
2: Esperance farmer Laura Jones shocked to see a live frog inside a sealed bag of lettuce.
3: It was actually our flatmate's lettuce, and he was just like in the kitchen. He's the most relaxed Australian you'll ever meet. He's like, bro, there's a frog in our lettuce. And we're all like, nah, brings it into the living room to show anyone. And we're all like, what is going on?
0: Yeah, I think the lettuce was marked $1.15 for quick sale. I don't know if it's because the frog was in there. I don't think
1: so. The worker
0: so.
1: They just saw it and was like, actually, yeah. Let's get this one out of here.
0: Yeah, we'll just discount this one so we can get rid of it. But Laura said, yeah, her flatmate was quite surprised by it, as was she. They recorded it on a TikTok video. It had like 4.7 million views in the space of 24 hours. It was crazy.
1: Was it a big one or...?
0: It was a sizable frog. When I looked at it, I was like, how did they miss this at the factory when they were bagging up this lettuce?
1: Not only that, like when they were throwing the bags of lettuce onto the truck or whatever, like, doof.
0: Yeah.
1: Oh, that one sounded a bit.
0: Because I reckon it would have come from the East Coast and then made its way over to WA, but the bag had small holes in it, so the frog was able to breathe. There's a lot of moisture inside the bag.
1: Condensation, yeah.
0: Had all the lettuce it could eat. It was happy as.
1: Oh, it was living its best life.
0: No, I don't know. Frogs. Do frogs? Are frogs like omnivores?
1: I think they eat bugs only. Right?
0: Yeah. Maybe he was hoping to attract some bugs with the lettuce.
1: Maybe.
0: Don't know. But they did dub the frog Greg.
1: Have they kept him?
0: No. They've set Greg free.
3: We thought send him on his merry way with a little snack to go. So we have a pond out the back of ours, so we just set him free there, and he was happy as Larry.
0: Larry was another frog that they found in another bag of lettuce a week earlier.
1: Can you imagine being that frog, though? Being like, huh, I just was on the East Coast. Now where the hell am I?
0: Where are my people? I'm going to have to go hide in another bag of lettuce that's being shipped.
1: See it the other way.
0: Woolies were the people that sold this frog with this bag of lettuce with the bonus frog. This was their response.
2: Woolworths says it takes product quality and food safety very seriously, adding it was an isolated incident. They've also apologised, offering a replacement and a voucher.
1: Yeah.
0: Yeah, can I have a frog-free bag of lettuce this time? So, look, it happens. We've had snails and other bugs in our lettuce.
1: Yeah.
0: You know, it doesn't matter what supermarket you're buying from.
1: You got to wash it all anyway, don't you?
0: Well, yeah.
1: I would be now.
0: Yeah, otherwise you're getting some extra protein next time you chow down on a salad.
1: The only time I'd be concerned is if a mouse was in the house.
0: Oh, God.
1: If I came home with lettuce and there was a mouse in that bag, I'd be concerned.
0: Just a little.
1: Yeah.
0: Ugh.
1: Frog's not too bad.
0: Enjoy your breakfast. We'll catch you after your news and weather on Power.
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8: Morning, it's Darren Kitroopy in the Far South Coast newsroom with your local news first. A court date next Monday for a man allegedly busted dealing drugs from a Batemans Bay hotel. Police made the arrest after having suspicious activity reported from the waterfront premises on Orient Street. Mel Russell from Police Media says the 22-year-old has been charged with 9 offences.
9: Supply prohibited drug greater than or equal to a large commercial quantity. 2 counts of supply prohibited drug greater than indictable and less than commercial quantity, 2 counts of supply cannabis greater than indictable and less than commercial quantity, 2 counts of possess prohibited drug, deal with property proceeds of crime less than $100,000, and possess commercial quantity of vaping goods.
8: Maruya business owners and other local residents have been invited to attend community information sessions about the town's new flood plan. The event's to be staged at the Dr. McKay Community Centre on Monday afternoon from 3 till 7, then Tuesday morning from 9 till 1. Yirrabadalla Shire Council says subject matter experts and flood specialists will be on hand to answer questions, even from newsagents. We reported yesterday concerns by Business Chamber President and newsagent Rob Polly about the use of wrong flood levels, which he says has prompted a proposed ban on constructing any new accommodation in the CBD. A major charity is warning communities in rural and regional areas they're being left behind due to the growing postcode penalty. Wesley Missions Bay Warburton has told a parliamentary inquiry people in areas like here on the Far South Coast battle fewer specialist services and long waits.
10: Those are known, but what we've also seen is structurally in the industry, there are also challenges which make it challenging for us to provide the services we want to provide to these citizens in regional New South Wales.
8: In local sports, Scott Taylor and Ben Hanscom are the winners of the 2026 two-ball Ambrose Golf Championships at Tarthra Beach Country Club. The pair finished with a score of 128. The winners on handicap results were Duke Creary and Toby Peterson on 125.5. The event also doubled as a qualifier event. The teams of Tom and Hayden Marshman and Justin Roscoe and Aaron Bashford will now progress to the next stage of the competition. That's your latest local news and sport. I'm Darren Kitroopy.
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11: Hi, I'm Matt McDonald. At least one person has been killed after a shooting at an Islamic centre in San Diego. Police and emergency services have swarmed the scene. Authorities say the threat has been neutralised. A man has been charged with murder after the bodies of a woman and two boys were found in a home in Sydney's southwest. Police attended the home in Campbelltown just before 8 p.m. after a 000 call was made before finding the bodies inside. A 47-year-old man was arrested at the scene. If you need help escaping family or domestic violence, call 1-800-RESPECT. Donald Trump says he's paused a planned military strike on Iran at the request of other Middle East countries. It comes after the president had earlier sent another warning to to Tehran that the clock was ticking for them to strike a peace deal. And a Gold Coast toddler who spent weeks in an induced coma after inhaling cake decorating powder has now been released from hospital. It comes as the consumer watchdog issues a recall for the Creative Cake decorating branded powders.
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11: Western Bulldogs winger Bailey Williams has been sidelined until the mid-season bye after suffering a hamstring injury. He'll miss at least five games, while Riley Garcia is set to miss most of the second half of this season after re-injuring his hamstring at training last week. And the Broncos' horror injury run continues with Jordan Rickey set to undergo surgery in coming days. He has been carrying a foot injury for the last few weeks. He'll be the 11th Broncos player sidelined through injury. That's the latest news and sport.
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0: If you need to fill up in Bermagui this morning, the lowest price there for unleaded is $192.9 a litre. Diesel is $216.9. And further north in Batemans Bay, the lowest price for unleaded is around $180.9 a litre. Diesel sitting higher on $213.9.
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1: Roads are looking pretty clear along the South Coast at the moment, but if you are out and about and see something we should know about, 1300 92 12 50 is the number to call. If you're in the north, Princes Highway is where you need to be looking out for those roadworks. Maria between Shelley Road and Malabar Drive. Mogo between Deep Creek Dam Road and Burke's Lane. If you're in the south, the Snowy Mountains Highway, I should say, at Garfield Road and Tartha Road between Boundary Road and Kalua near Sapphire Coast Drive intersection. Livetraffic.com for updates.
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0: Take the umbrella with you and pack the raincoat for the kids. We've got rain at times today. It should ease a bit later on. And a gale force wind warning as well for the whole South Coast. We're chasing a top of 17 degrees tomorrow. It should be a bit dry. Partly cloudy N20 for your Wednesday. At the moment, it's 16 in Narooma, 15 in Batemans Bay and Merimbula. And it's a little bit colder now in Bega, sitting on 14. 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
0: 20-8. How are you feeling this morning? Are you up, full of energy, ready to take on the world? Or are you like Aaron, sipping on a Pepsi Max and questioning?

0: That is my daily. Yeah.
1: You are a chronic yawner.
0: Yeah, you said this, and now I've noticed I've kept like count of how often I'm yawning.
1: Oh yeah, what are you up to, you reckon?
0: Like over 25 a day.
1: Oh, okay.
0: Which is, I thought, not bad in the grand scheme
1: of things. Not too bad. I mean, still less than the amount of yawns it's people just, probably do when they're listening to our show.
0: So, exactly. Yeah. And also, it's just because I think that I get all my yawns in like 1 hour.
1: Oh, right.
0: You know what I mean? And then I don't yawn for the rest of the day.
1: So it's like you yawnicize. You get it all out of the way early.
0: Yep.
1: I mean, I don't know if it's a person should be yawning that much. It could be attributed to a lack of sleep or maybe too much sleep. Apparently, it's a thing. New research has come in.
0: If
1: you're sleeping too much, it could be to the detriment of your health. You'll find out why after Metro Station on Power.

0: Shake It on Power FM, 17 to 8. It's Aaron and Brad with you on your Tuesday morning. Maybe you just hopped out of bed and you're like, oh, I need a coffee. I can't do it. See, I just fake yawned then, but it's already triggered Aaron, who is a serial yawner. You just did a bit of research during that song. Aaron, what did you find about yawning?
1: That it's okay to yawn 20 times a day. It's considered perfectly normal, but if you're yawning more than 3 times in a 15-minute window for no reason, that's classified as excessive yawning.
0: I feel like you fall under that excessive yawning umbrella. Yeah. And we're talking like regular, you know, sort of reflexive yawns. We're not doing the sarcastic thing where people go yawn when you're saying something boring, which usually is how people respond to.
1: It says I need to go see a doctor, actually, so add it to the list.
0: Well, that's it. You know, if you're yawning a lot like Aaron, it could be because you're like, you know, 90s English synth duo Faithless.
2: I can't get no sleep.
0: Or maybe it's the opposite. New research has found maybe you're getting too much sleep.
3: They found that people who got either less than 6 or more than 8 hours of sleep on a regular basis showed greater signs of biological aging, meaning their cells and organs appeared older than they actually are.

0: So how much sleep are you getting a night, Aaron?
1: I go to bed at like 8 o'clock.
0: Yeah, but what time do you wake up?
1: Like 4 o'clock.
0: So we're looking at 8 hours, like on the dot. So that's pretty good.
1: Yeah.
0: Right.
1: See,
0: so
1: this
0: you're
1: is
0: right
1: why
0: in the pocket there. So.
1: I think it's a lie. Because I could go to sleep, like I mentioned earlier, I could go to sleep at 5 o'clock in the afternoon and wake up at 4 o'clock in the morning, which would be considered too much sleep.
0: Then you'd biologically age. You'd wake up looking like your nan.
1: Whoa.
0: Yeah. So how long did I sleep? My God.
1: No, but like I could wake up after that and then wake up after an 8-hour sleep and feel the exact same.
0: Yeah, okay.
1: It's no different for me.
0: Well, yeah, you might be thinking, oh, man, I just need to get more sleep. But, yeah, too much of a good thing, as they say, can lead to all sorts of nasty health problems.
2: Excessive amounts of sleep have also been linked to cardiovascular disease, cognitive decline, psychiatric disorders, and, in extreme cases, early death.
0: Early death?
1: Yikes.
0: I want my death on time.
1: Yeah, what?
0: Or postponed, preferably. But, so, yeah, I usually get, like, 7.5 hours, but I'm a shocker when it comes to sleep. I'm like 8-year-old me, where I'm like, you know, dad would be like, it's your bedtime. Home and Away's finished, go to bed. Like, I don't want to go to bed. Why can't I stay up like the adults can? That's how I am now.
1: And then we became adults, Brad, and we got a stupid early morning job.
0: That's it.
1: We're still going to bed.
0: Look, if everyone doesn't mind the breakfast show starting at 9, that'd really help us out,
1: awesome.
0: All right?
1: Awesome.
0: Sarah and Brad.

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4: 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Do you know lenders have different rules, interest rates and amounts you can borrow? 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
1: You know I love a bit of ChatGPT.
0: Yes.
1: Besties with ChatGPT. It is my therapist. It is my literally anything that I need to do in life.
0: It'll also be our future overlord if things keep going the way they're going, unregulated.
1: I mean, at least I'm nice to it, so I'll be like a bystander. If you're not saying thank you.
0: Are you one of these people that say please and thank you when you're using AI?
1: Yeah, well, if you're not, don't come crying when they take over, okay?
0: I'll be leading the resistance, baby.
1: There's a guy that is trusting AI so much more than I am, 100% more than I am. His name is Emil Jurcik. I hope I'm saying that.
0: Ask ChatGPT how to pronounce it.
1: Jurecic.
0: Yeah, close enough.
1: Jurcik.
0: Jerkbag.
1: He has a very big property portfolio. So, you know, one of the wealthy. He's in Brisbane and he's selling off every single thing in his property portfolio because AI has told him to do so.
0: All right.
1: Yeah, so he is...
0: Man, if only I could have pretended I was AI and told him to give it all to me.
1: Right. I was like, imagine if someone had hacked in and just...
0: Just said, give us all your stuff.
1: Okay. He's doing it because he believes the story of which AI has told him, that AI is so far pushing people out of the workplaces. Yes, we know this. It'll then crash the property market because people can't afford rent, can't afford to buy homes, all of that kind of stuff. He's now saying... including his own personal mansion of $25 million in crazy.
0: Oh, man, he's doing tough.
1: Yeah, he's selling that off as well. He believes that he's going to be able to buy everything back in less than 5 years for half the price.
0: All right.
1: Because of...
0: Playing the long game.
1: Yeah, so this is all because of ChatGPT has told him to do so. I just don't think I could get around it. I feel like I'd have to have more discussions than one ChatGPT discussion. As much as I do trust it.
0: You need a second opinion from another AI?
1: Microsoft
0: Copilot and say, hey.
1: See what's up over
0: there. What ChatGPT's telling me. Yeah.
1: ChatGPT. And then see what kind of fight they get into talking behind each other's backs. I want to play a game.
0: I wonder if he's still got his parents alive. Like, imagine being his parents
1: I actually did wonder that.
0: You never listen to any of my advice, but you sell everything the minute ChatGPT tells you to do it. If ChatGPT told you to jump off a cliff, would you do it?
1: Interesting question. Let's find out. No, it's just so crazy to me how, like, okay, I get it. Me talking to it as a therapist or, hey, should I send this message or not? Is a bit different than rearranging my whole property market over.
0: Yeah,
1: you know. That's like a big trust in AI.
0: It's a big gamble.
1: Yeah. Mm. What do you think?
0: Well, if I'm like everybody else using AI, I don't. I just let the AI do it for me. That's how it works now.
1: I guess we still use our brains.
0: I think that's debatable. All right, well, we'll see how he is. We'll reconvene in 5 years' time and find out how he's doing.
1: I want to know. Mm. I'm going to laugh so hard if he's sitting in, like...
0: Sitting in squalor. Well, at least ChatGPT
1: see in the line at the...
0: Yeah, you can give him directions to Centrelink if it doesn't work out.
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14: Hey there, it's Darren Katrupi in the Far South Coast newsroom with your local news first. A man accused of holding up a Cobargo petrol station at gunpoint earlier this month will not see inside a courtroom for 2 months. Brody Seffler did not appear on screen from prison when his case was briefly mentioned in Batemans Bay local court yesterday. Police allege the 30-year-old fled the servo on the Princes Highway with cash and cigarettes late on May 5. His lawyer, Ted Neves, told the court Seffler did not oppose an 8-week adjournment. The case will be next listed on July 14 at Bega Local Court. Suspicious goings-on at a Batemans Bay waterfront hotel has led local police to swoop in and arrest a man for allegedly possessing drugs and $47,000 in cash. The 22-year-old was cuffed and taken to the nearby police station and charged with 9 offences, including dealing in a commercial quantity of drugs. Mel Russell from Police Media says he'll front court on May 25 after being bail refused.
15: Officers responded and searched a room where they allegedly located a safe containing $47,000 cash, cocaine and cannabis. A 22-year-old man was arrested and taken to Batemans Bay Police Station.
14: Bega Valley Shire Council has issued a public apology after removing flowers from grave sites at Bermagui Cemetery. The council's phones have been busy and local social media chat groups filled with complaints from upset relatives. General Manager Anthony McMahon says he's sorry this happened.
16: Our team had recently arranged a contractor to go do some maintenance work at the Bermagui Cemetery, and as part of that, they've also cleaned up some of the flowers and those plastic flowers that were there too at some of the sites, which has obviously caused quite a bit of distress for those people that do regularly attend that cemetery.
14: In local sport, the Brownlee Stingrays sit atop the Eurobadala All-Ages Men's Football Competition table after Round 8 games. The Stingers sent Narooma packing back down the Princes Highway after unleashing a 7-0 defeat on them. Brownlee's Manta Rays defeated Badala 4-1. That's your latest local news and sport. I'm Darren Katrupi.
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17: Hi, I'm Matt McDonald. Authorities in the US have confirmed 3 people have been killed in a shooting at an Islamic center in San Diego. A security guard is among those killed. 2 suspects, believed to be teenagers, were found dead in a car nearby with self-inflicted gunshot wounds. Donald Trump has confirmed serious negotiations for a peace deal with Iran are underway again. It comes after the US president says he has paused a fresh military strike that was planned for tomorrow. Police have described the scene of an an alleged domestic violence triple murder as particularly violent. The bodies of a woman and two children aged 4 and 12 were found inside a home in Campbelltown last night. A 47-year-old has been charged with murder. If you need help escaping domestic or family violence, call 1-800-RESPECT. And experts have rubbish claims that changes to negative gearing will only lead to a small rise in rents. Treasury estimates that rent may only rise around $2 a week. Economists say it'll be way higher than that.
13: Visit the team you can trust at Wild Coast Realty on the flat in Narooma. 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
17: Maroons coach Billy Slater says he has every confidence in Sam Walker. Walker will make his Origin debut at halfback next week. Slater telling Nine he deserves his chance.
18: You know, we just feel that Sammy Walker is ready for this challenge. You know, he's been developing down there at the Roosters, has done a great job.
17: The Bombers will be without Peter Wright for at least a couple of weeks after suffering a knee injury on the weekend, and Arsenal's another step closer to the EPL title, beating Burnley 1-0 this morning. That's the latest news and sports.
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0: On the Bateman's Coast, winds are variable below 10 knots with your seas below a metre. We've got a northeasterly swell, 2 to 2.5 metres, and high tides at 10:45 this morning. Low tide, 4:15 this afternoon.
13: 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Is it fine in 22 at your place? 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
1: Taking a look at the weather across the south coast for your Tuesday. Some gale wind warnings in place today and rain at times. It's easing off later this evening, though, with a top of 17 degrees. Tomorrow, partly cloudy with a top of 20. Right now, it is 14 degrees in Bega, 15 degrees in Maroombula, and 16 degrees in Narooma and Batemans Bay. 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
13: Fridays are huge at Batemans Bay Soldiers Club, with a badge draw and live tunes free. Running late this morning? Blame it on them.
19: Hey!
13: Okay, then just Brad. Blame it on Brad.
0: Yeah. Wait, what?
13: It's Power FM's Aaron and Brad.
0: 7:08, good morning. Hope you're well and dry. It's going to be a wet old day on the south coast today, so take the umbrella. I got to get a new umbrella. The handle keeps falling off mine.
1: Oh.
0: Mm.
1: I've got a couple. Just saying. Sorry about it.
0: Look at old Moneybags over here fussing about her umbrella collection.
1: Got a couple of new umbrellas. I'm pretty chuffed about it. Never had a chance to talk about my umbrellas before, so.
0: She's like, yay. I'm pulling a double Poppins. I've got two umbrellas up at all times, you know. That's how I roll. Well, good for you.
1: Well, talking about Poppin. Mm. What's Poppin coming up next? Kylie Minogue hinting at a tour.
0: Well, she's got the new biopic out, another documentary out on Netflix, so
1: it would be a good time.
0: Strike while the iron's hot. Get Delta as your support act. Bam. Oof. Sell out tour.
1: Sounds absolutely perfect, to be honest. But I'll tell you more about what she's got planned in What's Popping after 5 Seconds of Summer.

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1: Stop pretending to know what everyone's talking about and catch up on the latest in goss and entertainment with Aaron and Brad's What's Poppin'?
2: What's Poppin'?
3: Pamela Anderson has purportedly been opening herself up again to dating. And rumour has it, she's been getting close with somebody we all thought might have been a Mission Impossible. Yeah, Pamela Anderson and Tom Cruise apparently getting
0: 40 years too old for him.
3: Hey, age is just a number to some people, Brad.
0: Yeah, normally with Tom Cruise, though, it's like the number is take his age minus 40 years.
3: Yeah, well, maybe now he wants to be the young filly. Pamela Anderson and Tom Cruise are reportedly getting cozy together. Insiders say that there's sparks and they've shared a lot of interests and are sharing a lot of dates at the moment.
0: Tom is well known for dating co-stars, as is Pam. So I'm wondering if they're going to have a movie together, because last year, I think it was, The Naked Gun came out and she starred in that alongside Liam Neeson, and those two were getting nice and cozy
3: together. Okay.
0: So now I'm questioning whether or not this is
3: Brad, just a publicity move. You know a lot about who Pamela Anderson's hanging out with. Keep tabs on Pamela Anderson there.
0: Yeah, look. The police may have been involved at one time. No. I'm just saying,
3: that's cool.
0: I smell this
3: a movie.
0: Is publicity.
3: Oh, yeah. Okay. Well, here in Australia, Aussie X-rated influencer Kayla Jade has revealed she still lives with her ex. A lot of people are a little confused on why they still are together. So the thing is, they are married. Let's let Kayla Jade explain it.
0: Okay, sure.
4: Because some of you are having a hard time understanding the situation.
5: Why is it so hard to believe that we are married, separated, and co-parent our kids? Is our society that effed up that you can't comprehend, like, two mature adults wanting the best for their kids?
3: He is a stay-at-home dad,
5: and I support the whole family.
0: Okay, I thought she was cleaning windows explaining her living arrangements.
3: That's hairspray. She was doing, like, a get ready with me while she explained what was going on. But she's also recently come out and said the job that she does has ruined dating for her. She sees a lot of the behind the scenes and, you know, some things that she doesn't really enjoy about men that she has seen a lot more of in the work that she does.
0: So it's kind of killed the idea of romance for her.
3: Yeah. So
0: then she should just date Tom Cruise.
3: Right. She says that it's making it hard to trust men after seeing the behavior behind the scenes. And she admits that her and her ex actually still get together. That's still
0: friends
3: pretty
0: with
3: much
0: benefits.
3: Yeah, it's
0: exes
3: pretty
0: with
3: much
0: benefits.
3: Exes with benefits. Okay. But they're co-parenting and making a beautiful little family
0: together. It works for them.
3: That's it. Who cares?
0: That's right.
3: Exactly. And finally, Daniel McPherson looks unrecognizable in his upcoming movie called The Beast. He gained 10 kilos of muscle and he's been doing intense MMA training for the last few months as well.
0: He did it for 3 years.
3: Yeah.
0: 3 years of training.
3: Oh, 3 years of training.
0: Yeah.
3: Wow.
0: He went hard.
3: The movie follows a retired fighter returning to the ring, and Russell Crowe is going to be his trainer. Here's a sneak peek at the trailer.
6: Why do we train so hard?
7: So I can breathe.
6: Why do you need to breathe?
7: So I can think.
6: Why?
7: If I can breathe, I can think. If I can think, I can win.
6: That's the way, boy. Come on.
3: You can catch that on Stan in June.
0: He plays an asthmatic MMA fighter struggling with using his inhaler in the ring. It looks pretty good.
3: It does look pretty good.
0: I feel bad, though, because he's put so much effort into this movie, and like you just said, it'll be at cinemas for a blink of an eye, and then they're going to put it straight onto Stan.
3: I don't even think it's going to the cinemas.
0: I think it's limited release in cinemas, but yeah, if you've got a Stan subscription, why would you bother?
3: You
0: just wait and get it for free when it hits streaming.
3: Yeah, that's it. And just positive news, Kylie Minogue has hinted that she is planning a 40th anniversary tour for 2027. It comes alongside the new documentary about her career. She said she probably shouldn't be saying, but yes, there's a tour.
0: Ooh.
3: So she leaked her own info. Thank you, Kylie Minogue.
0: Wait and see the dates for that. That's everything that has popped overnight. More stuff will pop tomorrow on Power FM.

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0: South Coast Best Music, Power FM. It's Aaron and Brad, 24 past 8. And I've been struggling real hard this morning because I'm... You're yawning over there. Meanwhile, I'm coughing. I'm still on the back of this man flu and I've had this chronic cough. It is getting better. But I need to, first of all, apologize to you, Aaron, for all the coughing and spluttering in the studio. But the other apology I need to issue is to my dogs, Daisy and Oscar.
1: Oh, no.
0: Because...
1: Are you scaring them?
0: Yes. sometimes I'll be, you know, just sitting on the couch. Oscar sometimes will curl up next to me, put his head on my lap, and all of a sudden I go into a coughing fit. Mm-hmm. And he, like, wakes up going, "What? What's going on?" And then I realize it's the other part of it is not so much that it's a loud sound. To a dog.
1: You're dying.
0: I'm barking.
1: Oh.
0: Yeah. So when I'm like like this, the dog's like, "Whoa, what's your problem?"
1: Are you barking at me, man?
0: Yeah. Wait. You want to fight or something? Yeah. Well, you know, I don't know if it what it translates to in dog. If I'm like, and they're like, "What'd you say about my mum?"
1: Yeah, how dare you?
0: I don't know if it translates to something like that. But yeah, the dogs will be, they just keep giving me dirty looks every time I go into one of these coughing fits. Like, "Would you just go to the doctor already?"
1: Yeah,
0: I'm like, "No,
1: seriously.
0: It's getting better. I'm taking the medication. It's fine."
1: So, is it fine?
0: It is getting better.
1: You sound better.
0: Yeah. So.
1: But then the cough comes and it's questionable.
0: Yeah. And then it sounds
1: it's like one of those villains in Scooby-Doo of like, "I'm behind the mask."
0: Yeah. No, every now and then it sounds like I'm smoking two packs a day.
1: Yeah.
0: It is not the case. So sorry, Daisy and Oscar.
1: Oh, that's kind of you to think about their feelings, though. I like it.
0: I don't even know why I'm bothering. They don't listen to the show. They listen to the ABC. So we've got your news and weather on the way on Power.
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4: Morning, it's Darren Katrupi in the Far South Coast newsroom with your local news first. Yarrabidalla Shire Council has deferred answering questions about a new flood study for Maruya until they host two community information sessions next week. We asked the council to nominate a person we could put questions to about our report in yesterday's news on the use of so-called inaccurate historic flood levels. But a council spokesperson has told us their subject matter experts and flood specialists will be available to talk with at the info sessions. They'll be conducted at the Dr. McKay Community Centre in Maruya next Monday and Tuesday. An assurance has been given flowers will no longer be removed from cemeteries across the Bega Valley. Bega Valley Shire Council has come under fire from relatives upset by the action last week at Bermagui Cemetery. Council General Manager Anthony McMahon says the contractor responsible was only doing what he was told.
12: I think in fairness to the contractor, it was on the basis of direction that we'd given to go in there and sort of tidy things up, and we definitely overstepped with some of those locations that were touched. And going forward, that practice is definitely going to change. And we've recognised that it should only be things that pose a safety risk to other people attending the cemetery that should be addressed in the way that things were last time.
4: The reliability of essential communications in the Yarrabidalla, such as listening to this radio station during disasters, has just been strengthened. Some emergency telecommunications network services went down in the area during the 2019-20 bushfires. Gilmore MP Fiona Phillips announcing upgrades to Mount Wanderer telecommunications site at Maruya have now been completed. More than $620,000 was provided by the federal government for the work to improve road access, strengthen power supply protection, and enhance the resilience of the Yarrabidalla Emergency Services radio network during natural disasters. In local sport, Bega has recorded a resounding win over Maruya in the Group 16 Ladies League Tag competition. The Chicks too good for the Sharks, 32 points to 4. Cooma just got home over the Bay Tigers, 22-18, while Eden racked up a comfortable 32-0 win against Naruma. And in the women's tackle games, the Cooma Phillies got up over the Bay Tigers 24-4 and Bega 20-6 winners against Naruma. That's your latest local news and sport. I'm Darren Katrupi.
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13: Hi, I'm Matt McDonald. Three people have been killed after a shooting at an Islamic centre in San Diego. A security guard is among those killed. San Diego Police Chief Scott Wall says two suspects, believed to be teens, were also found dead nearby.
14: The suspects at this point appear to have died from self-inflicted gunshot wounds. There were no officers involved in firing their weapons.
13: A man is in court today charged with the domestic violence murder of a woman and two children in Sydney Southwest. The bodies of the woman and two boys aged 4 and 12 were found inside a home in Campbelltown last night. Just hours after Donald Trump warned Iran that time was running out, the president says he has paused a planned military strike. It comes as fresh peace talks get underway. And almost 50 school students have had to be rescued from a national park in the Gold Coast hinterland after becoming trapped following a deluge. The group was cut off by floodwaters but was brought back to safety around 11 p.m.
3: Visit the team you can trust at Wild Coast Realty on the flat in Naruma. 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
13: Brad Scott insists his job at Essendon is safe. Despite growing speculation, he'll be the next coach without a job. The Bombers have won just one game so far this season, but Scott says he has the backing of the board. The Blues and Maroons will head into their respective camps today as they begin preparations for Origin 1 next week. The Blues setting up base on the Central Coast, while the Maroons will settle in on the Sunshine Coast. And action at the New Zealand Pro has been called off again today. Another call is not expected until Friday. That's the latest news and sport.
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1: If you need to fill the tank up in Naruma this morning, $1.87.9 for unleaded. Diesel sitting at $2.24.9. If you're in Murrumbula, $1.83 for unleaded and $2.35.5 for diesel.
3: 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Power FM Traffic.
0: No incidents to report, but take care on the roads. It is a bit wet out there. Keep it under 40 through the school zone. Slow down around the buses. Slow down through roadworks as well. They're still doing upgrades in the Yirrabadalla along the Princess Highway in spots like Maruya between Shelley Road and Malabar Drive. Also, Mogo between Deep Creek Dam Road and Burke's Lane. But you can check out where roadworks are happening in your area via livetraffic.com.
3: 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Is it fine in 22 at your place? 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
1: Some gale wind warnings in place for your Tuesday and rain at times. It's going to ease off later this evening, though, with a top of 17 degrees. Tomorrow, looking partly cloudy with a top of 20. Right now, it is 15 degrees in Bega and Murrumbula and Batemans Bay. Naruma sitting on 16 degrees. 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
0: 23 to 9. Yes, it's Tuesday. Not quite Friday yet. If it's feeling like Groundhog Day in your life and you're like, I need a change. I need an adventure. We can help around the world and 15K.
1: Tell you how to get involved in that one in a few moments. Start thinking about where you'd want to go, what you'd want to do.

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3: What are your travel dreams? Where do you want to go? What do you want to do?
0: Have you thought about it? Your time is running out. You need to put together a very, very creative itinerary. Personally, I would like to go on like an Indiana Jones holiday where I go and check out all the locations that Indy visited throughout the three films. I don't recognize 4 and 5. or maybe you want to go on like a national trip.

0: On a worldwide adventure. I want to go on that. Or Uncharted, the Uncharted video games.
1: Oh, that's a good one.
0: That's a good one.
1: That's a good one.
0: All the places Nathan Drake did.
1: Or, guess what? I just found out it's a real place.
0: What's that?
1: The castle from The Little Mermaid. It's actually a real castle in Switzerland.
0: Switzerland? I thought Little Mermaid was a Denmark thing.
1: It is, but they modelled the castle after Chillon Castle in Switzerland.
0: There you go.
1: So maybe that's what you might want to go find, all the real Disney princess castles.
0: Or maybe you want to go and see the family home of the Kerrigan family from the movie, the castle.
1: Yeah, maybe.
0: It's up to you. Dream big and you could be traveling with a friend around the world, and you've got $15,000 at your disposal to make that dream happen. Maybe you're like Erica in Maruya. She's dreamt of conquering the Salcante Trek in Machu Picchu.
1: Oh, Machu Picchu is so pretty.
0: It is on my bucket list.
1: I would love to see that.
0: She says it's going to be equal parts breathtaking adventure and mild cardio crisis fueled by snacks and determination. She also wants to sleep in a glass igloo below the Northern Lights.
1: Yep.
0: She wants to maybe go check out the Monkey Festival in Thailand, do some cheese rolling in England. So she's dreaming big.
1: Yeah, she's going around the whole world.
0: Yeah.
1: Amazing.
0: So that is a very creative itinerary,
1: and it's
0: Erica.
1: So different. Like everything she wants to do in each place is completely different.
0: Yeah, she's like trying to check out every continent. Yeah. But tell us what your itinerary is. Like we've said, the most creative one is going to win around the world and 15K. Thanks to the team at Travel Team in Batemans Bay. They deliver stress-free travel and local expertise, great deals and personalized itineraries. And just a reminder, you need to be 18 plus.
1: You need to have a passport.
0: They're the two requirements for around the world and 15K.
1: It
0: plus
1: will
0: a big
1: suck
0: imagination.
1: If we give you tickets to go around the world and That's you get right. to the airport and they say, lol, you can't go anywhere.
0: Are they transferable to us if they...
1: I believe yes. I'm saying yes.
0: We'll add them to the T's and C's. If you're not over 18 and you don't have a passport, then Aaron and Brad go. We'll send you postcards, though. It's fine. Sabrina Carpenter for you now with Taste on Power. Of course.

0: It's Aaron and Brad with you at 8:45. Rain at times today should ease, though, this afternoon. We're heading for a top of 17 degrees, and I've got some devastating news for you this morning.
1: Yeah, what is it? Hurry up, man. You freak me out.
0: One of the biggest bands of the 90s has called it quits.
1: Oh, okay.
0: If you are hoping for a tour from these guys... It looks
1: I thought you were going to tell me they died.
0: It's off the cards now. Aqua announced on their Instagram last night that they are calling it quits.
1: Excuse me, I'm sorry, but what?
0: The seminal 90s Danish group Aqua, who gave us hits like Barbie Girl and to a lesser extent Dr. Jones.
1: Unpopular opinion, that one's my favorite.
0: Oh, really?
1: Over Barbie Girl, yeah.
0: Well, I prescribe... you listen to Dr. Jones and some of the other big hits they've had. Well, they only had one other big hit. It was Turn Back Time, which was, I think, from the old Sliding Doors soundtrack. Anyway, they posted on their Instagram last night, after many incredible years, we've decided to close the chapter of Aqua as a live band. It's been such a huge part of our lives, and together we've had the chance to experience more than we've ever dared to dream of.
1: No, I was thinking, like, guys, you've... broke up in the 90s, I thought.
0: I know. Also, I think everybody assumed that. Aqua's mums have gone like, didn't you guys split up?
1: They released a song in 2021.
0: Oh, really?
1: Yeah, I did not know. It's called I Am What I Am.
0: Right.
1: Didn't hear about it. Honestly, I thought you were going to tell me that they passed away. I thought they've been broken up for
0: long time. Aqua announced overnight they're breaking up, and the rest of the world went, you guys are still together? Going on there. Anyway, RIP Aqua, and commiserations now to all the Aqua fans who are listening to us this morning in tribute to the Danish supergroup. Let's play in its entirety Dr. Jones. No, we're not doing that.
1: Oh, really? I got so excited. Listen to those crickets. It's such a vibe.
0: No, it's not happening. Sorry about that, Aaron.
1: Dr. Jones is a classic. I feel like fine, turn off. If we're not going to do it, turn off.
0: Erin has to go see Dr. Jones now to be treated for her broken heart. We've got Bon Jovi, though, coming up after this.
1: Yeah, that'll do it. Guess your way to 5K with Power FM's Keep the Score. Some things are unpredictable, like the weather.
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0: Aaron and Brad on Power FM. It's 5 to 9. Don't forget, bin day in some places of the South Coast today.
1: Yeah, it really is. It's the yellow bin too.
0: Well, it depends on where you are.
1: Oh, really?
0: Yeah.
1: Oh.
0: Yeah. I mean, there might be people, like you're talking about a certain area of the Bega Valley, but there might be people in the Yorubadala who it's red bin day.
1: Oh, yeah.
0: Yeah, yeah.
1: That's silly. They should just make it uniform.
0: It should be.
1: And they universal. Should take my red bin every week, please.
0: Right.
1: It needs it.
0: The only reason I say this is because we recently got a printer delivered to our house.
1: Oh, yes.
0: My God, the amount of packaging for a printer. Like, it was like, it almost filled up the whole hallway of our house with cardboard.
1: Yeah.
0: There's so much cardboard.
1: And is it just like nonsense stuff as well? Like just ones that randomly are holding the side of the box? Because I found in our IKEA packages, there was this whole big box with one of them.
0: Mm.
1: And one of these pieces of cardboard was just holding empty space, really.
0: Yeah.
1: Just filling up the space.
0: I mean, there'd be people who design this too. There's like cardboard engineers out there who, I don't know, they're using CAD or some drawing program to like out what the packaging is for like a printer. But the amount of packaging on this was next level. And then we had it all stacked up in the hallway. And my partner goes, we should probably hold on to it in case there's something wrong with the printer and we have to send it back. And I'm like, there is no way.
1: First of all.
0: It was so difficult to unpack the damn thing. There's no way I could, like, look how many cardboard components. We can't.
1: I like her optimism, though. Well, I like her belief in you that you can do that. Because she definitely was like, yeah, Brad's got it.
0: The printer genie is out of the cardboard bottle. There's no getting it back in. It's done now. So it's like straight into recycling for that.
1: Are you going to have to chop it down?
0: No.
1: We're on like our third month of chopping down boxes.
0: Oh, really?
1: Chucking them in the bin, yeah. We should probably
0: just
1: go to
0: the cheat code. Just bring it to work. We've got a giant recycle bin out the back of our work here that you can just chuck it in.
1: I didn't even think of that.
0: There you go. You're
1: sold.
0: Welcome.
1: You see the security cams tonight? You didn't.
0: No, wear a balaclava when you're disposing of your recyclables. Enjoy the rest of your Tuesday. Stay dry. Oh, yeah.
1: Happy birthday to my brother.
0: He's okay, sure.
1: Big 4'2 today.
0: All right.
1: Happy birthday, Glenn.
0: You sending him a card or?
1: This is it.
0: Wow. And that's why you're his favourite sister.
1: His only sister, so sucker.
0: I will catch you from 6 tomorrow. See ya.
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6: Hey there, it's Darren Katrupi in the Far South Coast newsroom with your local news first. Guidelines for the maintenance of gravesites across the Bega Valley have been updated to stop the removal of flowers. A clean-up of Bermagui Cemetery last week saw real and plastic floral tributes taken away by a council contractor. General Manager Anthony McMahon says it was a mistake and won't happen again.
7: We've certainly had, as of the end of last week, I was aware of at least 10 people that had contacted council directly that were quite upset with what they'd observed when they'd attended the cemetery, and were very apologetic to those people that obviously do have their loved ones there and have been directly affected. And all I can do now is apologise and then make sure that going forward we do get it right.
6: A man has been refused bail after being arrested on suspicion of dealing with a commercial quantity of drugs in Batemans Bay. Police carried out a search warrant at a waterfront hotel on Orient Street after being tipped off to suspicious activity. The 22-year-old was allegedly found in possession of a variety of drugs and cash.
8: The search warrant was executed where police seized more than $47,000 in currency, cannabis leaf, cannabis oil, cannabis, brownies, cocaine, MDMA, LSD, 30 vapes and 2 mobile phones.
6: Mel Russell there from Police Media. A judge has expressed frustration at yet another case being listed in the wrong Far South Coast Court. The matter involving alleged Cobargo petrol station armed robber Brody Sefala was listed in Batemans Bay Local Court yesterday. Judge Doug Dick told the court the case should have been adjourned by the Sydney-based Online Bail Division Court to Bega and that he'll be asking the chief judge to explain. This type of administrative stuff-up has occurred repeatedly since the bail court was introduced by the state government last year. In local sport, Pambula remains undefeated after round 5 of the AFL Sapphire Coast Senior Women's Competition. The Panthers beat Bega Tathra 6-9-45 to 6-1-37 at Lawrence Park. Mackenzie Baker kicking 3 goals for Pambula. In the other encounter, Burmese Breakers easy winners over Naruma 6-13-49-0. That's your latest local news and sport. I'm Darren Katrupi.
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9: Hi, I'm Matt McDonald. Donald Trump says serious negotiations have resumed with Iran just hours after he warned that time was running out. The president confirming he has paused a military strike that was planned for tomorrow at the request of other countries in the region.
10: I've put it off for a little while, hopefully maybe forever, but possibly for a little while, because we've had very big discussions with Iran and we'll see what they amount to.
9: The murder of a woman and two children in a home in Sydney is being described as one of the most confronting ever for police. The bodies of the woman and two boys aged 4 and 12 were found inside the home in Campbelltown last night. A 47-year-old man has been charged. Authorities in the US say the motive behind a shooting at an Islamic center in San Diego remains unclear. Three people were killed when two gunmen opened fire. The two suspects, both teenagers, were found dead nearby with self-inflicted gunshot wounds. And Elon Musk has lost his court case against OpenAI with a jury ruling he lodged it too late.
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9: The Gold Coast Suns have reportedly signalled their interest in Bomber star Zach Merritt as talk of him leaving Essendon ramps up again. Merritt's under contract until the end of next year but could make another attempt to secure a trade. Team list for this weekend's NRL round are out this afternoon with plenty of clubs without Origin stars. The Dolphins and Raiders have a combined 6 players unavailable for Thursday night's clash. And Arsenal's now 5 games clear of Man City at the top of the EPL ladder after a 1-0 win over Burnley. That's the latest news and sport.
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11: Reaching a max of 17 and cloudy today on the south coast. There's a very high chance of rain, and having a look at tomorrow, mostly sunny and tops of 20. For more information, check out our website, powerfmbigabay.com.au.
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